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7: 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Queensgate. Late nights every Thursday until 9 p.m.
8: Well, a few showers for Wellington, becoming less persistent. We've got southerly winds. 5 is the overnight low. Tomorrow, nice and fine. West easterly winds and a high of 12.
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8: In this update, parts of Wairarapa are still cut off after Friday's storm, with roads and bridges wiped out by flooding and wild winds. Access to Martinborough is down to one road, while crews race to restore power to the last 100 homes still in the dark. Olympian, businessman and former Auckland Mayor Les Mills Sr. has died. The 91-year-old built a global fitness empire from a single Auckland gym and inspired millions to get moving.
9: We've all got something. Some people paint beautifully. And I ran fast.
8: Members of Gloria Vale are pushing back on claims the community is a cult, as a new documentary gives rare insight inside. Devotion, the Gloria Vale story, features interviews with current and former residents.
10: The TV show The Handmaid's Tale say that they modelled their costuming there on ours. I don't take that as a reproach.
8: And Prince Harry's planned UK trip with Meghan and the kids is up in the air over security concerns. UK correspondent Gavin Gray says they'd be staying at a royal lodge but wouldn't get protection once they step outside.
11: Harry said he doesn't feel safe about that. He wants this all reviewed, but this, of course, has already been in court, and the so-called VIP Executive Committee said no, he doesn't need that.
8: Make the news your own with the new NZ Herald app. Download today and tap into the news that matters.
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0: Sabrina Carpenter with Taste on ZM. Your lunchtime game is coming up after the fact that you need to make sure you listen out for the activator to win with our ZM's World Tour, all thanks to Subway. So at 11:25 today, I did give Courtney the choice of Mozambique or of Seoul. And for the first time in ages, she picked Seoul this morning. This is what happened with Fletch, Fawn and Hayley.
1: Enjoying a little bit of sun yesterday, which is nice.
2: Yeah, nice,
3: 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Well, thanks to Subway's new spicy sub range, you get to choose if you win, Hannah. Which one would it be?
1: Mozambique, I think.
2: Yeah, girl.
0: Yeah, so we had Hannah going with the trend. Your next chance, 1:25 today. This is Stateside on ZM.

0: Alex Warren, Fever Dream, off his upcoming album out on the 28th of August. It's called Wild Child. You got George with you on ZM.
1: 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Word Association Game.
0: This is where I give you a word associated with the song that's in the playlist. Now, this one will be tricky because I know where your mind is going to go, but don't let it go there. That's your first hint, okay? It is a new song, but a new song by one of your favorite ZM artists, okay? And the word today is hopes. Hopes is the word. What is the song I've added to the playlist that's a new song by one of your favorite artists? And I'm rolling out Benson Boone just in case. This is Beautiful Things, ZM. Four.

0: all the stars. It's Kendrick Lamar and SZA on ZM. 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
0: This is where I give you a word associated with the song in the playlist. You've got to figure out what the song is and who the artist is. And I said to you that this is going to make you think of an older song, but it's brand new by one of your favourite ZM artists. And the text nearly had it right, but Lisa is the one that got it. So, Lisa, tell us, what is the song and who's it by?
4: High Hopes 3000, Role Model.
0: Yes, it's such a cool song. Also a different vibe for him, but it is

0: kind of given the Joe Bros. How was your weekend?
1: It's pretty good. The sun was shining, so I can't complain.
0: All right, Gab, well, let's celebrate the sun shining. This is going out to you, winner of your lunchtime game. It's High Hopes 3000 by Role Model on ZM.

0: iHopes 3000. It's new from Role Model. And it's winner of your lunchtime game, ZM. Lunchtime game today was word association. You had to figure out the name of the song based on the word I gave you. Still to come on the playlist, Ella Langley, Justin Bieber, who has given us a surprise live album from Coachella. And this is very exciting. A Kiwi band who won People's Choice at the Aotearoa Music Awards has just been announced to perform at something that we would dream to go to. And all I'm saying is it involves cars. Who am I talking about and where are they going? 9696.
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11: 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Ricky Reed will get you sweating with the first taste of her next project. This is

0: Addison Rae, Diet Pepsi on ZM. You've got Georgie with you. Gosh, some of you are so in the know of what is going on with Kiwi music and Kiwi artists because I asked you, there is a very exciting situation happening for a Kiwi band that is heading over to something involving cars racing. And when someone texts in, oh my gosh, borderline heading to the Formula One in Singapore, I just was gobsmacked because you obviously know what the boys are doing and this is such exciting news. So last week they came in for a chat all about their brand new album, but this had just been announced at the time.
1: Do you watch Formula One?
2: We need to brush up on our knowledge because we've been asked what team we're going for and we just have no idea.
3: Max knows a bit, but the rest of us, we feel a bit ungrateful. We need to study up on it.
4: Yeah, you're going to have to be a tutor in this situation.
2: I was going to say New Zealand, but I don't think that's how that works.
4: This is so cool though. How did that come about?
2: I have no idea. We knew we were getting pitched for it and we were like, oh, that's like funny, like we won't get that. That's like the craziest thing. And then all of a sudden we got it and now we're going to Singapore and it's going to be the coolest week ever.
0: Borderline joining a bunch of incredible artists at the Singapore Grand Prix for the Formula One. Gals, we dream of that. An absolute dream for them too, once they know exactly what happens for Formula One. This is their latest single off their brand new self-titled album. It's called Skyline. Borderline on ZM.

0: It was the first we heard from Somba this year, and he's since given us a new track. It dropped on Friday. That is Homewrecker on ZM. You've got Georgia with you. A new fresh find from Benson Boone is on the playlist in the next 30, and your next chance to get in the draw for ZM's World Tour.
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close to you. It's Gracie Abrams on ZM. Georgia with you. You have a chance to win a $300 grocery voucher. And you know what? The two worst things to spend money on, petrol and groceries. 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And just by doing that, you could win that $300 voucher. We've got a brand new fresh find after this from Sienna Spiro. 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It's Material Lover. ZM.

0: Zara Larson on Zidim with Georgia. 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
0: Benson Boone has been a favourite of ours, and we love when there's new Benson Boone music. Of course, every Friday, that's when we get our new fave songs. So it all kind of began for us with in the Benson Boone world with this. There's love into a wasteland, it's dark. He's taken us on a bit of a journey since. Moonbeam ice cream and all. Holding on to everything. From In the Stars to Sorry I'm Here for Someone Else. And this new one, which he has been teasing heaps, like for the last couple of months actually, called The Time of My Life. He had massive TikToker with 8.5 million followers, Alex Earl, starring in this music video. And he said, I hope you guys enjoy the song so much. I've probably said this like 90 gabillion times, but this is my favorite piece of work I've ever made, and I'm so proud of it. So you let us know if you are just as much of a fan as he is. This is The Time of My Life by Benson Boone, new on ZM.

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1: Shenanigans, tomfoolery, escapades and mischief is reason number 18 to play ZM. I'm not
2: afraid. Yeah. It's been a ride. I guess I had to go to that place to get to this one. Now some of you might still be in that place. If you're trying to get out, just follow me.

0: Ricky Reid, Kiwi Music on Zidium. You've got George with you. It's time to put the second person.
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0: And the draw for Zidium's World Tour, getting you to either Mozambique or to Seoul in South Africa. So it's all to celebrate Subway's new spicy sub range, peri peri style chicken to celebrate Mozambique, and the Korean style barbecue steak to celebrate Seoul. Tough choice for you, my love. You have a choice, Tyler, Mozambique or Seoul?
2: I think I'm going to go with Mozambique.
0: Now, why?
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0: Yeah, how cool is that to say you could do either of the two, if not both? And you're right across the way from Madagascar. Congratulations, you're in the draw.
2: Thank you so much.
0: Just like that, there are more chances to win, and that is happening after 7 o'clock tonight with ZM's Late Show.
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0: Self-aware, that's Temper City behind that one on Zidium's Jam Packs Workday with Georgia. Make sure if you haven't already caught up on Brian Clint's latest podcast, you do that. iHeart the app is where you can find it. But I highly recommend going to their Insta right now and checking out the video of the whole, I guess, food for thought scenario that they actually put into a situation.
1: Think very carefully about your answer, because tomorrow we will be doing this.
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1: I believe naan as well.
0: Now, this is a tough question, and I saw this popping off online. It's a very, very topical chat, so go and see which actually went further, and it could be down to either their throwing skills or it could be the bread. Bree and Clint on Insta. This is Olivia Dean. It's so easy on ZM. I could feel

Shabuzi Abar song on Sitting with Georgia for another hour. And I just mentioned how Brian Clint tried to actually see which went further, a naan or a baguette. And it turns out on the text 9696, someone said, oh my God, I just saw their video and I'm surprised that the went further than the, and I'm not going to tell you which one.

0: Then you've got to go and see that video for yourself, Brian Clint on Insta. Now, two exciting things in the next half hour is your next fresh find. I don't normally do an extra one, but there was so much good new music from your favourite artists. So there's another brand new track that I want to highlight from Gracie Abrams. Also, this has got even more exciting. Oh, what's the tea?
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0: Stella Lefty, it's Boston on Zidium, the song that made her fall in love with her now partner, who she also has music with. That is a cool story, by the way, but also wild that she is the daughter of a billionaire. You need to look into that whole situation, because I don't think anyone really knew and probably doesn't know that her dad started Groupon. Now, Groupon, great place to get deals. This has got me really excited. As an OG Love Island girly, and I mean from the very first season, when we heard all of the things.
1: Oh, I got text!
0: And it was a demand from the first couple of seasons that we wanted drink bottles with our names on them, because that's what they had in the villa. And then as the seasons have gone by, they've added on extra things like suitcases. Last week I mentioned they have spray tanning machines now. They've got a whole bunch. But I think the latest that is so versatile and can be used in a non-I Love Love Island setting, but also with your mates, is a specific Love Island version of Never Have I Ever. And the best thing about it, it's R18. So you know. Oh, you were set in for a good girls' night with that. We have your next fresh find on the playlist after this from Chapel Roan on Zidim. It's

0: Fingers crossed, Olivia Dean performs this when she comes to the country in October. It's with Sam Fender. Rein me in. You got George with you on ZM.
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0: It seems as though there was a lot of new music that was released on Friday, and because of Friday Jams, we don't often get a chance to hear it, but the weekend is a good time to flesh out the goodies, and Gracie Abrams has given us another. Of course, she is known on our ZM playlist for...
2: I love you, I'm sorry.
0: I love you, I'm sorry. 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Can't forget, that's so true. And more recently, the first single off our upcoming album, Daughter from Hell, which is out next month. Hit the wall, and that is where it began for what this album is going to sound like, because the song she dropped on Friday, I Need to Know Your Thoughts on It, it is called Look at My Life. 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

0: Carla Langley on ZM's Jam Packed Workday with Georgia for another 30. And then you've got Bree and Clint. Now, has anybody told Clint that there is another song other than this?
1: She's from Texas, I can tell.
0: And that, of course, is Be Her, the one that is so much better, in my opinion. Because if you didn't see on his social over the weekend, this is the video we put up.
2: I reckon I've been listening to that Choosing Texas song for 3 months, every day. Not sick of it.
0: He's not sick of it. It's up there with how much he loves Usher, which is crazy because he jumped on the bandwagon. Old cowboy Clint, he reckons now. And the next 30, they're kicking off the show with Tradie versus Lady. But next, Ed Sheeran. Ed Sheeran, best friends with Taylor Swift. Is the wedding happening? Let's find out from the man himself. Just kidding.
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1: I'm really, really proud of this song. I absolutely love it, and I'm really excited for people to hear it.
0: From her new album, You Look Pretty Sad for a Girl So In Love, here's Olivia Rodrigo with The Cure. 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

0: The Cure from Olivia Rodrigo's brand new album, which ZM is loving. It's called You Seem Pretty Sad for a Girl So In Love. Now, what everyone is talking about right now is this week the week Taylor Swift and Travis Kelce get married? And who has been brought up in conversation a lot? None other than Ed Sheeran. Now, let me paint a picture for you. Ed Sheeran and Martin Garrix have a song out. They were both in Chicago and did this.
1: Martin did a show. I did a show. We finished. He's got a DM from someone saying, can you crash my sister's wedding?
2: So we're going there.
1: So we're
2: going
1: to go and crash the wedding.
0: People were freaking out, but also imagine having both of them crash your wedding. But since they did that, now everyone's like, hang on, that's only 2 hours, 20 minutes flight away from New York, which means he did that last weekend. Surely he is going to do it again at Taylor's. Now, we do think he's going to sing, but come on, guys, this is not proof that he's in New York. Best place.

Mr. Know-It-All, Teddy Swims on Sitting with Georgia. Hey, if you want to make sure you keep up on the latest that we're giving away and all the behind-the-scenes goss, text close friends to 9696 and sign up to the link to become part of our close friends and get our newsletter. That is me out of here. Brian Clint up next. They've got Tradie versus Lady as always, and they also are looking for anyone in New Zealand who may have lived in a famous

0: person's house. If you have, surely you brag about this to everyone. Surely you're telling all your friends. That's like your claim to fame. Claim it and tell Brian Clint 9696.
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21: In this update, the Prime Minister says the impact of heavier freight on the roads would be too great for little reward, so changes to permit requirements don't include allowing weightier loads. Cabinet is still planning to introduce an under-16s social media ban before the election. Climate activist Mike Smith is filing fresh High Court proceedings, accusing the government of acting with an improper purpose in its climate change response and amendment bill. Police have located the body of

0: The man who disappeared while out fishing near the King Country's Otorohanga more than a week ago. An Auckland Christian sect leader and his wife have been found guilty of the manslaughter of an elderly follower whose body was found floating in rubbish bags. More than 5,300 secondary students have failed a co-requisite numeracy test at least four times since 2023. More than double that number repeatedly failed reading and writing tests. And that's your update.
1: Afternoon, everybody, and welcome to the Bree and Clint Show.
2: Happy Monday, y'all. How's everyone's weekend?
1: Pretty good, actually. Pretty good.
2: You got up to heaps of gardening.
1: Very little drinking. There's something about a weekend where you don't party at all, where you just feel better than everyone, you know?
2: Way to make us all feel good.
1: How was your weekend?
2: Yeah, it was fine. Did all the things that you said I shouldn't do. Because of it.
1: You have to cash in before the baby comes.
2: Yeah.
1: So you're on a rum springer.
2: My partner is on a war path at the moment. Friday night, we went to the movies. And Saturday, we went out for a lunch with friends. Then we had friends over to watch the Warriors. And then it's just all about going out as much as we can.
1: But don't complain about that. That's a fun war path. The other war path that women get on just before the baby arrives is DIY war paths. They're like, water blast this, repair this, build this deck now.
2: Oh, don't worry. We painted for about 8 hours yesterday.
1: Oh, dream.
2: So we did both on the weekend.
1: Balance. Well, you'll be refreshed and ready for a new week then.
2: Mm-hmm. Good. Yeah, so refreshed.
1: So ready. Don't worry. The week only gets easier because we're filling in for Fletchboard and Haley at the end of the week.
2: Oh, great. So. Oh, good.
1: Tired at the other end of the day.
2: Excellent.
1: We have a fun show on the way for you guys today, and we're going to get straight into it with Tradie versus Lady. It's 47 Tradies, 51 Ladies. I feel like the gap just doesn't really change. I feel like it's tit for tat.
2: The Tradies did catch up a lot, and then the Ladies started to pull away again. But can you make a difference this afternoon is the question. $50 could be in your pocket. 0800 dial ZM if you'd like to play.
1: First, though, is she getting married this weekend? That's the rumour. Here's Taylor Swift, and I Knew It, I Knew You on ZM.

0: Haven and I run on ZM, Bree and Clint.
1: This is the main event.
2: Trady versus Lady.
3: All right, first game for the week for the tradies versus the ladies. The ladies in front on 51, tradies 47.
0: Our lady's in the Garden City. She's 33, and her favourite fruit is watermelon. Welcome to the show, Sam.
3: Hi, Sam.
4: How are we?
3: Do you? Yeah, we're good, thanks. Do you like watermelon-flavoured things as well?
4: Oh, just anything watermelon. Yeah.
0: Do you want to do a good watermelon vodka? Or do you have to make your own watermelon vodka?
4: I would make it, probably, I'd say. Some flavour's not great, but just anything.
0: Have you ever tried to grow your own watermelon, Sam?
4: Nah.
0: Nah, stuff it.
3: Quite easy.
0: Yeah, I like beer, but I'm not making it myself. I understand, yeah.
4: Can't do it all.
0: I like chicken. I'm not going to raise them. Stupid idea.
4: Right.
0: You're taking on our tradie today from Lower Hutt. He's 79. At 3 years old, he got on the Auckland Express train from Wellington and he got to live in before someone noticed that he was on there. That is a hell of a fun fact. Welcome to the show, Russell.
3: Hi, Russell.
5: Hi, guys.
3: Russell, that's
5: long time listener, first time caller.
0: Yes, Russell. Russell, at 79, you might be our longest time listener, first time caller.
3: We love to
5: could
3: see
5: well,
3: it.
5: Could well be.
0: Bloody good. Do you listen to ZM a bit?
5: 24/7 when I'm working.
0: Oh, you're the man. Hey, could you turn that radio down for us, Russ, just so we can get a clear line?
5: How's that?
0: That's
3: yeah,
0: much better.
3: Yeah, legend, Russ.
0: Russell, your buzzer's tradie. Sam, your buzzer's lady. And the first team person to three correct answers gets the $50 cash. Good luck.
3: Best of luck. Here we go. Question number one. The All Whites are out of the 2026 FIFA World Cup. Who did they lose to over the weekend?
5: Tradie.
3: Yes, lady? Russell.
5: Brazil.
0: No, not Brazil.
3: It was worth a shot, though, Russell. Sam?
4: Oh, I was going to say Brazil too, so I have no idea.
0: No.
3: You both got the B correct. It was Belgium.
0: The other Brazil.
3: Yes. Question number two. We move on. What vegetable is most associated with Halloween?
4: Lady.
0: Sam.
3: Yes, Sam.
0: No, it was watermelon. Just kidding.
4: Oh, I was going to say watermelon.
3: Imagine a watermelon jack-o'-lantern. That'd be pretty cool.
4: It'd look pretty cool, yeah.
3: Yeah.

0: All right, we move on to question number three. Buzz in when you can tell me who sings this song. Sam?
1: Queen?
2: Yeah.
0: It is Queen. Two to the ladies. To
2: Russ, I thought that would be a sitter for you, mate.
3: Yeah. It should have been.
2: Should have been. That's okay. It's okay.
3: You know what happens when you get old?
2: Yeah, no, that's okay. It's that's not right. Over yet, though, Russell.
0: You're okay? Back in here, Russ. Question number four. What food vessel would you typically put schmear on?
3: Schmear.
0: Think
2: Jewish.
0: America.
2: Yeah.
0: Jewish.
2: Round. Hole in the middle.
3: Donuts.
2: Donuts a good guess. Watermelon, not such a good guess.
0: A bagel and schmear is what bagel. We were looking for. We move on to question five. What is the name of the bar where Homer drinks on The Simpsons?
3: I don't watch The Simpsons.
2: He's too busy listening to ZM, that's why.
1: Lady.
2: Sam?
1: Is it Moe's?
2: It is Moe's.
0: It is Moe's, and that's the win. She's a lady. Hard luck, Russell. Hard luck, my friend.
3: Maybe next time.
2: Call it. Definitely call us again, okay?
0: Yeah, can you please call again?
3: I might try again tomorrow for
2: you. Don't leave it another 79 years before you call us, Russell, all right?
3: Okay.
2: Good man.
3: Yeah. Thank you very much.
0: You're
3: good.
0: Welcome,
3: you have
0: Russ.
3: A good evening.
2: You too. Sam, it's all about you. That's a 3-0 tradie versus lady win. Congratulations.
1: Thank you. Yeah, I really wanted Russ to get that, but.
2: Me too. Oh. But that's okay. I'm happy
1: not,
2: you won.
1: Not that much.
0: Don't worry, Sam. He'll call back tomorrow and blitz
1: her. Yeah,
2: I thought I was doing him a favour with that Bohemian Rhapsody one.
1: Yeah, same.
0: Almost. He was obviously a Beatles fan.
2: Yeah, totally, yeah.

0: Robin in Dancing on My Own on ZM with Rhea and Clint. Back on the playlist because it features in that Netflix movie.
1: Yes, Voicemails from Isabel, I think it's called. I watched it on the weekend and I was like, my expectations are low.
0: Yeah, yeah.
1: But I was pleasantly surprised. I quite liked it.
0: Someone texted in and said, afternoon team, this song reminded me to say that Clint needs to watch Voicemails for Isabel, and if he doesn't shed a tear watching this, he is a heartless man.
1: Mm.
0: Is that true?
1: I cried like, I'm going to say 6 times.
0: Really?
1: Yeah.
0: Okay, I'll do your deal. I'll watch it.
1: Okay.
0: But I can't watch it until the weekend because I can't watch it.
1: Oh, that's right. You have a rule.
0: Yeah, don't watch movies on a weeknight.
1: You're not allowed to watch a movie on a weeknight, but you'll watch like 2 episodes of a TV show, which is the same amount of time.
0: Correct.
1: Yep.
0: Yeah, correct. So,
1: okay, good.
0: So, Texter, if you're willing to wait, remind me to watch Voicemails for Isabel this Saturday night.
1: Are we willing to wait to find out if you're a heartless man? I could probably already
2: I've
1: tell you the answer.
2: I set a reminder to watch Voicemails for this Saturday night, July 4th at 6 p.m.
0: Oh, no, the All Blacks on. I'll figure it out. You leave it with me, okay? I'll figure it out.
1: Okay, we're on the edge of our seat. I was on the interwebs this morning, and I came across this article talking about Jacinda Ardern and Clark Gayford's house that's up for sale at the moment.
0: Oh, yeah, I saw this, yeah.
1: Which I thought they lived in Mount Albert.
0: Yeah.
1: That's what I thought. I thought their house was in Mount Albert, but this house...
0: Because she was the MP for Mount Albert.
1: Yeah, this house is in Sandringham in Auckland.
0: Mount Albert's where Paddles the Cat with Thumbs got run over, isn't it?
1: Mm, yeah.
0: R.I.P.
1: Yeah.
0: Yeah.
1: Do you want to hear what the house has to offer?
0: Yeah, go on. Yep.
1: So the house is close to all the good cafes and restaurants on Dominion Road.
0: Mm.
1: It is described as a 1930s-era home, as a bungalow haven with 3 double bedrooms, an open-plan kitchen, a study, a dining and family room, and a main bedroom with ensuite.
0: Right, don't sell me the house. Just tell me the cool things it's got. Has it got like a police cabin? Has it got like a secret panic room? Has it got a connection to the White House or something like that?
1: It's got tropical plants in the garden.
0: Ooh. Is there at least room for Clark to park his boat?
1: Good question. I'm not too sure on that. Do you want to know how much they paid for it?
0: Yeah.
1: Okay. I did some research.
0: Mm-hmm.
1: I believe the property was purchased back in 2017 for $1.74 million.
0: Ooh.
1: And I
0: when,
1: think,
0: 2017?
1: I think that's when it was.
0: Oh, yeah.
1: But they want a bit more than that now.
0: Yeah, they will get it.
1: They want about 2.3.
0: Ooh, okay.
1: About 2.3 milli.
0: Yeah, yeah.
1: For the Jacinda and Clark house in Sandringham.
0: Well, then you've got to convert that because they're an Aussie now.
1: Oh, yeah,
0: so
1: true.
0: So you've got to convert that to Aussie dollars.
1: Mm.
0: Probably
1: so
0: only
1: less.
0: A measly $2 million they'll get from that,
1: yeah.
0: In Australian dollars.
1: Yeah.
0: Yeah.
1: Have you ever been to someone's house or lived in a house where someone... Like, used to live in
0: a famous person used to live there. Nah, I love looking at the history of houses that I've lived in and sort of seeing what it used to be or who used to live there, but never lived somewhere that someone of note had lived before. I lived 3 houses down from the house that Dan Carter used to rent when he was in Auckland.
1: Well, that's,
0: but that's
1: cool.
0: About as close as I can get.
1: Yeah, that's kind of fun.
0: Yeah.
1: Do you ever think about the person that used to live in the house before you, like the house you live in now?
0: Yes.
1: I always think about that. Imagine if that person was a famous person.
0: Yeah.
1: It'd be so bizarre.
0: And imagine you bought the house and it's got problems, like it's got a leaky roof or something.
1: You're like, oh.
0: And then you're like, I'm going to look up Ben Barrington on Instagram. Give him a piece of my mind. Hey, Ben Barrington, get back here and fix this stupid roof. That's a name I made up, by the way.
1: Don't slander the good name of Ben Barrington.
0: No, Ben Barrington would never.
1: He would never.
0: He would never. No, no. He would never.
1: He would make sure his house
0: that came to mind.
1: Ship shape.
0: Yeah, yeah.
1: But yeah, you would. You would like.
0: Hey, Tiger Waititi.
1: You'd be like, come and fix the guttering.
0: The particle board's swollen when we took up the lino. Come back. You've got enough money. Come and fix it.
1: None of the drainage has been done well. Come on, Tiger.
0: We want to know if you have lived or do live in a house that a famous person lived in before you.
1: Yeah.
0: Does your house have history?
1: 0800 dials at M, or you can text us on 9696, and it can be anyone.
0: Do you park your car in the garage where Sir Ernest Rutherford split the atom?
1: Imagine if someone, yeah.
0: Do you?
1: Imagine if someone calls up and they live in Sir Ed's house.
0: Sir Ed's house, yeah. I think they got moved to a museum, that house. Do
1: what,
0: you?
1: The whole house?
0: Yeah, they picked it up and moved it, I think.
1: Wow.
0: Did the guy who made the world's fastest Indian in Invercargill do it in your garage?
1: Mm.
0: Yeah. Or, what was his name again? Bert, no.
1: Was maybe it? Your room is the guy that was undies, was Togs undies.
0: Yeah, do you live in Togs undies guy's house?
1: Yeah.
0: Yeah. Claudia's got it. This is blasphemy that I don't know. But
3: you got the Bert part.
0: Bert Munro.
3: Yes.
0: See, he didn't need Claudia after all.
1: We always need Claudia.
3: Thanks, Bree.
0: Being defensive because I forgot Bert Munro's name.
3: Oh, 100 dollars at him.
0: Or text 9696. Do you live in a famous person's house? Here's Somba.

0: Olivia Dean in a couple of minutes on ZM with Bree and Clint.
1: Jacinda Ardern's house that she owns with Clark Gayford's up for sale in Sandringham. If you have a cool 2 point something million.
0: That'd be every real estate agent's dream, right, is to know that they were selling a famous person's house because it gives you something to put on the article.
1: Imagine if you sold Tyka and Rita their house in Point Chev.
0: Yeah.
1: And imagine if you were the ones that sold it to them.
0: And then you go, hey, when you guys want to move.
1: Yeah, let me know.
0: Let me know, because I want to. Not only do I want to sell Tyka and Rita a house, I want to sell Tyka and Rita's house.
1: It'd be such a selling point. Be like, Tyka and Rita loved it. You're going to love it too.
0: If it's good enough for Tyka and Rita. Yeah. You said before, I wonder if anyone has lived in Sir Ed's house.
1: Yeah.
0: We've had multiple people message through, including you, Erin. Hi.
1: Hi.
2: Hi.
0: You lived in Sir Edmund Hillary's house.
2: I did.
1: What?
0: And the one
1: for
0: in,
1: real?
0: The one in Remuera?
2: No, the one in Torco.
0: Oh, okay.
1: So wait, so how old was Sir Ed when he lived in your house?
2: He was very, very young. We think he was probably around, he was very young anyway.
1: Like a kid?
2: Yeah, a kid.
1: Oh, that's amazing.
0: Do you live in it now?
2: No. We lived there about 29 years ago.
0: How did you know it was Sir Edmund Hillary's childhood home when you lived in it?
2: Oh, it came up on the history when my mum and dad bought it.
1: That's so cool. Did you find anything cool in the house? Like, did you pull up any floorboards looking for his shoes or anything?
2: No, there was a door frame that had some writing on it, but we couldn't really see what it said.
0: Because he was a tall man. I imagine if they'd done the height chart thing on the wall, that would be incredible. Were you inspired at all? Like, did it rub off on you? Did you grow up to be a great adventurer as well?
2: I wish.
1: Like late at night, do you go down and get some food? And you're like, this was my expedition.
2: We live in Owakuni, so maybe one day I'll secretly go and climb to the top of the crater.
1: Hell yes, Erin.
0: Well, actually, do some training first. But totally. Yeah.
1: No, she could do it off a whim. Why not?
0: I don't want her to die.
1: Yeah, true. Okay? Do some training and then go.
0: We want to know, did you live in a famous person's house? Emily's here. Hey, Emily.
1: Hi, Emily.
0: Hi, do you live in a famous person's house now?
3: No, my friend used to.
0: Okay.
3: And it's a little dark. She lived in David Bain's house.
1: What?
0: Before David Bain.
3: No, after David Bain.
1: What?
0: But that house burned
1: was
0: down.
1: Was destroyed, yeah.
3: So it must be the address or the lane. Or
0: Yeah.
3: Because they got some letters, like in the 5 years they lived there, they got about 5 letters for him.
1: Yes. Shut up. Oh, my God.
3: So it must be the land that it was on.
1: Did it freak her out at all, Emily?
3: I don't think so. Like, I went to the house.
1: Yeah.
3: It was
0: 65 Every Street.
3: Yeah.
0: Yeah, in Dunedin.
1: What do you do with David Bain's mail? Like, do you get in touch? Like, do you know what I mean?
3: She didn't. She just wrote return to send.
0: That is one of the great existential questions.
1: You know?
0: What do you do with David Bain's mail?
1: Like, the lady who used to live in our house, I send it on to her. But, like, if you get David Bain's, like, does anyone know where he is?
3: She just wrote return to sender.
0: Yeah, I don't really want to open up a dialogue with David Bain, you know? Like
1: do you want to see if he's...
3: Also, like, what if there's someone sending him, you know, mail that's not very nice. You don't know what could be in
0: there. Or the reverse. What if he's getting love letters? I don't want to read those either. Fascinating.
1: Or what's his situation with the IRD? We don't know.
0: Yeah.

0: David Bain has three DVDs overdue at Video Easy. We asked, do you live in a famous person's house? Someone said, hear me out. I'm really clutching at straws. But apparently, one of the Smash Proof members used to own our house.
1: That's cool.
0: And now I live in it with Manu Vatuvai.
1: There you go.
0: Well, there you go.
1: There you go.
0: If you live with Manu Vatuvai, then every house you live in is a famous person's house.
1: It's true.
0: Yeah.
1: Lot of texts coming through for Sir Ed. Yep. This other text came through and said, yeah, we stayed in Sir Edmund Hillary's house in Queenstown.
0: Was Sir Edmund Hillary a property mogul?
1: It's an Airbnb, a frame house. Very cool.
0: Very cool. Another dark one. My mum almost bought Mark Lundy's house until I told her I would not stay with her anymore if she did. I feel like that's an okay one to put your foot down
1: over.
0: Yeah,
1: that's completely understandable. What about this? I used to live in Anika Moore's house.
0: Nice.
1: Where? Which one?
0: Yeah. And is there booze hidden around the house?
1: Yeah.
0: Someone said, because I said, imagine if you bought a house off Ben Barrington. Mm-hmm. And someone said, Ben Barrington used to be my landlord.
1: Was he a good landlord?
0: I said, was he a good landlord and what condition was the roof in? And they replied and said, mint condition.
1: I knew it.
0: Absolutely.
1: He runs a tight ship in Barrington.
0: Yep.
1: Someone else said, I used to live in a house that Martin Phillips from the band The Chills lived in years ago. Swear it was haunted.
0: Retro. My friend used to live in the former Dunedin Mayor's house. Okay, we're getting further and further away from the... Oh, no, we've got a Taika Waititi. I've done work on Taika's house in Point Chev. He had a massive box of boy DVDs in his garage.
1: No way.
0: That's so good.
1: That's amazing.
0: And someone else said, come on, Auntie Jacinda, just sell the house cheaper and give someone else the turn. Give someone else
1: a turn. A turn. Oh. I like it. I like it.
0: Brian Clint back next with the tea.
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0: Benson Boondog on ZM with Bree and Clint. 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
1: This is The Tea.
0: Monica from Friends, also known by her real name, Courtney Cox, is in the news today because her and her partner from Snow Patrol have separated, which is both sad and surprising news because I didn't know she was in a relationship with a guy from Snow Patrol.
2: Neither did I.
0: She has been with Johnny McDade for over 10 years they've been together.
2: That's crazy.
0: Kept it pretty low key, which is always kind of nice when you're not sort of feeling the need to flaunt your relationship, I guess. They've split. It's an amicable split, according to the news, because they are living different lives. It got me thinking about which Friends casts are and aren't single these days.
2: Yeah, is Lisa Kudrow married?
0: So Lisa Kudrow, I believe, is the only cast member that is married.
2: Oh.
0: She's been married to Michael Stern since 1995. So they are...
2: Kids? I know she had the triplets for her brother, but does she have her own?
0: They've got a son called Julian.
2: Oh.
0: Jennifer Aniston is reportedly single. Her and Justin Theroux broke up recently, remember?
2: Mm-hmm.
0: Of course, there's the Brad Pitt thing. David Schwimmer got divorced in 2017. And Matt LeBlanc got divorced in 2006. But I don't know if he's been with someone since then, but yeah.
2: I am calling it now.
0: Mm-hmm.
2: The thing we all want to happen, David Schwimmer, Jennifer Aniston, finally get together. That's what we all want. Imagine. They confirmed that they had a crush on each other in the early seasons,
0: yeah,
2: but
0: like
2: they
0: it.
2: Became such good friends that they never acted on it. Imagine if finally they got together now. They're both single.
0: That would be great. And then do we want Courtney Cox and Matt LeBlanc to get together as well?
2: That'd be cute.
0: Joey and Monica?
2: That'd be real cute.
0: She can cook, he can eat. Because I assume Perfect. They're exactly who their characters were.
2: Yeah, I agree. That's where they got all those characteristics from.
0: That's The Tea. Bree and Clint, we're back after this.
1: Flesh, Vaughn and Hayley.
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3: Ali.
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6: 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Not a great start to the afternoon. We've got a crash at Vivian Street. At Taranaki, if you can update us. Further 0800 jammed. Wellington Road to Ruahine and Rutherford at Adelaide also chock-a-block. State Highway 2 slow both ways at Melling Link. 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
6: ZM weather. Queensgate, late nights every Thursday until 9 p.m.
7: Well, a few showers for Wellington, becoming less persistent. We've got southerly winds, 5 is the overnight low. Tomorrow nice and fine, with easterly winds and a high of 12.
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8: In this update, a series of search warrants have been carried out as part of an investigation into suspected Russian sanction breaches, both here and in Australia. The Trans-Tasman probe began last December, focusing on the activities of three companies allegedly exporting prohibited assets. New Zealand's childcare has been ranked the most expensive in the developed world, in the analysis of the current affairs journal, The Economist. Cautious optimism rising, job numbers up 0.7% for the past year, point to a recovering economy against a backdrop of concern about the Iran war. Growth is greatest in financial and insurance services and public administration. Police are asking for any sightings of suspicious activity after about 1,000 litres of fuel and other items were stolen from a business in central Otago's Terrace over the weekend from Friday, the 19th of June. And the new US ambassador Jared Novelli arrives today ahead of celebrations for America's 250th birthday. And that's news.
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9: Someone just messaged in to remind us that Jennifer Aniston is dating Jim Curtis. Remember we talked about that? He's the life coach.
10: Jim, hold on.
9: He's the life coach, hypnotherapist. He's got the books about how you can be the best version of you.
10: No, no.
9: He does.
10: Our Jennifer.
9: Yeah, he does.
10: Jennifer needs to be with David Schwimmer.
9: He tells you how you can improve your I am. I've just been on his Instagram page.
10: She needs to be with David. Not some life coach guy.
9: Well, she's with the life coach.
10: Got a podcast and...
9: I always wonder if you're dating a hypnotherapist, do you want to? Or did they hypnotise you into it?
10: I don't believe in hypnotists.
9: Good, that means they can't get you. That means if you were dating one, I would believe it was genuine.
10: Work.
9: Yeah, yeah.
10: But you know what I'd do? I'd pretend that they've hypnotised me and then use it to my advantage.
9: Oh, nice. Yeah, yeah.
10: Have you ever been hypnotised before?
9: Yeah, I don't know if it worked, though.
10: I have been in the situation where... like maybe 4 times, and I've had to pretend every time. It's an awkward situation.
9: Should we get a hypnotist in?
10: Doesn't work.
9: It's been a while since a radio show.

0: Has had a hypnotist on.
1: Yeah, maybe we bring it back.
0: We used to do it a lot back in the day. Maybe we bring it back.
1: I'm telling you, it's awkward because then I have to
0: pretend. It is awkward in the room because you've asked them to come in, and you're like, it'll be great promotion for you as a hypnotist, and then you're like, doesn't work.
1: And I know they do say if you're not willing to believe and give yourself over, then it doesn't work.
0: Well, were you willing?
1: Yeah, I was. I believe I was at least. A couple of the times. I wanted it to work. I truly did.
0: You know who we should hypnotise?
1: Who?
0: Ella.
1: Yeah. But I mean, I could hypnotise Ella.
0: Yeah, yeah.
2: Yeah. I want to be hypnotized. I want to be hypnotized.
0: Yeah.
1: Ella would 100% fake it, though.
2: No, I would genuinely go in it open-minded, but I wouldn't. Don't laugh.
1: Claudia's nodding.
2: Don't laugh.
3: They're like, and you're falling asleep. And she's like, oh, I'm asleep.
0: I am falling asleep.
2: Hypnotization, I've been reading up on it because I was actually going to do it.
0: You are getting low on iron. low on iron.
1: Wait a second.
0: Hey, can you just text us on 9696 if you've been hypnotized?
1: Yeah, did it work?
0: Did it work?
1: Genuinely.
0: If we get enough texts that it works, Ella will get someone in and they'll hypnotize you.
2: Perfect, that saves me money.
1: I thought this was a me thing.
0: Okay, and you.
2: And you. Let's do it together, Brie. Yeah.
1: No, but then I'll have to sit there and watch you fake it.
2: We can
0: hypnotize Ella into quitting vaping.
2: I don't vape.
0: That's the attitude. Next on the show, we want to talk about how big your student loan is. If you're sitting on a whopper, stick around because we want to hear about it after Bella Kay on ZM.

0: Bella Kay, and I love it, on ZM with Brian Clint. Just on the hypnotherapy, or hypnotism, really, briefly, we asked, have you been hypnotized and did it work? Because Bree said she doesn't believe in it. I've had it done and it didn't work on me, I don't think.
1: Well, I've just had it done to me multiple times.
0: Yeah, yeah. And we don't want to pay to get a hypnotist in if it's not going to work on
1: you. Well, this one time, the last time, it was at a radio station, and he hypnotized me, and then I felt awkward because I didn't want to make him feel bad. So I put my acting skills on, and then they took me out into the office, and I had to do all these weird things. And it was me the whole time.

0: What did he make you do?
1: There was cake involved and...
0: Oh, that's so humiliating.
1: There was like, I had to do some impressions.
0: That's so humiliating.
1: And there's there a video of it.
0: Yes. Ella?
1: No.
2: On Ella? It. Was it with Gondi?
1: Yeah. No. Yeah. It wasn't. It 100% was not.
0: We found our post for tonight.
1: if you guys find that, nah. Not happy. Not happy.
0: There was cake involved. I want to hear what else was involved. Did you, like, shove the cake into your face?
1: I can't remember. I just remember it was very awkward.
0: My favourite bit is you going, it was me the whole time.
1: I never told anyone. I just left that place with that lie. And my acting must have been good. Because, no, I don't think anyone tweaked.
0: We'll be the judge of that when we find the video. Okay, I want to talk student loans. There is a, and how big your student loan is, okay? There's a story in the news at the moment about a doctor, Kiwi doctor, who got arrested at Wellington Airport for trying to leave the country with massive student loan debt.
1: Oh, yeah, I saw this story.
0: And we talked about it a couple of weeks ago, remember? That you can get stopped at customs if you have fines or a big student loan that you're not paying, or child support payments that you haven't been making.
1: Yeah.
0: From what I can gather from this story, he studied here. He's a Kiwi. He studied here to be a doctor, racked up his student loan here, and then he went to live and work in Australia, as you do. He came home last week to visit family, but then when he went to leave again, customs were like, nah, bro, you owe us $180,000.
1: Wow.
0: Yeah.
1: And what, they wouldn't let him leave?
0: No. He's still here.
1: No.
0: He's still here. Which makes me think it's got to be one of those ones that where he wasn't paying it. Because if you live in Australia and you're paying it down, they don't care.
1: Then who cares? You're still paying it.
0: His brother... It doesn't say what his brother does for his job, but his brother's in the same situation and he came back to visit family as well. His is over 300 grand.
1: What does his brother do?
0: I don't know.
1: What, did the brother just try every degree under the sun and was like, nah, I don't want to do that one anymore?
0: Yeah.
1: I'll try. Ooh, what else have they got on the menu?
0: He's a serial student loaner.
1: Yeah.
0: And that student loaner.
1: has tried every degree. He's like, I thought that's what university was for.
0: StudyLink's like, promise us you're going to stick with this one?
1: It's like, this
0: He's
1: one.
0: Like, yes.
1: I mean, it's a bachelor of communication. How could I not use it, right?
0: There's so many jobs. My student loan wasn't crazy big. I think it was like 26 grand, which is not nothing, but it was manageable. It wasn't in the hundreds of thousands of dollars.
1: But you would have been of the time where they didn't charge interest?
0: Yeah.
1: Yeah.
0: Yeah. I think he's getting interest because he doesn't live here.
1: Yeah,
0: no one in New Zealand gets interest. You say, of the time. It's not. No one gets interest in
1: New
0: Zealand.
1: No, well, it said, this text says, I took out 30K in the early days of student loans back when it had interest.
0: Oh, yeah, the 90s.
1: Eventually, I paid it off. It was 78,000.
0: I'm not from the 90s, okay? Give me a break. I asked Ella to see how much student loan she had before the show. Ella, did you get some numbers for us? Because you've got the same qualification as me.
2: Well, I finished my degree.
0: Fair.
2: But that's because you got an amazing opportunity.
0: Yeah.
2: And I didn't.
0: Okay, how big is your student loan?
2: I did. $22,506.69.
0: Not bad.
1: It's not too bad.
2: Not bad. I've been working for 5-6 years now.
1: Yeah, true.
2: You're kidding me?
0: Claudia, you got a student loan?
3: No.
0: No.
1: Did you pay yours off?
3: Oh, I never had one.
1: Oh, yeah. Good for you, Claude. Good for you.
3: My privilege
0: No, but if daddy's willing to pay, you don't say no.
1: Wait, your dad paid for you.
3: So, it was dad's life dream to send his kids to university.
0: Don't
3: and pay
0: be ashamed.
3: For it. I'm not. I'm very
0: God,
3: proud of him.
1: I wish
3: for
1: my dad
3: his
1: had
3: dream.
1: That dream.
3: Yeah.
1: I wish my dad had a dream of buying me my first house.
2: Your dad's just playing with cows.
1: Exactly. My student loan.
0: Bree's dad's like, if you want a cow, I got you.
1: Or an apple. I'll get you a cow. My student loan got up to, I think, around 40. Because I didn't pay for quite a few years and it was not interest free.
0: Yeah,
1: so it was incurring interest. And then by the time I realized that how much more every year that I didn't pay, I was like, shit, I got to pay this.
0: Yeah.
1: Yeah.
0: That's what these guys said. The doctors who got stopped at the border, they said, we didn't know.
1: Oh, shoot.
0: Which, come on, bro, you're a doctor.
1: Surely they
0: Dumb people like us can claim ignorance, but you're a doctor.
1: Do they just think degrees are for free?
0: Wow, we thought that it was free.
1: Well, the brother that didn't finish any of them thought they were all free because he's like, I didn't even finish any of those.
0: Help me, I'm poor. Bro, you're a doctor. You are a doctor. Okay. We want to know how big your student loan is. We want to see if we can find the biggest one.
1: Do you have multiple?
0: Do you have multiple? Do you have a crazy big student loan and you don't even do the job that the loan was for? That would suck the most.
1: That was me.
0: Oh, yeah.
1: Oh.
0: Yeah.
1: Oh.
0: Well, 0800 dials it in. Text it to 9696. Could be depressing. We still want

0: guess I hear the same.
1: We're trying to have a conversation about student loans, but there is a very attractive shirtless man who has appeared in the coffee cabana outside the studio. I have never seen more women of ZM flock to the studio and pretend that they were in here to talk to us about something.
2: He looks like a Calvin Klein model.
1: He does, doesn't he?
2: Yeah.
1: And he's got no shirt on.
2: I keep when I look at him, I keep like picturing him in black and white.
1: Yeah, yeah. It's too cold not to have a shirt on. It feels intentional.
2: He probably just went for a 20K run.
1: Oh, probably.
2: To finish out the day, you know?
1: Yeah, yeah. All the girls are annoyed because he's talking to his friend with his back to us. And they're like, turn your conversation around.
2: Very attractive man.
1: Anyway, we want to know how big your student loan is. And Jason's caught up. G'day, Jason.
2: Hi, Jason.
3: Hey, how are we?
1: Good, Jason. How big is your student loan?
3: Well, it's about 130K.
2: What did you study, Jace?
1: Are you a doctor?
3: I've got a PhD. I'm not a doctor, though.
1: Right. What have you got a PhD in?
3: Botany.
2: Wait, what does PhD stand for? Pretty huge.
1: Degree.
2: Degree.
3: Bang yeah. on.
1: Pretty, yeah, yeah, yeah, yeah, debt, yeah. I think. Yeah. Pretty huge debt. Yeah. Right, what are you doing with your PhD in botany?
3: I'm actually an agronomy scientist, so it probably panned out.
1: Oh, so you well, are
2: you
1: using
2: actually
1: it?
2: Used it.
1: Yeah, yeah. I thought you were going to say I'm a forklift driver.
3: Yeah. That'd be awesome.
1: Crazy. How long is that going to take you to pay off?
3: Oh, I've paid it off, but it took over 10 years to pay off.
2: Yeah right. Wow.
1: Yeah. All right. Yeah. You're in the lead so far, Jace. Thank you.
3: All right.
2: Okay, good on you, Jace.
1: All good. We asked how big is your student loan. Someone said my student loan was 50 and my partner's was 80. So as a couple, you guys are sitting on 130 grand of debt just for your degrees. That's a house deposit.
2: It's so overwhelming too. Like, and when you put them together, yeah, you're like, how are we going to pay this off and buy a house and, you know, be able to live comfortably.
1: Yeah, we'll just stop getting so many takeaway coffees.
2: Someone else said I'm a new.
1: That was a joke, by the way.
2: It would help.
1: It was a boomer joke.
2: Yeah.
1: I don't want people to think that that's what I mean.
2: And that Avo on toast.
1: Yeah.
2: Someone else said I'm a newly graduated midwife and my student loan is 85K.
1: No.
2: Midwives don't get paid enough for the degree to cost that much.
1: We should be comping the midwives. We should be.
2: Yeah,
1: if you go and study midwifery, which is one of my favourite words, and then you get into the profession, if you do the job for, I don't know, 5 years, I feel like your student loan should get wiped.
2: Or even make it longer. If you do the job for a decade, no student loan.
1: Yeah.
2: Because, I mean, there is such a shortage of midwives in this country as well.
1: Yeah, yeah.
2: Like, we need them. And they do such important work.
1: I'm a doctor and my student loan is $167,685. That's the balance after already working as a doctor for 2 years.
2: How much are they paying off a year?
1: I think they take 10%.
2: Is that what they do?
1: Yeah.
2: Wow.
1: 10% over a certain amount.
2: Yeah.
1: So, yeah.
2: Someone said 45.

0: 5K and I was training to be a nurse. In my final year, I got sick and couldn't finish. I physically can't nurse, so I'm paying a degree I can't use.
1: Sucks.
0: That sucks.
2: My mate's is 45K. He went and got a forklift job straight after finishing. He never even applied for a job relevant to the degree. He did sport and recreation management. That's a classic. When I was studying, the number of people doing sport and rec... And I was like, what are you going to do with this? And
0: what do you do with that?
2: I don't know. But they were like, I don't know. I just wanted to come to uni.
0: Yeah. I feel like that's such a big problem. Like after school, everyone's like, yeah, well,
2: everyone's going.
0: I guess I've got to go to uni.
2: Yeah, yeah.
0: But no one really knows what they want to do. So they end up studying something.
2: You just don't want to be the one left behind.
0: Yeah, but you end up studying something that you don't really want to do. And then you pay for it.
2: Except for the smart ones who go and get an apprenticeship or something.
0: Yes.
2: Yeah.
0: Or the other smart ones who go do a gap year and figure out their life.
2: Here's an inspirational story. My partner and I had $100,000 of student loan debt each.
0: Wow.
2: We just turned 30 and we have managed to pay off our student loans.
0: Good on you guys.
2: Yeah.
0: That's incredible. Did you read the text where they'd done like 7 degrees?
2: No.
0: Did you see that one?
2: It
0: says my student loan is up around 60,000. Putting that into perspective, I, in the last 8 years, have become a qualified addictions practitioner, done a bachelor in social services, a certificate in criminal justice, a certificate in art in Māori and Indigenous studies and psychology, a cert in whānau ora, cert and diploma in health and well-being. I'm 54, so in my eyes, good debt for the qualifications all in all. That person can literally do everything.
2: But also, that sounds like quite a good deal. That's like less than 10 grand per...
0: Yeah. Have you paid a lot of it off or did you just get a great...
2: So you get a frequent flyer discount. Have you got one of those stamp cards?
0: Yeah, was it 8 degrees for the price of 2?
2: Every third degree is free.
0: That's a great deal. You can take your punch card in.
2: We're going looking for a small town big deal next. And unfortunately, I believe we're calling my hometown.
0: Oh, yes, I can't wait. Let's do it.
2: I do not have a good track record, but we'll try again.

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1: It is a Monday, so it's time to go looking for a big deal.
2: Bree and Clint's small town big deal.
1: That big deal being you, Clint Roberts, from your small town of Rotorua.
0: I'm sick of this game. I'm so sick of this game.
1: Is it because you haven't had a win for ages?
0: Last time we called some random Mitre 10, and the woman behind the counter was like, "We know the whole Thomasell family." Meanwhile, you call anywhere in Rotorua and they're like, nah.
1: We call your mum's house. She's like, never heard of him.
0: Don't associate me with that guy. So, yes, we're calling somewhere in Rotorua where I'm from today to see if they know me. Who are you going to subject me to this week?
1: Look, I thought you need a win. So let's call our company that we work for here at ZM. Let's call the Rotorua offices. Because if they haven't heard of you, then you're in big trouble.
0: No, then the game's over, okay? If they haven't heard
3: of me... Welcome to NZME.
0: Then it's over.
3: Okay, your deal. Favourite print, radio and digital brand.
0: And Clint Roberts.
3: For classifieds, press 1.
0: No.
3: For subscriptions and delivery, press 2.
0: No.
3: To speak to a reporter, press 3.
0: Sure, yeah, okay.
1: Oh, no.
3: Please hold while I transfer you to the next available consultant.
0: You're going to get through to a reporter. You go, "Do you know Clint Roberts?" And they'll go, "Yes, what has he done?"
1: I'll be like, "Well, do I have a story for you?"
0: What's the latest?
1: No one's ever heard of him.
0: I haven't reported on him since he was in the Rotorua District Court 10 years ago.
3: Thank you for holding. Our team are currently attending to other calls. Please hold and we will be...
4: Good afternoon, NZME Classified. Speaking with Sandy.
1: Hi, Sandy. My name's Bree. I've got a really quick question for you, Sandy. I was just wondering, have you ever heard of the name Clint Roberts?
4: No.
1: Okay, great. Amazing, Sandy. Thank you so much for your time. I appreciate it.
0: Wait, Sandy, because you work for NZME and you must listen to ZM from time to time.
4: No, never.
0: No.
1: Well, Sandy!
0: He's on it.
1: You're speaking with him.
0: He's a Bay of Plenty boy done good. You know, he's a real sort of local success story.
1: But I just want to lock it in, Sandy. You've never heard of the guy.
4: I have not, no.
1: That's perfect.
0: Well, have you heard of Bree Thomasell?
4: I have heard of Bree.
0: No! No! I hate this stupid. I hate this stupid game so much.
1: I love you so much, Sandy.
4: Yes, anytime, Bree. Anytime.
1: You're the best, Sandy. Appreciate you, mate.
4: Okay.
1: Have a great day,
0: Sandy. I'm going to come and personally introduce myself to you.
4: You do that. Yeah. You do that. Okay.
0: Okay. Bye.
4: See you later.
0: Bye. End of the game, okay? End of the game.
1: Nah,
0: you win.
1: We're just getting started.
0: You win. You told us about the mercy rule in softball. I want to employ the mercy rule in small town big deal.
1: Text us on 9696 if you want the game to stay or if you want the game to go after that brilliant call from Sandy.
0: Bree and Clint, we're back after the break on ZM.
1: Oh, God.
0: It makes
1: some noise in
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7: 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It is chock-a-block on Rutherford Street at Adelaide Road, again on Wellington Road at Kilburnie. State Highway 1 is flowing well. State Highway 2, you're going to hit traffic from the interchange heading north, and again right by Melling Link both ways, then further north from Manor Park through to Silver Stream. 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
22: 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Ricky Reed will get you sweating with the first taste of her next project. This is

0: Harry Styles and American Girls on ZM with Brian Clint. Thank you to everyone who texted in and said, keep small town big deal. It's fun hearing Clint get roasted.
1: And we have heard you, and it will be staying.
0: Someone said you guys should just call Rotorua every week and ask them if they've heard of Bree there as well.
1: Because normally we call the small town that I'm from.
0: Which you also do well in. So.
1: And we call the small town you're from, but you don't do well.
0: We need to get our boss to put up a billboard in Rotorua for the Brian Clint Show.
1: You know what I think? I think you need to get back to your hometown and you need to kiss some babies, shake some hands.
0: Says you, who goes home once a year.
1: I'd go home more if I could. But what do you think I do when I go home? I kiss some babies, shake some hands.
0: Rhea Vandervis, who you will know from Shortland Street, and she was on Celebrity Treasure Island this year as well. She made it into the top four.
1: Yes, she did. No, not top four, but she made it far.
0: Didn't she go top four?

0: I thought it was her, Louis, Liv, and
1: Nah, Georgia, Nex. Remember? Nix.
0: Oh, Georgia,
1: I think she was like five or six.
0: Yeah, she made it far anyway.
1: Yeah, she did.
0: She's in the news this week for saying she doesn't want Botox.
1: Which, I saw this headline.
0: It's weird what you can make the news for these days, eh?
1: Headline?
0: Yeah. The headline was good. It was Rhea Vandevis, I don't want Botox because I want to be able to move my forehead.
1: I mean, fair. It is great being able to move your forehead.
0: Particularly in the job that she has, which is acting. You can so tell when an actor has had Botox or too much Botox because they can't express themselves.
1: Who was it? There was a very famous person recently in a Hollywood movie.
0: Anne Hathaway.
1: Was it Anne Hathaway?
0: It was Anne Hathaway in the trailer for The Odyssey, and people were like, is she sad?
1: I mean, she looks great.
0: Oh, she looks great, yeah. And no shade to anyone who's getting the Botox. You were keen on the tox for a bit.
1: Yeah,
0: Did you go through with it?
1: I was more keen on getting it so I stopped clenching my jaw.
0: Oh, yeah.
1: Because I kept grinding my teeth. I grinded my teeth so bad that I split my back tooth.
0: Oh. Do you sleep with a mouth guard?
1: I do now.
0: Yeah.
1: I don't usually.
0: Oh.
1: Makes my teeth feel weird when I wake up.
0: It's cheaper than Botox, though.
1: I know.
0: And obviously you can get Botox for other things, too. You can get it for sweating.
1: Yeah, people get it in the palms of their hand. Maybe I should get it in my, like, on my scalp.
0: You should get it in your upper lip.
1: Maybe I should get it around my bum.
0: These are the sweaty areas, by the way.
1: Swamp ass.
0: Not Bree's wrinkly areas, her sweaty areas. I wanted to talk to people about, Rhea's, and she said she's had Botox before, she doesn't want it again.
1: Mm.
0: I want to talk to people about the cosmetic procedure they either regret or that they would never have done again. I have a friend who, around the time of Geordie Shore, got lip fillers.
1: Yes.
0: And they did not look as good as she or we had hoped.
1: Oh, but you can get them dissolved.
0: Yeah.
1: Like they're reversible.
0: Oh, she looks great now.
1: Yeah.
0: But she didn't get them again. They were a bit asymmetric.
1: Yeah, right. You know? They weren't even.
0: Nah.
1: Mm.
0: Which is the great risk, I guess.
1: Which is kind of what you want if you're going to get lip fillers.
0: I guess we could treat this as a bit of a warning share session, couldn't we?
1: I'm trying to think of cosmetic procedures I've had done. I had laser hair removal.
0: But you like that?
1: Yeah. I have no regrets.
0: You like the eyebrow threading?
1: Are you talking about the eyebrow threading is different to eyebrow
0: tattooing? Microblading.
1: The microblading.
0: Microblading.
1: Yeah, no, I didn't mind the eyebrow microblading.
0: Yeah.
1: What else have I had done? I think that I did have some lasers on my face. I don't know if I'd do that again.
0: And some lasers in some other places.
1: Yeah, the lasers in the other places I recommend.
0: Okay, what are the ones you don't recommend? 0800 dials at M or text them to 9696. Did you have some stuff put in and then have some stuff taken out?
1: Mm.
0: You know? Or did you just react horribly to something that everybody else was getting done? We're keen to hear about it. 0800 dials at M, like we said. Here's Olivia Rodrigo on ZM.

0: Have you tried bits and pieces over the years?
1: Pretty much everything under the sun, yeah.
0: Oh, I love this. And what do you recommend and what you don't recommend?
1: Depends what area on your body, I guess, you're talking about.
2: Let's talk face. Okay, what's good? What's a fad? What should people not do?
1: So face, anything with lasers, like Bree said, that's amazing. Skin needling, love, great results. Peels are great.
2: Oh no.
0: I wanted to ask her about the vampire facial. Remember that one?
2: Has she been?
1: Antioxidants,
2: she's back. We lost you for a second. Okay, those are all good ones. What are the ones you would steer clear of, or you advise people not to go towards?
1: I think it's different for everyone. I would say if your skin is really prepped and if you'd like to, you know, get good results, then go with skincare for sure. If you don't have the budget for something like fillers and Botox, I wouldn't recommend it. If you have to put it on afterpay, it's not for you.
2: Yeah, that's really good advice.
1: Yeah. If it's afterpay,
2: How much is a bit of Botox? Say I want to just go between the eyebrows, get the frown lines. How much would that cost, Basna?
1: You know what? You're probably looking at $400.
2: Whoa! And how long does it last?
1: It should last you about 3 months.
0: Holy smokes.
2: Whoa.
1: Yeah.
2: Okay.
1: Yeah.
2: All right.
1: So that's your baby Botox.
2: Do you have many men coming in for a Botox these days?
1: I wouldn't say many, but a lot more awareness. And, pro men coming in for sure.
2: Yeah, wow. Okay. Fascinating. Thanks, Basna. We appreciate the insight.
1: You're welcome. Thank you.
0: All fascinating. Good.
2: She was like, bro, get it all.
0: Yeah, just do all the things.
2: That's all good.
0: Do all the bits and bobs.
2: The more the better. Okay. I really wanted to talk to someone who had their breast implants taken out or something like that. But
0: yeah,
2: I didn't quite get it. Or someone who had a Brazilian butt lift.
0: A friend of mine got breast implants when she was really young.
2: Yeah.
0: Like, I reckon she was probably like 22. And then by the time she turned 32, she figured out that they had been poisoning her. Yeah. She had all of these health problems, and it took years and years and years, and they finally figured it out.
2: Wow. Mm. Someone just texted in and said, I want that eye lift surgery. Mine are so heavy.
0: Is that a bleph?
2: Is that the upper bleph?
0: Upper blepharoplasty or something?
2: I feel like you've got to spend the money if you're going to get that done, though.
0: You don't want to go to the cheap one.
2: No, you don't want to look like Bradley Cooper.
0: Yeah. You want to go to the best of the best.
2: But also, your baggy ass eyelids, that's you.
0: I know a cosmetic procedure you and I have both had done. The teeth whitening.
2: Oh, there you go. Yeah.
0: And I don't think I'd ever get that done again.
2: No, I don't think I'd get that done again either. I did Invisalign. I'd do that.
0: Yeah. But the pain from whitening my teeth. I thought I was going to die. Did you feel like that?
2: Yeah, just for one day.
0: Just one day.
2: And they call them, they've got a really cute name for them. They're called like the zingies or something.
0: No, it's called the brain zaps.
2: Yeah, like you'll get a few zingies on the first day. I was talking, it's like, oh.
0: Yeah, zingies makes it sound fun. This was not fun. Fletch,
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8: 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Now the Urban Motorway City Bounge, you've got a heavy patch just after Bowen Street. State Highway 1 heading north, it is slow from Newlands through to Glenside. State Highway 2 moderate to heavy both ways from the interchange through to Putsoni. Then it's slow both ways at Mellon Link and again up at Silverstream. 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
7: ZM weather. Queensgate, late nights every Thursday until 9 p.m.
8: Well, a few showers for Wellington, becoming less persistent. We've got southerly winds, 5 is the overnight low. Tomorrow nice and fine, with easterly winds and a high of 12.
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9: 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New figures from the QV Cost Builder Construction Database show minimal change in key prices across the country. Diesel has dropped another 6.5% in price. The government is touting how much the Fast Track Bill has achieved. The law introduced in 2024 streamlines getting resource consents and other approvals for infrastructure and development projects. 24 projects have been approved, expected to generate $11 billion for the economy. A beneficiary advocate is labelling ACT's welfare ideas phenomenally expensive and bureaucracy building. The party wants state-employed doctors to issue health and disability benefits. Leader David Seymour says GPs are sometimes pressured by aggressive behaviour and packed waiting rooms to sign off patients as unfit for work. And temperatures continue to break record highs as Europeans continue to swelter. The heat soared above 40 degrees yesterday in Germany, the Czech Republic and Poland. And that's news.
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2: ZM's Bree and Clint. Good everybody, show's brought to you by KFC's Fan Feed Menu. That's back for a good time, not a long time. Go down very good with the All Blacks match this weekend, by the way.
10: How good.
2: Saturday night. Next on the show, we're going to talk icks, but not the usual icks that people talk about.
10: No, there's a post that's going viral where they've said the ladies, they're always voicing their icks that they have with the men. And now it's time that we hear the icks that the men get for the ladies.
2: Mm.
10: So, you know the icks like an ick you get with a man is like when you see them run after a ping pong ball when they're playing beer pong.
2: Yeah, yeah, yeah.
10: Or they're running after a bus if they've just missed it.
2: Yeah.
10: Same. Open the door. Hold the bus.
2: I saw someone recently say when he walks out to the car and he's got socks on, but he puts my shoes on so he doesn't get his socks wet. The tiptoeing in ladies' shoes out towards the car. Okay, look, you want to open the door on this? You want to get men's icks for women?
10: The little sockets that men wear? I can't.
2: Wait, all right, whose icks are we doing here?
10: No, we're doing the men's icks for the women. I've got a good list.
2: Mm-hmm.
10: We're going to go through them together.
2: God, it's not a conversation that gets opened very often, but we'll give it a go next. First, here's Ariana Grande's Hate That I Made You Love Me on ZM.

0: Ariana Grande and Hate That I Made You Love Me on ZM with Bri and Clint.
1: We have gone over the male ex that we have gotten over the years.
0: We've had some good conversations about it.
1: Yeah.
0: It's been informative for me. It's been educational.
1: You know what we're talking about? Ex that you get with mainly men.
0: Yes.
1: Some are universal, I will say, in terms of an ick.
0: Gender-wise.
1: Gender-wise, universal.
0: Yeah.
1: Yeah. Mm-hmm. But some are just for the men,
0: mm-hmm.
1: and some are just for the women.
0: Apparently.
1: Apparently. This post is going viral at the moment on TikTok where people are like, you know, we always talk about the icks for the guys. I want to hear the guys' icks about girls.
0: Mm.
1: And I have pulled some out from the post, and I think we can go through them together.
0: I'm interested to hear these because I've always maintained that men can't get the ick.
1: Which I think is ridiculous. I think the ick can get anyone at any given time.
0: Okay. Well, I'll keep an open mind.
1: So you've never gotten, you maintain that you have never gotten the ick ever.
0: Not that I can remember.
1: So why did you...
0: Nothing that comes to mind.
1: Have you been broken up with in every relationship or have you broken up with someone?
0: No, you don't break up with someone just because you get the ick. You break up because the relationship stops working.

0: That's very different to the ick.
1: No, I've broken up with someone because I got the ick.
0: Oh, right. Well, I've never broken up with someone over the ick.
1: Like in your early 20s, yeah.
0: Yeah, right.
1: The ick does cause breakups. Am I wrong or am I right, producers?
2: Has I haven't done it, but yeah, of course. Once you get the ick, it's hard to come back.
0: No, I know that. I know that. I'm just saying not every breakup is caused by the ick.
1: No.
0: Yeah.
3: Some. But definitely like first couple of dates you can get the ick and run away.
1: First couple of dates, first couple of months.
0: Do you reckon that's the window where the ick is you're most at risk of the ick?
2: Yes.
1: I reckon it's 6 months.
3: You reckon?
1: You're in the ick window.
2: You're still learning new things about each other.
1: Yeah.
3: Yeah, like they might call your mum mummy. And you're like, I'm gonna leave.
1: How would you feel if you're dating someone and they kiss their mum on the lips?
3: No.
0: You can't kiss your mum on the lips.
3: No.
1: I feel like I'd be okay about it.
0: I don't think I do, but I feel like I wouldn't be upset if someone did.
1: I feel like I'd be weird for a bit just because I haven't grown up with that, but then I'd get over it.
0: Oh, give your beautiful mother a kiss on the lips next time you
1: see her. Their parents mummy and daddy, though, I don't think I'd get over that. I'd be like, come on now.
0: All right. Okay. Change my opinion. Tell me what this list of icks are that men have for women.
1: This is from men talking about the icks that they get about women. The first one, when a woman holds their nose before jumping in water.
0: No, that's universal.
1: That's a universal ick.
0: You'd get that ick from a man too.
1: But I definitely get it anytime I see someone do that.
0: Okay.
1: The next one, when
0: very specific, when
1: a woman says, I'm in this era or I'm in that era. So, for example, I'm in my star signs era or I'm in my crystal era.
0: I will concede that I do feel that not everything needs to be an era.
1: I'm in my not giving a shit era.
0: I'm in my focaccia era. No, you just like focaccia.
1: Yeah, but it could be an era. Producer Ella.
3: That's not fair. That's just general internet slang.
1: I feel like Ella is feeling attacked.
3: No.
1: And targeted.
0: General internet use of general internet slang could be an ick.
3: Maybe.
0: You know?
3: Okay.
0: If someone talks like a meme.
1: Okay, what about this? When any woman uses the word overstimulated a million times a day.
0: My beautiful wife loves the term overstimulated. I don't think she loves it. I think she hates it.
1: Apparently that's an ick.
0: Because she doesn't like being overstimulated.
1: If women use that word too much.
0: She always tells me how much the extractor fan overstimulates
1: her. Oh, me too. I can't stand it. You know what else I can't stand?
0: And if
1: she's
0: listening, I know you're not using the extractor fan when I'm not home. I know you're only using it when I'm home to make me think that you use the extractor fan.
1: My partner will turn on our RoboVac when I'm at home watching TV. And I can't stand, I'm like, can we not have the vacuum on when we're at home?
0: God, that is a first world problem if ever I've heard one.
1: Yeah, it's the best. next, icks that men get for women, according to this post. It says, when she screams in a non-emergency situation.
0: It's not an ick.
3: That's stupid.
0: It's not an ick.
1: I don't hate that one.
0: Yeah.
1: I think that's fine.
3: Really?
1: Like, it can be cute too, I think.
3: Like a scream.
1: You know, like,
0: yeah, and it's your chance to go and be a hero.
1: What about this one? When she has just a little bit of nail polish hanging on. It's such an ick. And us ladies know that. Yeah. Like, we know that.
0: You know what's worse than that?
3: What?
0: A little bit of toenail polish.
1: They're both bad.
3: Oh.
1: They're both grim.
0: You're like, girl, paint the dogs.
2: And those, they hang on forever.
1: We know.
0: What are you trying to do? Grow it out?
3: Well, gel's hard to get off, so I understand. Yeah. But yes.
1: We're busy.
3: And also pay for my pedicure and manicure.
1: We're busy. If you want to come at us for our nail polish, then go get yours done. Go
0: you
1: get a pedicure.
0: You said it, not me. I'm just contributing.
3: Get your crusty feet fixed up, please. Yeah.
1: Go get those calluses scraped off, for God's sake. These are the icks.
0: I knew we weren't mature enough to have this conversation. I knew.
1: The next one, it says icks that women do, according to men. Finger claps.
3: This is so targeted.
1: And you take two fingers and you clap them together. Someone said that it's a Hailey Bieber thing, and I call BS. It's a gay thing.
3: They're doing it a lot on Love Island.
1: Gay men and drag queens started that.
3: Period.
1: And can I get a clap?
0: God, the shit you find important is so weird to me. Like the ownership of tracing the lineage of tiny claps.
1: Sorry, it's

0: not about the most important thing to you, money. How about
1: and
0: we go
1: Sydney
0: into
1: Sydney Sweeney?
2: Ella
3: Langley.
1: Oh, Dua Lipa. If that was them saying all of this, you'd be all over it.
2: In the All Blacks. Carry on.
0: The last thing, X that men get for women, if she doesn't own an air fryer.
1: What?
4: What?
2: No.
1: That's weird.
0: That's not an X.
1: Dumb.
0: That's silly.
1: Put them in the air fryer.
2: We are going to open this up, and I don't know if, obviously we're not mature enough to have the conversation. I don't know that the nation is mature enough to have the conversation, but we're going to try.
0: Yeah.
2: Okay? We're going to open the lines.
0: Why are you so worried?
2: Because I am a man, I guess. And I'm worried about what's going to come in.
0: What's your ick that us ladies do?
2: I don't
0: know. When we stand up for what we believe in, it's an ick for Clint.
2: Yeah. Pay parity.
0: 0800 dial ZM or you can text us on 96996. What is the ick that a woman does?
2: See, Zach's been brave. He's come through already and he said... Female ick, fit checks.
0: Oh, good one.
2: Okay,
0: thanks,
2: that's good.
0: Zach.
2: That's good. We can deal with those ones. Get in touch. Brian Clint.

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1: Right now, we're talking about icks that men get about women. There's a post that's gone viral saying that people are always commenting icks that women get for men.
0: Yeah.
1: And it's the ladies' turn.
0: To
1: receive some icks. Mm. Some of the examples were finger clapping, mm-hmm. like the little finger claps, mm-hmm. When women have just a little bit of nail polish hanging on. when they use the term, I'm in this era.
0: Mm. One man has texted in and said his ick for women is when a woman says, "We're pregnant." Mate, only one of you is pregnant.
1: They just want everyone to be included.
0: Yeah, yeah.
1: Yeah.
0: When she makes you take 47 photos and then says, "No, a candid one."
1: Oh, fair.
0: It can't be a candid one if you're asking me to take the photo.
1: No, but a pretend candid. I see my brother go through the pain of that with his wife,
0: mm-hmm.
1: and he does it because it makes her happy, but mm-hmm. I can tell he's hating it.
0: He needs to get those Meta glasses and just like be constantly taking photos of her when she's
1: looking. Bing, bing, bing, bing, bing, yep.
0: Which has got huge like pervert connotations to it, but if you want a candid photo,
1: that's how you get
0: it. That's what it's going to take. It's going to take covert photography.
1: Yep.
0: Abby's here. Hi, Abby.
1: Hi, Abby.
2: Hi, guys. How are you?
1: Good, thanks.
0: We're doing icks for women. Yes. Have you got one?
2: So, as a bisexual woman, my biggest ick, and this is really oddly specific, is when a woman does a slick back. And first, what I don't get the obsession with slick backs. Why are we wanting to make our hair look oily? It just doesn't make any sense to me.
1: Okay, I feel like I've got a slick back today.
0: No, yours is unintentional.
1: Yeah.
2: Okay, but it's specific. It goes more than that. It's slick backs and then doing bronzer on the forehead, and then it's like slick back, no hair, and just like orange.
0: Okay, Abby, you're thinking of a very specific person right now.
1: Did someone wrong you that had a slick back?
2: Absolutely. Marnie, watch out.
0: Wow. Wow.
2: Damn straight.
0: Yeah, the damn straight, Marnie.
1: Out of control. She calls her out on national radio.
0: Icks for women. I feel like this is someone talking about their partner. When she sends me a shopping list and it's just emojis.
1: Yeah.
0: Avocado emoji. Tomato emoji. Just write avocados and tomatoes.
1: Yeah, I agree with that one. What about this? Someone said, my biggest ick is when women eat with their mouth open.
0: Oh, that's universal, that one.
1: That is a universal ick.
0: It's universal.
1: Doesn't bother me that much when people eat with their mouth open.
0: My ick is when women order a salad and then eat half of your fries. Yeah.
1: Yeah. Order your own fries.
0: Or as a man, just know you need twice as many fries.
1: Yeah, just get a double order of fries.
0: That, yeah. Someone said turning a supermarket trip into a 90-minute wander because it's nice to browse. Not at the supermarket.
1: I love browsing at the supermarket.
0: No,
1: Are you kidding?
0: Get in, get out. I maintain that men and women shouldn't grocery shop together.
1: Why?
0: For this reason.
1: Oh, because men like to just get in.
0: Get in, get out.
1: Yeah.
0: Yeah, yeah. Either send him or you go.
1: We still talking about shopping?
0: Sorry?
1: I don't know. What? Women like a 90-minute browse. Men are in and out.
0: Get in, get out.
1: Yeah.
0: I've got shit to do.
1: Yeah.
0: Birthday banger next. Do you want to know the number one song on your 16th birthday? Yeah, you do. Call us now. 0800 dial ZM and we'll do your birthday banger after Borderline on ZM.

0: Sabrina Carpenter and Manchild on ZM with Brian Clint. Time for a birthday banger. Brian Clint.
1: Birthday banger. All right, your birthday banger is the number one song when you turn 16. We'll figure it out for you and then we'll play our favourite one.
0: Our first birthday banger is for Mark. Kia ora, Mark.
1: Hi, Mark.
2: Hey, how are we going?
1: Good, mate. How's your day been?
2: Oh, great, great. I'm just on the way home. Oh. Kids are super excited to see what my birthday banger is.
0: Oh, yeah.
1: Cool. What? Give your kids a shout out. What are their names?
2: We've got Jake, Parker, and our littlest is Fox.
0: Jake, Parker, and Fox. Hey, guys.
1: Hey, team.
2: Hey there, just sitting in the car.
0: Yeah, nice. Okay, cool. Let's do your birthday banger. We'll see if they like it. What's your date of birth, Mark?
2: 27th of July, 1981.
1: All right, that means you were 16 in 1997. And hopefully the kids like your birthday banger. I think they will.
0: What do we think, Mark?
2: Not a massive favourite, but...
0: Hey, it's iconic though, isn't it?
2: Yeah, iconic.
0: Yeah, big time.
1: Hanson. Mmm, bop.
0: I think the kids would like it if they knew it.
1: I think so.
0: Deb's here to do a birthday banger. Hey, Deb.
1: Hi, Deb.
3: Hey, guys. How's it going?
1: Good, mate. What did you do for your weekend?
3: It was pretty boring, to be honest. We moved house, so I was mainly cleaning and stuff, which I made it more exciting yarn. But,
0: yeah.
3: No, but hey, the house has got insulation now.
0: Oh, there's a win.
1: That is a win.
3: There is a win.
1: God, what a difference.
0: That cleaning of your house after you've already packed it and shifted everything out of it is like the final kick in the guts, eh? When you turn around, you're like, now I have to clean this house that I don't even live in.
1: I have to clean the skirting board.
3: I actually got the cleaner in today. So
1: yeah,
3: I
1: good on you.
0: Yes, Deb.
1: You deserve
0: yes,
1: it, Deb.
0: Yes, Deb. What's your date of birth?
3: 9th of February, 88.
0: Yes.
1: All right, that means you were 16 in 2004, Deb. And on your 16th birthday, this was number one. What about me? It isn't fair. It's Knowlesy.
0: Shannon Knoll from Australian Idol.
3: Banger.
0: It is a banger.
1: Oh, it's a tune.
3: It is a banger. She'll play
1: for sure. Give me a flavour saver and a couple of tattoos any day.
0: And now we know what Bree's into. Wait there, Deb. We've got to do Violet's birthday banger. Hi, Violet.
1: Hi, Violet.
4: Hey, guys. How are we?
1: Good, mate. How are you? How was your weekend?
4: Oh, it was fantastic.
1: Oh, good. Hey, what is your birthday?
4: 30th of January 2000.
1: All right, that's easy math. You were 16 in 2016, Violet. And on that day in 2016, this was number one. My mom.

0: And I've been so what do you reckon about Love Yourself, Violet? Do you like it?
1: It's not what I thought it would be.
0: Yeah. And he had bangers around that time too. This is a bit, you know, it's a bit more downbeat, more down buzz.
2: I still like it.
0: Yeah, I like it too. Wait there, Violet. We've got to choose between Hanson, Shannon, Noel, and Justin Bieber.
2: Well, I think it's Nolsey for me.
0: You think it's Nolsey?
2: It is for me.
0: Yeah?
2: Had the vibes. Deb's going to be stoked.
0: I 100% agree.
2: Yes.
0: Deb, congratulations. You've just won Birthday Banger, and we're about to play Shannon Noel.
3: Hey, I am excited to be belting this one out.
0: Hell yeah.

0: What a banger. That is a birthday banger for Deb.
1: What about me?
0: Aussie boy Shannon Knoll from 2004.
1: Do we have any other Shannon Knoll?
0: I'm not sure.
1: In the system?
0: Mm.
1: I mean, he still kicks around. He's had many albums over the years.
0: No, that is the only Shannon Knoll song that the ZM Corporation owns.
1: Interesting.
0: We had Violet on for birthday banger just before as well. She got Justin Bieber. Are you there, yes. Violet?
1: Hi, Violet.
2: Yeah.
0: We've just been informed it wasn't your first time calling up to play birthday banger, was it?
1: What?
2: No, it wasn't.
0: Tell us what happened.
2: So I think it was September, I rang up to do my partner's birthday banger, which was the 28th of September.
0: Uh-huh.
1: Okay.
2: And he had a hell of a banger, which was, I think it was I Like It from Enrique
1: Iglesias.
0: Yes, yeah, yeah, with Pitbull, yeah.
2: Yeah, and we worked together for over 6 years and he still hadn't put a ring on it and you guys gave him a bit of
0: I remember because you were calling in to do his birthday banger and we were like, this girl's giving everything, have you not put a ring on this?
1: Yeah, didn't we say that he needs to bloody get his A into P and get
2: you
1: moving?
2: You sure did.
1: And so,
2: and I think it worked.
1: Shut up.
2: Because we're now engaged.
0: Yeah! What?

0: Are you, wait, so let's do the math on this. Let's say Violet called in September, did you say?
1: Yes.
0: And you called in and we gave your boyfriend a kick up the old bum and said that he needs to get a move on. And let's say he's heard that and started planning. So then it would have been like, it checks out.
2: Did he give us, when he proposed to you, did he give us any credit, Violet?
1: No.
2: Oh, no.
1: However, he has had the ring for 6 months.
0: It literally
1: because we bought it
0: out
1: when we went away for New Year's.
2: Yeah, right. I mean, crazy if we were the ones to give him the idea. I almost don't want that to be true. But what a result. That's such good news, Violet. Congratulations.
1: Thank you so much.
0: Oh, congrats. That's amazing.
2: And obviously we'll expect a wedding invite and we'll need four because we need to bring Claudia and Ella as well. So.
1: Oh, you guys are definitely getting one.
2: Yeah.
0: Hell
2: absolutely.
0: Yeah.
1: And you might just have to wait another 7 years.
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4: Dry July starts next week and continue to avoid travel with the gale force winds and heavy rain continuing. If you are on the roads, the urban motorway city bound, just a moderate patch approaching the terrace tunnel from Bowen Street. Rutherford Street, a moderate to heavy at times and patches both ways between Adelaide Road and Constable Street. State Highway, a two northbound, a moderate to heavy patch at Silver Stream. 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And that's traffic.
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0: The wonderful Ella Langley in Choosing Texas on ZM with Brian Clint.
1: There's an article on Stuff today, which is quite interesting, where they're talking about what is the income a household needs to be happy in New Zealand.
0: They put this out each year. I find it interesting.
1: So essentially the research that they're doing is based on how much money a household needs to earn to affect your happiness. Yeah. So it's called income satiation point.
0: Yeah.
1: What is that point where the happiness plateaus?
0: And you're completely satisfied.
1: And you're completely satisfied, and it doesn't matter if you earn more than that. Like happiness has plateaued there.
0: More money might make you more comfortable, but it won't make you more happy.
1: Exactly.
0: Right, okay.
1: That is the key. So the numbers are out for New Zealand as what is that number for a household income. Currently, the figure sits $244,000 a year.
0: Excuse me?
1: It makes New Zealand the fourth most expensive place in the world to buy happiness, only behind Iceland.
0: Yeah.

0: Switzerland.
1: Yeah.
0: And Australia.
1: Oh.
0: Yeah.
1: I have lots of feelings.
0: I looked into what is the median annual household income in New Zealand.
1: Yeah.
0: Would you have a guess as to what that is? So they're saying that this number is 244,000 is the income satiation point.
1: So this is for a household. So generally two income earners.
0: Yes.
1: So two combined salaries. So 244.
0: But what is the median annual household income?
1: Household.
0: Household income, yeah.
1: 150?
0: 123.
1: Yeah, right. Why do we go off the median and not the average?
0: I don't know.
1: Yeah, okay.
0: New Zealand, though, still ranks among the happiest countries in the world. 77% of Kiwis reporting they were happy in the Global Happiness Survey.
1: It's weird to tie happiness so directly to money as well, because I know plenty of people who definitely don't earn $240,000 a year.
0: Yeah.
1: Who are some of the happiest people that I know.
0: Mm-hmm.
1: But then also,
0: but
1: it's hard to be happy when life is hard, you know, if you can't afford to heat your house.
0: I feel like money stress is one of the worst type of stresses to have.
1: I did not expect the number to be that high, though. But that's their take on it, or is this?
0: I think it's based on, like,
1: oh, okay,
0: quite a lot of research. But I mean, you know, this is one study.
1: Well, 9696, does your household earn enough money to be happy?
0: Yeah. How much is your joint annual income? Is it 244,000?
1: Yeah, yeah, yeah. Are you happy with less than that? Surely. Surely. I don't know.
0: It's kind of depressing, isn't it?
1: Someone said billionaires. Well, no, that's the argument. It's like there's a point where more money won't make you more happy. It'll just mean you can do more things.
0: You reach your peak happy.
1: Yeah.
0: In terms of, like, its correlation with how much money you're earning, and then it doesn't get more if you're earning more.
1: Mm. All right. That's depressing. Thanks, Bree.
0: Welcome. Let's bring up the mood next.
1: Next, a bold argument about how Gen Zs interpret time from our resident Gen Z, Brian Clint.

0: And then it has been arranged around the time that she suggested.
1: Yes.
0: Yes.
1: And then her arrival time has been?
0: Minimum an hour after that time.
1: Oh! And we're going to let you speak, okay? Yeah,
0: yes.
1: Oh, so when this was brought up today, Ella said, and I quote, "I think this is a generational thing about Gen Z versus millennial expectations around arrival time." So, Ella, if it is, we would love to hear it, and I would love to know how time is generational.
2: When the hangouts are at someone's house, which most of these hangouts have been, if not all of them, they've been at someone's house. And so my understanding is it is chill. It's not like a dinner or there's a set time like for this event to start. And so I do in my brain, and maybe I'm wrong and maybe I need to work on this, but in my brain I have gone, okay, so it starts at 4:30 or at 7. I'm not going to be early, which to me is 7. If the time is 7, that's early. So I will rock up, give or take, an hour just to get...
3: But here's the thing.
2: Yeah.
3: I understand what you're saying.
2: As
3: but
2: like a
3: is
2: party.
3: It a party? Is it a party or is it a small group of people? Because I feel
2: intimate.
3: Like if it's an intimate, small group of people, you not being there... affects,
1: changes the vibe.
3: Affects the actual... hang quite a lot.
2: But I thought it was relaxed. Like,
1: it
2: that's
1: is relaxed.
2: My thing. It's
1: it
2: not,
1: is relaxed.
2: Again, it's not like a dinner. If, for example, we hung out at Bree's house, if it was Bree in the kitchen all afternoon cooking us dinner, then okay, I
1: but
2: get it.
1: But she's still hosting you.
2: Yeah.
1: She's still having you around. Can I ask? So you know that it's at 7 and you're going to arrive sort of 8:30.
2: Mm.
1: Do you let people know that in advance?
2: Oh, I guess I'm learning with friends.
1: Claudia's shaking her head. So
2: no.
1: Will you let people know when it's organised?
2: No,
1: and they're like, shall we all meet up at 7? Do you then come through and say, I'm keen,
2: no.
1: I can't get there until 8?
2: No.
1: Nah.
3: Yeah, I'm not going
2: to
3: lie, I find that rude. Especially if I'm hosting you at my house and it's a small group of us.
2: Mm.
3: Which means it's an intimate group. If it was a house party, whatever. I don't care.
2: I just have had a wrong understanding, I'm believing. Yes, Claudia.
0: Another piece of context. So the event that I'm talking about was another small intimate house event, right? 4:30. I'd say that the three people that arrived at 4:30, me and people my age.
1: Okay.
0: The people that arrived.
1: So your argument is it could be generational.
0: Yes, this is the interesting point.
1: There's a text here from Megan that says, I am Gen Z and I hate being late
2: but
1: no matter what.
2: I don't
1: what.
2: See it being late.
1: Even if I'm late, I'm not going.
0: There was a group that arrived at the same time, which included Ella and someone else her age at about 6 o'clock.
3: Someone said something to me a long time ago, Ella, and it completely changed and rewired my brain in terms of what time I arrive at things.
2: No, but I...
3: And someone said to me, they said, the time that someone arrives, you would say directly can correlate with how much respect they have for your time.
2: No.
1: And how much they want to be there.
2: This is not me trying to muck people around. This is me just going, oh, so the event is, it's chill, it's hanging out. I just, genuinely, there's not, it's not meant to be
1: rude.
2: Can
1: I ask, why didn't you go at the ascribed time?
2: Because I just, it's too early.
3: Then
0: that's
3: why
0: the
3: didn't
0: time you
3: say
0: said.
3: That?
2: I didn't pitch that. I wanted drinks in the day. But everyone moved
1: so
2: it
1: you
2: to
1: want,
2: the evening.
1: So you want to go to the event, but on your terms.
2: Oh, my God, it's not that. And if it is, I'm sorry, and I'm going to reassess.
3: Just tell us what you want.
2: I want to just rock up when it's a rock-up situation.
1: Okay, this is getting heated. I know you've done some...
2: This is ridiculous.
1: ...some research. Do you want to play your research?
2: Yep.
1: Okay.
0: Polled the office.
1: You've polled the office?
3: Oh, polled the office. I'm interested in this.
1: And the office, I would say, skews Gen Z.
2: Yeah, it does.
1: Doesn't
2: it? No, Gen Z millennials. I did a mix.
1: You did a mix?
2: Okay.
1: Okay.
4: If there was a hangout with your friends at 4:30, what time would you show up?
5: I reckon the appropriate time is like 6:30.
4: And how old are you?
5: I'm 20.
6: That's terrible.
7: I'm getting there at 5.
4: That's not bad. And how old are you?
7: 23.
4: Okay, I'd probably show up at 5 because I'm always late. And how old are you?
8: I'm 29.
9: I'd show up 5:30, 23.
10: Like 5:30 or 6. I'm 27.
11: For 4:30, I'd probably arrive like literally like 4:45. I'm 49.
12: I would show up at the starting time.
4: And how old are you?
12: 23.
13: I would text the group chat saying, hey, I'll be there at 5 and then show up at 5:45. I'm 24.
4: And what time would you show up?
14: 4:30.
4: And how old are you?
14: 30s.
4: What time?

0: time would you rock up?
1: 4:20.
0: And how old are you?
1: 32.
2: 4:20 for a 4:30 arrival time is not okay.
3: Yeah, that's also not.
4: Yeah, no.
0: That's a separate break. But okay, what I'm learning is that I should communicate the vibe of the event properly.
2: Yeah.
0: Because I really just different.
2: Just try going on time. You might enjoy it.
3: It's so fun. You get so much more time with
2: people. There's so many more snacks.
3: I'm not going to lie.
4: This is my biggest pet hate when people don't turn up.
0: Do you know what I'm afraid of?
3: Me too.
4: It infuriates me.
0: I'm afraid of small talk. I don't want to be the first one there.
2: They're your friends.
0: They're
2: your friends.
0: I know, but I get a bit awkward and I don't want to be the first one there.
3: The best juice happens when it's a small group. Yes.
4: Well, I think if you're turning up 2 hours late, you're not going to be the first one there.
0: That's my guess. Some noise in the back. The quickest hookup of your life.
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9: 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The Urban Motorway starting to ease from Bowen Street. State Highway 1 is flowing well. State Highway 2, moderate to heavy, but easing through Melling. And you've got a moderate patch through Silver Street. 0800 jammed updates us. 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Ivanka Zonich for Time Saver Traffic and Travel.
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1: Well, a few showers for Wellington becoming less persistent. We've got southerly winds, 5 is the overnight low. Tomorrow nice and fine with easterly winds and a high of 12.
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2: In this update, a constitutional law expert says a lot would be going on behind the scenes if some government portfolios were merged. ACT has pledged to cull ministries from 43 to 19 and cut ministers from 28 to 18. The police watchdog is investigating claims a senior officer used a police swipe card to help his family avoid media after his son's court appearance. Former soldier Joshua Ford was sentenced to 6 months community detention last week for grooming and coercing a teen into oral sex. Concerned supermarket loyalty cards could push prices higher. Consumer NZ says things like Foodstuffs Club Plus and Woolworths Everyday Rewards let them track individual shopping habits, including clues on what people will spend. It's found price discrepancies for the same products. Foodstuffs and Woolworths say this is not true. And student numbers are outpacing staff across the tertiary sector, pushing staff-to-student ratios to decades high. And that's news.
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3: Thank you for your passionate feedback on the arrival time for the event conversation. It's not an attack on anybody. It's not. But I do like this text that says, so Ella, if the dentist tells you your appointment is at 4:30, are you going to show up an hour later?
4: That's an appointment.
5: What, so they have more respect than your friends?
4: No, it's not about that. It's about my misunderstanding on what you guys like and want for, I guess, a hangout.
5: Okay.
4: I'm sorry, but my friend groups, we've just kind of, it's an open door.
5: I love that. I'm going to tell you, if I give you a time,
4: yep,
5: I expect you to be there at that time.
4: And I will be there with bells on.
3: And I'm going to tell you that I think hanging out with you is stressing Claudia out.
4: Just a little bit. She's got grey hair now from me.
5: Yeah, Claudia seemed quite annoyed.
3: I feel like Claudia's like representing you when you're not there. Everyone's like, where is she? And Claudia's having to go, yeah, oh, she'll be here,
4: she
3: guys.
4: She said she's coming.
3: I promise, she said she'll be here.
5: When we organised the hang at my house and Ella was late, Claudia just was hounding her. She's like, hey, when are you coming?
6: No, you keep telling me not to because you're like, what can you do? She's not going to hurry up. She'll get here when she gets here.
5: That's what
6: I just want to see where she is.
4: Oh, no, to be fair, my husband and I were having a DMC in the driveway, so yeah, that made me later.
5: Oh, so you were there?
4: Yeah. That just made me later.
3: There was a hangout at Bree's house?
4: No.
5: God, you were really late, Clint.
3: You can play the password next. If you want to win $50 cash, you just have to guess the password, and you've got to call us now on 0800 dial ZM if you're keen to play the password. Here's Taylor Swift on ZM.

0: Taylor Swift, and I Knew It, I Knew You, on ZM with Brian Clint.
1: Let's play the password. If you can guess what the password is, you get $50 cash.
0: We're changing it a bit this week because we're still experimenting with this new game. Last week we did the famous people round, which was good. This week, individual passwords.
1: Yeah, to make it a little bit tougher, more individualized.
0: Bree will have a password that you and Brittany are trying to guess with one word clues.
1: Hi, Brittany.
2: Hello.
1: So we've got our own password, and that means, Jeremy, you'll have a different password you're guessing with Clint.
3: Hey, guys.
0: Hello. Okay, we haven't seen either of our passwords yet. Claudia, when you're ready, please reveal today's passwords. Okay, yeah.
1: Ooh. Okay.
0: Mm-hmm. Doesn't matter who goes first, because we get an equal number of guesses, so you can go first.
1: No banned words, Claude?
4: No, I thought I'd test it out today with, like, reasonably easy words with no banned words. See how we go.
1: Do you want to go first?
0: You can go first.
1: I haven't thought of a word.
0: Okay, I'll go. Jeremy.
3: Yeah.
0: Remember, your password is different to Bree's password, so don't worry about any of Bree's clues. Just focus on mine. My first clue for you is numbers.
3: Sudoku?
0: Sudoku's a good guess.
1: Good guess.
0: It's wrong.
1: Okay, Brittany, let's focus on our password.
2: Yeah.
1: Your one word clue, smoothie.
2: Netflix.
0: Netflix?
2: Yeah.
0: No. Jeremy.
3: Yep.
0: Our password. Remember the previous clue. Next clue. Machine.
3: Lotto?
0: No.
1: Okay. Brittany, you remember my first clue to you?
2: Yes.
1: Yes. Okay, your second clue. Neutra.
2: Say that again.
0: Neutra.
1: Neutra.
2: Neutra.
1: My first clue was smoothie. My second clue, Neutra. What is the password?
2: Drink?
0: Drink. No. Jeremy.
3: Yeah.
0: My next clue for you. Buttons.
3: Calculator?
0: Yeah, boy.
2: Oh,
0: yes.
2: My God.
1: That means I get one more.
0: Brittany, you have one more attempt to get it because you've got to have the same number of clues as Jeremy.
2: Oh, I don't think I'm going to get it.
0: So you've got to get it on this one.
1: Oh, shit. Oh, I feel like I've given all the best ones. Okay.
0: You're doing well. The text machine has your one.
1: Oh, do they? Okay, good. But it only counts if you and I get it, Brittany.
0: Lock in, Britt.
2: I'm locked in.
1: Okay. Oh!
2: Come on, Bree.
1: Whiz.
2: Blender.
0: Oh, you wouldn't believe it.
1: Did you just say blender?

0: Yeah. Yeah.
1: Yeah. What the hell, Brittany?
0: I thought the first one was movie.
2: Oh, that's why you said Netflix.
1: That's why I was like, why is this woman not understanding me?
2: I've got to be honest,
0: I didn't know
2: what smoothies had to do with Netflix. I thought there was some new Netflix and chill term that I wasn't familiar with yet.
1: Brittany comes through in the clutch.
2: Double password champions, congratulations. Does that mean they get $25 each? We'll figure that out. Well done, guys.
3: Thank you.
1: Good job, guys.
2: All good. Brian Clint, here's Sam.

0: Ricky Reed's latest. It's called Sauna on ZM with Brian Clint. Geez, not often that we've got this, but I've got prison news. And you might say, what? Why are you giving us prison news, Clint? None of us are going to prison. Well, that's what you think.
1: Is this what colour is the new black? Because I've been waiting for this news.
0: No, it's not that either. Oh. It's news about our favourite prison, Bree, the historical Napier prison that you and I spent the night in.
1: We sure did.
0: If you are unfamiliar, there is a prison, well, jail, really. Prison, jail, same thing, in Napier. It's no longer in use, but it's New Zealand's oldest prison that is still standing. It was used for 131 years. And they only stopped using it in the 90s.
1: Yeah, crazy, eh?
0: It's about to get renovated.
1: Renovated how? News.
0: I don't understand how or why.
1: Like to put it into into working order or?
0: I don't know. I don't think they're going to fire it up as a prison again.
1: Okay.
0: Like it's an old school stone wall.
1: It's cold in there.
0: Prison. And when Brie and I first started doing this show, the challenge was, I think they were trying to do like speed bonding for us.
1: Mm.
0: Like you guys need to get to know each other first.

0: asked.
1: And so we're going to put you in a cell and lock you in there.
0: They sent us to this prison. They flew Calvin Cruikshank from Sensing Murder down, and he came down in an open purple shirt, and he was identifying ghosts, and he was like, yeah, there's definitely ghosts here. And we were about to sleep the night there.
1: It scared the daylights out of me, eh?
0: And then they sent in those ghost hunters to track down the ghosts.
1: And what was that little box thing that they had?
0: An FM radio with a speaker plugged into it.
1: What did they call it?
0: Not a Geiger meter,
1: box.
0: But...
1: Yes, producer Claude?
2: Spirit box.
0: A spirit box.
1: Sorry,
0: it definitely wasn't just an FM radio.
2: Oh, no, it's very scientific.
1: I definitely heard a voice at one point.
0: And Brie was like, that's a ghost. And I was like, no, that's Marcus Lush. Anyway, our challenge was to spend the night in this abandoned prison, and there were bunk beds with no mattresses for us to sleep on. Do you remember?
1: Yeah, sure. How could I forget?
0: And we took sleeping bags with us.
1: It was also like graffiti from all the old prisoners.
0: It was horrific.
1: There was all like these, like, yeah, they'd like scratched it into
0: There's
1: the walls.
0: Gang insignia everywhere.
1: Yeah.
0: It was crazy. Because you could do tours there, and they also kind of ran it as this like weird backpackers for a while too, I think.
1: Oh, yeah, they did too.
0: This prison in Napier. Anyway, it's coming up.
1: Should we go back and stay
0: Should
1: for a night?
0: Should we go back? Should we go back? Should we go back as a team?
1: The producers are keen.
0: Would you guys be
1: Absolutely.
0: Keen to stay in an abandoned, haunted prison
1: yes.
0: for the night?
1: Get to Napier.
2: Absolutely.
3: Can we bunk? Oh, my gosh.
0: Would you have to bunk?
3: I don't know why. I feel like a lot of people find prisons fascinating, right?
0: Yes. Yeah, yeah.
3: I've been to Alcatraz. There was blood on the old hospital bed.
0: Mm-hmm.
1: Oh, no.
3: It was crazy. I have such a fascination.
0: There's the abandoned wing of Mount Eden Prison, too. Which, if you've ever been over the motorway
3: what?
0: In Auckland and you look down at the... And it looks a lot like this Napier prison,
3: yeah.
0: too. It looks like something out of, like... I don't know,
3: like
0: some medieval movie, yeah.
1: Should we buy our own spirit box
3: yes.
1: and start a new hobby that
3: yes.
1: all of us can do?
2: We need a temperature reader as well in case the room goes cold.
0: Should we be the first people to break into prison?
1: Yeah, we have to try and break
0: yeah,
1: in.
0: Yeah, yeah.
3: Nice. Oh my God, keen.
0: Anyway, that's your prison news, guys. Brian Clint.
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8: Don't miss GTA 6 pre-orders now at the warehouse. Now looking at the urban motorway, it is flowing well. You've got no delays on State Highway 1. State Highway 2, just a moderate patch through Melling and then further north through Silverstream. No delays on State Highway 58 or 59. Pre-order before Tuesday and go into the draw to win a TV at the warehouse. A Bunker Zonich for TimeSaver Traffic and Travel.
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1: This is The Tea.
2: The DC movie Supergirl is set to become the latest giant flop for the franchise. It's already not tracking very well. And they've already had a few stinkers recently, like Joker 2.
0: Yes.
2: Wasn't great.
0: Yes.
2: Birds of Prey also didn't do well at the box office. And now they're worried that Supergirl is tracking the same.
0: It's crazy because the DC versus Marvel war has been on for years and years and years. And you've got to argue that Marvel has probably been winning most, at least at the box office anyway.
2: Yes.
0: This is their first attempt at this new universe of stars, though, isn't it? The Supergirl thing. Because it's got Jason Momoa in it.
2: Yeah, it does.
0: And he was Aquaman, which is DC?
2: DC.
0: Yeah.
2: I'm pretty sure, yeah.
0: Yeah. And now he's in the new universe as well.
2: Yeah. They're
0: I'm speaking out of turn. I don't know heaps about it. But,
2: no, neither do I.
0: But I also don't feel compelled to go to Supergirl. I haven't seen anything that makes it look like a movie I need to go and see.
2: I'll be honest. I haven't even seen any advertising for it.
0: The only advertising I've seen for it is Hayley Sproul interviewing Jason Momoa in front of the mural.
2: Yeah. Like, I saw that stuff, but I didn't know it was for the movie Supergirl.
0: Yeah,
2: I'll
0: nice
2: be honest.
0: Save. Yeah, yeah.
2: I just thought she was catching up with her friend Jason Momoa.
0: And those are the best interviews.
2: Yeah.
0: Yeah, yeah.
2: They're saying that it could cost the company upwards of US $200 million.
0: Oh, wow. It's in cinemas now, isn't it?
2: I believe so, yeah.
0: Yeah, right. I've just Googled Supergirl DC reboot, and all of the headlines are...
2: It's a flop.
0: It's not doing very
2: well. Yeah.
0: Or a soft debut, some people are calling it.
2: It's also up against, I mean, not directly, but Toy Story 5.
0: Yeah.
2: Which is doing very well.
0: Yeah.
2: So it's a tough one.
0: And the new Moana movie's out next week too. So
2: which is going to be huge.
0: Plenty for people to choose from. That's The Tea. Bree and Clint. Here's new Borderline on ZM. This is called Skyline.

0: Super and IDGAF on Z In with Bri and Clint, and that's us. That's the end of the Bri and Clint show for another day.
1: Hot niggity damn. What's everyone having for dinner? Yes, producer Ella.
2: I'm having homemade Ethiopian.
0: God, you guys have got such a boner for Ethiopian, you and your husband, eh?
2: Yeah. She just loves Mediterranean food. I'm in my it's not Mediterranean, you dingus.
1: Well, you know that now.
2: Man, you're so dumb.
0: 2 weeks ago, Ella thought Ethiopia was in the Mediterranean.
2: I don't know where my brain was.
1: It's nowhere near.
2: Can I just do a PSA? I've been sounding really dumb on the radio this past month.
1: Just this past month.
2: Okay, the last 4 years.
0: Yeah.
2: I've got some smarts to me.
1: Yeah. Give us of course you do.
2: I can edit a really good video.
0: Yeah, you can.
1: You sure can.
0: Yes, you sure can. You should go and watch her really good videos. They're on the Bri and Clint Instagram page. And

0: chicken and I really like the potatoes. Aww. And I hate the pumpkin.
1: Oh, fair. You can't love everything. Yeah. Did you do a gravy?
0: No. That baby dry. Steps again.
1: Yeah, cool. Yeah, yeah. Right. You no, did really well. And we're proud of you.
2: No gravy.
3: They're like packets, you know.
0: See you guys tomorrow. Bye.
1: Bye. Fletch, Vaughn
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6: 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Yeah. Okay. No, but we're going to do it right. You've got to cut me some capris first.
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1: Head first, baby. Diving, we're talking. Hello, kia ora. Lovely to have you alongside us tonight, wherever you are, whatever you're getting up to. Another couple of chances for you to get yourself in the draw for our ZM World Tour to spice up your life, either Mozambique or Seoul. 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If anyone was in or out of the Wellington region over the weekend, reflights, thoughts and prayers.

areas with you. This was me. However, I know normally with flight delays, cancellations, it can be a bit of a headache. And I was saying, everyone was like, oh, how are you doing? Oh my God, that must have been... I was fine. I just want to say, people get real rude, all right, when things aren't going their way. That's all I had. But I found a silver lining with my flight being delayed. And I want to see if you, in and amongst your travels, have had a silver lining with a delayed flight. Some great things, you know, life's what you make it. No, some good things can come from a delayed flight. We'll dive into that after a game of this versus that. Two tracks, one artist on ZM Slate Show with Brooke. Here's Harry Styles.

0: It's Mr. Harry Styles, who we're lucky to actually have while he was on stage Together Together World Tour. As I read in a news headline, almost choked and died on stage. It was just, it's all right, folks. Relax. It was just a classic case of water going down the wrong pipe. He's all right. He's all right, okay? On ZM's Late Show with Brooke.
1: My tiger kung fu is better than yours.
0: Oh my God, I bet I've just jinxed it and I'm going to choke at some stage tonight. Touch wood. On ZM's Late Show with Brooke. This versus that. This brings two tracks from one artist, giving you the decision between this new one or that. Tonight, our one artist is the incredible Somba. It's been so great to see him grow from our initial meet with him to where he is now. So it is this new track from him. So much to be said about this song, My Body Isn't Ready by Somba, but we'll just shallow it at the moment. Shelve it. If you want this new one, the keyword this, THIS to 9696, it's got my vote tonight, even though it is going up against... song I'll be listening to till I'm 95. Somba's Back to Friends is that option tonight. If you want that over the new one, you need to text the keyword that, THAT to 96.

96 right now. If you don't want to run the risk of your Samba song not coming out on top for this versus that, you can jump the queue and call 0800 dial ZM right now. We'll get you on next. And whatever you say goes if you call 0800 dial ZM. 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
1: My tiger kung fu is better than yours.
2: This versus that.
0: As it stands on our socials for this versus that tonight, 47% for this new one, 53% for that throwback track. But it all comes down to this versus that tonight. Our one artist is Somba. He's just released the music video clip for this new song, My Body Isn't Ready, and he's done live performances to talk about it. And I think to have a male artist come out and talk about this, incredible.
3: Something I've been struggling my whole life, which is issues with my body image. And I feel like growing up, you know, and feeling like I look different from the other kids in school, I always wanted a song that talked about that. So I just made it, first of all, to express myself, but to also have a song for anyone who struggles with their body image to know they're not alone.
0: And because he's so young, if you'll remember when Somba came to the country last December, there was also this big discourse online about his body, which is just weird. Why are you talking about, what is he, 19-year-old boy's body like that? It has really been great, though, to get this song, My Body Isn't Ready. And it features the stars from Obsession, Off Campus, in the music video clip. Go check it out. Going up against... which we love truly, madly, deeply, but I think this is the magpie effect. We've got a new obsession with this new one. It's Somba, My Body Isn't Ready, winning on This Versus That. It's

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Lovely to have you alongside us for a Monday night, wherever you are, whatever you're getting up to. It's Alex Warren on ZM.

It's Ella Langley. Be Her right here on ZM's Late Show with Brooke for your Monday night. In and out of Wellington Airport over the weekend. Actually, that's a lie. Was in trying to get out. Wild, wild weekend weather. Thoughts and prayers for anyone who's probably still stuck in and around Wellington. Hopefully your flight's coming very shortly. But silver lining situations is what we want to talk about. While my flight had been delayed a few times, I knew that the next flight, there was a 6-hour gap, okay? This flight's been delayed. My next potential flight is in 6 hours. It might take off. It might not. Regardless, I'm stuck in Wellington. Stuck's a heavy word. I'm in Wellington for the next 6 hours. What to do? And it was like mid-afternoon on a Saturday. Something that I've been... There's two things I'm waiting for the right time to do. One is watch the silencing of lamps, which I don't know when the right time for that is going to come along. The second is to get my tragus pierced. And it just didn't feel like the right time to watch the movie. So I was like, okay. While we're stuck in Wellington, which I think could actually be like named probably the piercing capital of New Zealand, I was like, it feels right. Feels right to go get my tragus done. So in the city, Googled best piercing places, Wellington. One was right opposite me. Perfect. Went and got my tragus done. And you know what? I worked myself up so much. I was like, oh my God, it's going to hurt so bad. The tragus, by the way, sometimes I'm like, it's the island on your ear. It's like right before the earlobe, there's that little bump. And not to brag, but the lady at the piercing shop said I had a very skinny tragus. So thank you for that, Ruby. But also probably why it didn't hurt as bad, because it was so skinny. It was painless. And now I'm rocking a tragus piercing and it's the best thing ever. And now I want to get everything pierced. But I just wanted to know from you, when your flight was delayed, was it a good thing? Were you able to make the most of it? Maybe your flight was delayed, which meant you had the perfect excuse to miss out on an event that you didn't even want to go to. Or you got to go out and explore. Maybe you got a piercing. Why was it a good thing your flight got delayed? 9696. Was there a silver lining to the delayed flight? Let us know. Or 0800 dial ZM. We'll jump into some of these after Malcolm Todd, ironically, earrings on ZM's Late Show.

0: it's Little Miss Tate McRae, a.k.a. Tatiana, on ZM Slate Show with Brooke. Talking about a silver lining, so many. I read somewhere like the largest amount of delays in and out of Wellington Airport over the weekend. I was fortunate enough to be stuck in Wellington. Absolute blessing. Went and got my tragus pairs, which has been on my to-do list for years and years now. So we're trying to find your silver lining in a flight delay. Someone said we missed our alarm in Dubai. We're a little bit jet-lagged. Thankfully, our flight had been delayed to that evening. Oh my gosh, what a godsend. You sleep in, oh my God, we've missed the flight. Then you get a text from the flight company being like, hey babes, go back to bed. Roll over. Your flight's not till tonight. Got to spend more time with family. Oh, yes, it's like, because if you drive, you've got to do all the heavy, like, because when our flights got delayed in Wellington, there was the option to get a rental and drive back up. But then you're also driving in this horrible weather conditions and it's admin. You get to stay down a little bit longer and hang out with family. Oh, no. Work function that we didn't even want to go to, so just had to end up doing it over Zoom the whole time. Yeah. See, that's quite good when your flight gets delayed or cancelled. It's out of your control. It's flaking on free will. You go, look, there was nothing I could do. I really wanted to come up to this work function. This 9-hour AGM had my name written all over it, but unfortunately I couldn't because of weather conditions. Or you know, some random like flight delays that are like, hey, the pilot said he's not vibing it today. When they're like, oh, they've run out of gas or it's a mechanical issue, I'm like, that's sus. got to finish a book came through quite a way. Yeah, like when you get to tick off admin. Because next time you're stuck in a certain situation, you're like, okay, I can't leave. I'm stuck here for the next 6 hours. What can I do? You can finish a book. If you can get to a piercing place, you can go get that piercing you've always wanted. The only downside with me getting the piercing, I really struggle to listen to music on the plane back. But that's the only downside on ZM's Late Show with Brooke. Don't forget, you're listening up for that world tour activator. 0800 dial ZM as soon as you hear it.
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0: Mozambique or Seoul? That's the decision you have to make with Subway. 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We could be flying you there, accommodating you and co, whoever you want to bring along with you. Rochelle on 0800 dial ZM, who would you be taking in tandem?
2: I would take my husband.
0: Aw, when did you two last get out and do some travelling?
2: We actually got to go to Japan last year.
0: So oh my God, Rochelle.
2: That's probably it.
0: Yeah.
2: 13 years we've been together.
0: So. Oh, that doesn't average out to a good range. We need to get you. What are you picking, Seoul or Mozambique?
2: Seoul.
0: Let's do it. You and your hubby in Seoul, well done. Feeling generous, Richard on 0800 dial ZM. Kia ora.
3: Good evening, how are you?
0: I'm well, thank you. And yourself?
3: Very good.
0: All right, Richard, which will it be for you, Seoul or Mozambique?
3: It's got to be Seoul.
0: Yeah? Who are you thinking of taking?
3: Again, I have to go to the partner, the wife.
0: Yep. The wife? Rochelle isn't your wife?
3: No.
0: Okay, so another wife. Lovely. Richard, you and your wife are in the draw as well.
3: Magic. Thank you.
0: Awesome. I don't know what it is. It's the generosity in me. Another chance coming up closer to 9 o'clock tonight to get yourself in the draw with that, thanks to Subway. On ZM's Late Show with Brooke, it's Dominic Fike and White Keys.

0: It's Disco Lines, Tinashe right here on ZM's Late Show with Brooke tonight. This Minion v Monster movie that's kind of gone very, very well in cinemas at the moment. This is what's kind of engaged me in it. At the premiere, this was over in the States in Missouri. They've decided to do, for the prize, and this is a grand prize of a golden banana, a singing competition for the Minions and Monsters movie, which obviously had to be sung. You know how the Minions talk, like in a very specific language, Minion language. So they've had to get singers to sing songs that we know, but in a Minion dialect. If you see the video of this girl online, like one of the most gorgeous girls ever singing this Minion song. But it is all a song we know. 9696. What song is she singing in the Minion language? Let us know on ZM's Late Show.
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5: Hola! 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So we have some time, you and I, to have a little bit of tomfoolery, a little bit of fooling around. Whoa. But coming up this hour, talking about lyric swaps. How do we feel about when an artist has put out a song and then they're either performing it for various different reasons, they change the lyrics? I can say that I don't like it, like when my favorite songs have the lyrics changed to them. But I just know if I was a singer, I would constantly be changing my lyrics, because you would write something in the headspace and then release the song, and then you would kind of have a second to sit back and go, oh no, I didn't mean it like that, and change a few of the lyrics. But one of our biggest favorite songs from 2018 has had a huge change in lyrics, and it's kind of shocking everyone because it goes against the morals of the song, mainly. We want to chat about next. Also, One Track Mind is coming up, the one track that we've been listening to a lot over the weekend that we want to play for you and get your gauge on it next on ZM's Late Show with Brooke. This is Ella Langley and Choosing Texas.

It's Leon Thomas, Matt, right here on ZM's Late Show with Brooke. Well, thanks to haircare.co.nz. Lyric change, all right? It's not new. People probably have been doing it since songs were invented. It just doesn't sit quite right with me because I'm like, did whoever painted the Mona Lisa come back and touch it up? No, just left it as it was. It's a piece of art. Leave it. It's been done numerous times. Taylor Swift's done it on some of her re-records. Famously, Kesha on TikTok taking off the Diddy addition to it for reasons we know. Ariana Grande has done it with her song Thank You Next from 2018. And you're possibly thinking, what? What did she say in this uplifting song that needed to be corrected? Honestly, didn't need to be corrected. The lyrics that she has changed, she did live on stage. Take a listen and see if you can hear the swap out. So the song Thank You Next is basically, it's a great song. It's talking about her past relationships, what they've taught her, who she is now. Thank you, next, let's move on. But in one of the statements, she says, wrote some songs about Ricky, now I listen and laugh. Ricky was a guy that she dated. But now she's changed the lyrics to, wrote some songs about Ricky, now he's still got my back. Or there was an alternative line where she said, now that still kind of slaps. Because she has been seen, Ariana Grande, she is the cat's mother, but she's been seen out and about with Ricky again. The reason it's ironic is because the song is about, you know, moving on. Yes, that happened. We go forward. But it seems that Ariana Grande may potentially be just quickly revisiting Ricky Avenue, you know, just a quick little drive-by to see if it's still a shitter on ZM's Late Show with Brooke. So for the original lyrics, as they were intended, it is Ariana Grande's Thank You Next on ZM's Late Show.

It's Crystal the Days right here on ZM's Late Show with Brooke. I hope you've got good ventilation in your lungs because we're about to blow smoke for a Kiwi band. Borderline, absolutely crushing it at the moment. They picked up People's Choice Awards at the Aotearoa Music Awards this year. They've just announced they're performing at the F1 in Singapore. Their self-titled debut album has just dropped. They've got a behind-the-scenes doco coming out soon, and they're just the sickest guys ever. We're very proud to call them Kiwi. This is off that latest album from them. It's Borderline Skyline on ZM's Late Show with Brooke. Let us know what you think. 9696.

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0: Oh, this is your chance to chime in with what's going on tomorrow. All you have to do, it's light work. Text what star sign you are. If you don't know, you just text your date of birth to 9696 and we can find out what star sign you are and what's on the cards for you tomorrow with a reading like this for you.
1: Leo, warm-hearted and loyal, passionate in relationships, and wants applause after telling a story.
0: Tomorrow, Leo, pride is your kind of thing. Oh, ally. But you'll need to push it aside for your own good today. When you sense your blood boiling, potentially excuse yourself and go splash some cold water on your face or brew a tea. All right, Leo. The thing is, these sneaky little star signs, because you'll know, okay, something's going to tip me over tomorrow, but I can guarantee it will be the teeniest, tiniest thing. It won't be like an argument you're having with someone or some big work thing's fallen through or end of work. It will be the teeniest, tiniest thing. Your lettuce will fall out of your sandwich. And then, I don't know, just you'd go from 0 to 100 real quick. So it's good to know tomorrow at some point that you're going to have a little minty bee, Leo. We just don't know what exactly is going to cause it. So just be cautious. You text your star sign 9696 and we can take a look together. On ZM's Late Show with Brooke. Next, I need to bring something to the table that my friend actually is getting really, really fired up about. And I just don't think she's valid in it. We'll talk about it next.
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It's off Chuck Timely and the Hourglass. His next album out August 7th from Role Model High Hopes 3000 right here on ZM's Late Show with Brooke. This is classic sister activities. If you're not blessed to have older, younger siblings, sisters, this might not resonate with you. But if you do, my friend's going through it at the moment where she had a red dress. And I remember because we went out when she was wearing this red dress to an event. She'd brought it specifically for. And then she has brought it back up because she's a wee bit pissy at her sister, who she has given the red dress to after she wore it to her one event, one and done. But her sister lives in a different part of the country. And rather than posting the red dress back to her older sister, she sold it on Depop and she's promised her sister 70%, which, I mean, you have to take it. Business recognizes business. She's made about $30 off this red dress, which I'm pretty sure she spent over $100 on, so I don't really know how the math on the 70% works, but or what she sold it for. But she's getting $30 for this dress that I believe she was basically done with anyway. And I know on paper it looks bad. Gave my sister my red dress. She stole it. Helped my dog ate my shorts kind of activities. But I just know as someone who I feel like has quite a revolving wardrobe, what were you going to do? You were not going to wear that red dress again. You were going to say that you were going to sell it and then you were going to keep it in a box downstairs for 2 years and then biff it. You know? It's just, it's classic. It's better to have one bird in the hand, the $30 that your sister sold the dress for, than two in the bush. Ugh. Than having the dress potentially wanting to sell it or your sister borrowing it. I don't think that this is about, it's really hard to support your friend who's going through something. She's obviously pissy about this red dress that she wanted back at her place, but her sister sold it now and she's getting $30. It's hard to support

A friend who you're like, oh, I actually kind of feel like your sister. Yeah, sure, she could have let you know, but that's why you're siblings. She could have let you know, but I think she's done the right thing, actually. On ZM's Late Show with Brooke, it's Justin Bieber and Daisy's for your Monday night.

0: your life. 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Fletch, Vaughn
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0: Oh my God, that's us! Kia ora, hello, happy Monday night. Lovely to have you alongside us. The BET Awards have gone down, which is a big night in television. The awards ceremony, winners as such means little to me, but the awkward in-between moments is what we're really... Awkward people exposing the fact that they're human in-between is what we're looking for. So we're going to jump into the BET's biggest moments tonight, which includes a standing ovation gone south, mic stealing, someone forgetting the award, and also... SZA and Doechii went up for awards and did the classic thing. You would have experienced this at a party where there's like a little bit of silence and then you just keep talking and then you end up disclosing information that wasn't meant to be heard by the public and now it's on recording. Do it all the time. We're going to dive into that this hour on ZM's Late Show with Brooke, but we'll get through a game of this versus that. Two tracks, one artist. You decide which one comes out on top next on ZM. This is Bella Kay with I Love It, I Love It, I Love It.

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1: My tiger kung fu is better than yours.
0: This versus that tonight, two tracks, one artist, has been going neck and neck on our socials all night. ZM's Late Show for Somba, either this new one. He's also just announced, like, sorry, there's no happy Somba music coming anytime soon. It's a sad summer over there, which I'm here for it. This is My Body Isn't Ready, new Somba. If you like the sound of it and have it wanting to win this versus that, you need to text the keyword this, THIS, to 9696, unless... time track, Somba's back to friends. That, the keyword THAT is what you need to text to 9696. See, it's tricky to vote for back to friends to take out this versus that. Most texts wins unless someone 0800 dials ZM's it. Golden rule, if you call through, you get to make the final call for this versus that. So we'll see. It's up to you now. Ball's in your car. Okay, we'll get to it next on ZM's Late Show with Brooke. This is Alex Warren's latest passage.

0: there has never been. Is that sweet, I guess? Such a song of the summer since. That's the newest. Sabrina Carpenter on ZM's Late Show with Brooke.
1: My tiger kung fu is better than yours.
2: This versus that.
0: He is heavily endorsed by Taylor Swift. You'd think she was getting paid for it, but our one artist for this versus that tonight is Somba. And actually, after the release of this new track, I was like, yeah, actually, I am picking up what Taylor's putting down with his incredible songwriting and ability and what he's probably going to do. Somba has his new track, My Body Isn't Ready, out, which I think is a real close to home from him, because the first we heard of Somba, it was a boy making music in his room, released it, went absolutely gangbusters, and then a lot of like limelight on him at a young age. So this is why this song was so important for him to put out.
3: Something I've been struggling my whole life, which is issues with my body image. And I feel like growing up, you know, and feeling like I look different from the other kids in school, I always wanted a song that talked about that. So I just made it, first of all, to express myself, but to also have a song for anyone who struggles with their body image to know they're not alone.
0: And it's so, you know, sometimes when people put out body image songs and you're like, that doesn't feel what it feels like to have body dysmorphia. This does.

Vibe Samba. My Body Isn't Ready going up against. And it's so close on our socials, nearly 50-50. But tonight for this versus that, you want to go with what you know and love? Fine by me. Taking it out, it's Samba's Back to Friends right here on ZM's Late Show with Brooke.

stands the test. This versus that. Sombers back to friends, taking it out tonight on ZM's Late Show with Brooke. 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It's Macklemore, Ryan Lewis right now on ZM.

0: It's Olivia Dean who won Best New Artist at the BET Awards tonight. Big night for television over in America. Kiki Palmer, who we know and love, was there as well, making it known as she stole the mic off whoever was hosting.
1: No, my bad. I've been drunk.
2: This should have been my gig. Why the hell would they have you host? And this is the problem.

0: They be tripping. Because this should have been me. I got it.
1: And then she goes on to announce the next one. I don't know if that was staged, but she is so good. And she definitely should have been hosting Kiki. Maybe she was just too expensive, so they had to go with someone cheaper. Janet Jackson had to ask everyone who was giving her a standing ovation to sit down because she couldn't read the teleprompter for her like acceptance speech. Another highlight from the BET Awards tonight was between SZA and Doechii when they were on stage to accept the award. The whole show ran 30 minutes overtime. So you know when they're giving their speech and they're trying to hurry them up so they get the live band to kick in?
2: Either way, this is my favorite black girl. I'm going to keep my time. I just want to say new music is coming soon. And for all the haters that had something to say about me, you better be ready for me to pop back out because I'm coming with a new single and it's going to kill everybody. What's up?
1: It's a live reaction of the saxophone slowly getting louder, but Doechii, she's promised new music coming out of it, so I will hold her to that on ZM's Late Show with Brooke tonight. He's been teasing it. This is brand new Benson Boone. It's the time of my life on ZM's Late Show with Brooke.

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0: Easy peasy. Let's do it. You heard the activator, which anytime that plays on ZM, 0800 dial ZM, and we could get you in the draw. Tom on the line, tell us, Seoul or Mozambique?
2: It's got to be Seoul, for sure.
0: Have you done extensive travelling yourself, Tom?
2: A little bit. I've been to Asia a couple of times.
0: Love?
2: Been to America a few times, but yeah, would love to go back to Asia.
0: Yeah. Who are you taking, Tom?
2: It'd be the partner.
0: You'd be in the dog box otherwise. Well, stunning.
2: I would be.
0: You relay the message to the partner that you've got yourself in the draw. Well done.
2: Awesome. Thank you so much.
0: No problemo. More chances throughout the day on ZM. You just listen out for that. And that's your chance.
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0: It's Tate McRae right here on ZM's Late Show with Brooke. Oh, just realised I have a double pass to the new Supergirl movie in cinemas.
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0: If you want to see it, just flick me a DM on Instagram, ZM's Late Show. First person to flick me a direct message on there, I'll hook you up with a double pass to Supergirl. If you still DM, okay, no foot pics. If no, don't send me your foot pic. Just say hi and we'll hook you up. But if you aren't first, I'll send you a foot pic. So if you want to win, 9696, ZM's Late Show with Brooke. It's been a rumour mill of this royal wedding. Taylor Swift, where, when, who, what, where, how. What we have gauged from our official sources so far. Madison Square Garden, been booked. $2 million per night. It's out for the 2nd to the 4th of July, along with streets surrounding it. Security costing $5 million to lock this down. She's got 6 dresses being made. She's only going to wear one of them. You think she would, or 2 maybe. 6 wedding dresses being made. She's going to wear one wedding dress, but then obviously like after party dress will change as well. Couples are encouraged not to bring gifts, because what do you give the couple that's got it all? My only request for Taylor Swift and Travis Kelce's royal wedding, when she goes to throw the bouquet, please, please do it like a linebacker. Like, can you just get Travis to do it and hoof it down on ZM's Late Show with Brooke? Here she is.

0: It's Will Swinton, Kiwi Made Music, right here on ZM's Late Show with Brooke. 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

It's our boy Benson Boone right here on Zidium's Late Show with Brooke. Who would have thought Ariana Grande and her 2018 hit Thank You Next has been at the center of a psychology study that's encouraged what they're calling grading now. She does it in the song Thank You Next, where she goes over her past relationships and literally goes, not a great relationship, but thank you for XYZ. You taught me this about myself and this about my next relationship. And psychologists have given a big thumbs up, being like, yes, that's a great thing to do. And I even find this now, even if it was years ago that you were in this relationship, sometimes things can still irk you about it till this day when you remember, oh, I had to ask him to have a shower. Oh, whatever it is, just grade it. Grading it is the new dating term where you look back, you reflect, and what it's been able to teach you for further relationships or about yourself. So I thought we could grade on 9696. Text what your last relationship taught you. I'll go first. If your friends don't like them and your mum doesn't like them, I don't think it's going to go the distance. 9696 text yours. We'll go over these texts next on ZDM. It's Teddy Swims.

It's Tame Impala, Jenny right here on ZM's Late Show with Brooke. Talking about grading, this is your ability to look back on last relationships and just logistically be like, what did I learn from that? Text on 9696. Never start a serious conversation late at night. That's a kind of a serious one. This one more lighthearted. Two blankets are better than one. What did you learn from your last relationship? What are you grading? My taste in TV shows is apparently questionable. No, that's not true. See, in your last relationship, one man's questionable TV show is another man's absolute anchor. And you'll find that on ZM's Late Show with Brooke. It's The Cure, Olivia Rodrigo.

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1: It's Tate McRae right here on ZM's Late Show with Brooke. Tomorrow night, if you've been putting off getting an eyebrow piercing, I've seen this rise of the eyebrow piercing coming back. We're going to be giving away a seat in an official piercing shop. We've got a piercer, a licensed piercer. We'll ask her on the show tomorrow, and she said she's keen to hook someone up with an eyebrow piercing. Not under the table. This is an official piercing site, so make sure you listen to ZM tomorrow if you or a friend has been putting off their eyebrow piercing, because they're coming back, babes. So that's tomorrow night on ZM's Late Show with Brooke. Still to come tonight, along with new role model.
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Sabrina Carpenter right here on ZM's Late Show with Brooke. Oh, we have to wait another night. Casa Amor has been announced. I was unsure if it was going to happen with this season.

of Love Island UK, but it's happening. But we have to wait to get through these best bits. Monday night, it's always a bit of a, oh, I've had a bad day at work. No Love Island to go home to either, just the best bits. So tomorrow it all starts on ZM's Late Show with Brooke. 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

and Olivia Dean on Zidium's Late Show with Brooke. These Kiwi boys absolutely crushing it. They've just been on a roll since being nominated People's Choice Awards at the Aotearoa Music Awards. They're performing in Singapore for the F1. Got a doco coming out, their latest album, their first.

0: It's Ricky Reed right here on ZM's Late Show with Brooke. 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

0: It's Taylor Swift with The Fate of Ophelia wrapping up ZM's Late Show with Brooke. Everyone with the royal wedding of her and Travis. We've got all the, it's hard to beat the rumour mill, but there's a lot of guests who are going, that aren't going. $5 million for security to lock, apparently, Madison Square Garden down from the 2nd to the 4th of July, which, I mean, 4th of July in America, already going to be a very, very, very busy day. So part of me thinks that she's lined that up on purpose. I'm trying to not think that everything Taylor Swift is going to do for her wedding is an Easter egg, because that's who she is at work. That's not who she is as a person. All I hope and pray is that Travis's vows are artistic and he calls in Jack Antonoff for some help, and that they do a backline throw for the bouquet. That's all I'm asking for this royal wedding. But we'll keep you posted on all the latest. Hugs and kisses. We're all done and dusted for ZM's Late Show with Brooke. Mwah. We'll catch you tomorrow night. Ka kite anua.
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0: Previously on Flesh, Horn and Hayley.
1: Now, this weekend, speaking of Friday, Saturday, shout out everyone that got their flights cancelled. It was everywhere. Flights in and out of Wellington, flights in and out of New Plymouth.
2: It was windy.
1: And do you know what? When I got to New Plymouth, I was like, okay, fine, it's really windy. So we, on Friday, a whole bunch of comedians were heading down for the Taranaki Winterfest Gala and then the Whanganui Comedy Gala. Everyone had flights. And all those flights were getting cancelled. And so
2: Were there even any flights on Friday? I don't think there were any flights.
1: No. Yeah. They all got canned.
2: Yeah.
1: Yes, it wasn't like, wait. And then basically the only option became for all of the comedians from the Wellington end and inevitably the Christchurch end and Auckland to all drive to New Plymouth, then drive to Whanganui and then drive back to Auckland. So I did add 13 hours in the car this weekend. Ouch, that didn't need. But I would say, out of everyone, like, I came off not too bad. I didn't want to drive, but, you know, the people were waiting. I was headlining.
3: The people have been through enough.
1: The people were waiting.
3: They've had their trampolines blown over and their wheelie bins have been scuffed thanks to the wind. They need the light relief of Hayley's stomach styling of Hayley's bra.
1: Yeah, some naughty stories and some funny chuckles. So I was all right, right? Like got in my car, drove down. I don't know. Gigs were great, but it was terrible. Hoani Hotene, who won the Billy T last year, this year, one of the years,
3: who knows? They're all melding together, aren't they?
1: He was like, I'll drive from Auckland to New Plymouth, but my car doesn't have a redro. So then it was like, so no, you won't drive.
2: Yeah.
1: You can't do that. Mm. So he drives down with Guy Williams, but then he realises once he's there, actually after the Whanganui show, he actually needs to drive through the night back to Auckland, then get on a flight to Wellington, and then head back up to Auckland. We're all like, why don't you drive from Whanganui to Wellington? He's like, because I don't have my car. He's got Guy Williams' car.
2: Jesus.
1: So Guy says, take the car to Auckland. So now Guy Williams is without a car, hoping that the flight goes. So that's one drama. Justine Smith on the way down, didn't want to drive. Car crash.
2: What?
1: Two women. Gosh. Picked it, you know.
2: Yeah, maybe Saudi Arabia was onto something.

0: something.
1: But yeah, I think so.
0: Lots of things.
1: That's not actually where your agreement with the Saudi government stops, though, is it, Fletch?
2: No, but we don't have time to get into all of that.
3: Oh, no, we don't have time.
1: We don't have time.
0: Oh,
1: he's
0: for
1: got
0: that.
1: A lot in common with the Saudi government.
0: I've got a golf tournament coming up. I can't say too much more.
2: Don't say too much. Yeah. So two women try to get into the same lane, right? Three lanes, they're indicating to get in the same lane, just sideswipe each other. So she's had a crash. Hawani's in Guy's car. Guy's carless. I'm tired. And then Brinley was in New Plymouth working and then was like, oh, I'll be in New Plymouth already, but I'll just pop down to Christchurch to visit my family. I'll leave the car in New Plymouth and I'll be back for the gig and I'll grab it. She can't get from Christchurch to New Plymouth. So now Brinley's, I don't know what city she's in, but her car's in New Plymouth and she's not there. It was just an absolute cluster situation. Jeez,
0: but the show went on.
2: The show went on. New Plymouth, 1,000 people completely sold out. Wanganui, 800 at the Opera House. And boy, did we laugh. It was all worth it in the end.
0: Good stuff. I was going to come down, me and
2: you
0: a couple of mates, our flights got cancelled.
1: I was going to come down too.
0: Yeah, no, you weren't.
1: I was going to take my two-seater Cessna, remember? I was going to meet you there. God, the conditions were not for me.
0: Yeah, I wasn't going to trust you to fly us.
1: You know, I just bought that Cessna.
0: Yeah.
1: I was at my moment. Should have get the Cessna in the air.
2: Yeah, hoping to.
0: You can afford a Cessna.
1: I inherited
0: after
1: it.
0: Okay.
2: From who?
1: My great uncle.
2: What's his name?
1: Graham. He died last week. Now, that's a true story, actually.
2: Oh.
1: Sad loss with her. He was at my great uncle died.
0: Wait, you just merged a lie with a truth.
2: That's dirty.
0: Why? Stay tuned,
2: baby. That's actually dirty.
1: it's a dirty, and it's death too, so you can't be angry.
2: Yeah, that's dirty play.
1: Yeah, it's a dirty play, eh, dude?
2: Yeah.
1: My uncle Graham was 103 years old. He died last. Great uncle.
0: You're not getting a day off for this.
1: Can I?
0: No.
2: That's not bereavement leave.
0: You don't get a day off for a great.
1: Oh, a long time ago.
0: Yeah, you don't get a day off.
2: No, you don't get a day off for that. Good. Or if you take it, that's fine. But next time someone really close to you dies, you're at work.
1: You don't get a day off. Okay,
2: I don't care who it is.
1: 103, though. That's pretty amazing, eh?
0: God, I can't imagine that.
2: Take me. We've got a plan in place. Yeah. The plan remains.
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0: Presley on Fletch, Vaughan and Hayley.
1: I wasn't going to watch voicemails for Isabel.
2: Oh, God.
1: Because it's not my cup of tea. And usually those sorts of movies don't have great, like, ratings.
3: Yeah.
2: Yeah, but cheesy.
1: It was 7.4 on Internet Movie Database, IMDb.com. And I was like, that's pretty good.
2: Not bad.
1: Anything over 7, I think, is okay. And Rotten Tomatoes gave it 84%. So
4: I'd watch something if it had that rating.
2: Same.
4: Yeah.
1: I'll give it a go. Within minutes. Within minutes. I didn't know what it was about. I didn't know.
4: Well, what
1: this
4: is it
1: is
4: about?
1: No spoiler. This is this isn't a spoiler, but Isabel is the sister who dies, and it's her sister Jill leaving her voicemails to keep her up to date with her life. It's kind of the way she's working through grieving the loss of her sister, who I did not know was dying of cystic fibrosis when it started. I was like, okay. And then they have really close sisters, and she sticks up for her when she's sick, and people tease her, and all of this sort of stuff. And then, yeah, she dies. And that was, like, pretty soon into it. It's like the movie Up. Like, you're like, well, these people seem to be having a lovely life together. Dead.
3: Yeah.
1: And that was the start of it. And then it just continually just got me.
3: Yeah,
1: and then in the
3: right.
1: end, I was like, well, the end's going to be sweet relief. That was crying as well.
3: Oh, God.
1: It really got me. It was good. That was one of those cathartic cries. Like, I just let it happen.
2: Fat, wet one.
1: I just let it have a...
2: Yeah.
1: Yeah. I let the first one, I was just like, woof. Like, the first time in the movie that I got going, I was just like, I'm just going to let this happen.
4: Well, how many times did you get going?
1: Like, 3 or 4.
4: Jeez. Okay.
1: One at the start, and then one right at the end. Those are the big ones. And then in between, a couple of those leaky ones. Get a little leaker.
2: Because I came home, I think, Saturday night around 1 a.m. with a filet of fish to the hotel room. And I was like, I need something to watch. And so I put that on.
1: Nah. Yeah.
2: So I'm a bit boozed.
1: Nah.
2: I've got a beautiful filet of fish.
1: Hot steamed bun.
2: Crisp filet.
4: The fact that is your number one burger choice is so off.
1: It's a secondary burger.
2: I would say the Whanganui McDonald's filet of fish burger that I had at 1 a.m. was one of the top burgers I've ever eaten in my life.
1: Really?
2: It was fresh. Because no one orders them, so they make them fresh. Anyway, I put that on thinking it would be a great background little movie.
1: Mm.
2: I'm watching along thinking, oh, this is great. This
1: is fun.
2: Oh, we're jumping ahead. And then suddenly I was like, no, bad choice.
1: Yeah, bad choice.
4: Who puts a movie on?
1: Cocktails.
4: At 1 a.m.
2: Hayley Sproul. Well, it went off. As soon as the filet fish was done, I was like, I'm out. I can't watch that. Do you want to sit here and cry?
1: Cry onto your filet fish. It's a freshly steamed bun and it's crisp. You'll moisten the crisp.
2: I'll sog the fillet.
1: You don't want to sog the fillet.
2: I don't want a soggy fish. Fillet of fish.
1: It's a really good movie.
2: Do you recommend it?
1: Yeah.
2: But just like a Marley and Me, like, you know you're going to cry.
1: Yeah.
4: Is it Fault in Our Stars kind of ish? Just in terms of crying, I guess.
1: As a father of two daughters, this one hit different.
4: Oh, yeah, okay.
2: Oh, yeah. As a mother of two daughters, I anticipate it'll be the same. Laughable?
4: It actually is. Yeah, it is. I just couldn't imagine.
2: I think I think about my girls growing up. Oh. I don't know. I just, it's, you know, they're babies and then they're not. Jeez. And it's just, they're like little women now.
1: They grow up before your very eyes.
2: Yeah.
1: There's no stopping them.
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0: ZM's Flesh, Warren and Hayley.
1: Went to an op shop at the weekend that I've driven past a few times and made the bold claim of being Auckland's biggest secondhand store.
2: Which one?
1: It's out by Westgate. I can't remember the name.
3: Bold claim.
1: But it's a bold claim.
2: Oh, so God.
1: I went to test claim this place. And you know what? They might have a point in pure square footage because they're in a massive warehouse. But it didn't have the most stuff.
2: It's clothing.
1: Yeah, there's lots of clothing and stuff.
2: Yeah.
1: Not as many knickknacks as you would like.
2: No, you're more
1: of a knickknack girl.
2: See, man, I went heavy on the knickknacks, man. Partier had a beautiful antique shop.
1: Kjolda.
2: I stopped at a few places.
1: Did you find anything?
2: I found a plate that was looks like a leaf.
1: Did you get the capsicum thing that somebody sent just out
2: I forgot,
1: of
2: and I was already in Auckland. I'm going to get them to ship it. I'm going to do a whole thing around on top of it. Yeah, I know.
1: So, again, I was sent that. Someone saying, can you please pass this on to Hayley? I'm not a personal assistant.
2: I'll give you a little.
1: Give me a little cut.
2: Slice of my pumpkin.
1: Okay. That sounded weird. A little slice of the pumpkin. I went into the self shop. One thing caught my eye.
3: Okay.
1: A size 17 shoe.
3: Oh, fuck.
1: That is my sock foot beside that shoe.
3: Wait, you sent this to the group chat. I didn't know what you meant. I just thought you were meaning the style of the shoe. Were you the same? Were you girls the same? Because Vaughn sent this in the group chat.
1: Did I not and you explain said, myself?
3: Well, you said, no. Who wears a shoe like this? And I was like, I don't know. It just looks like a shoe.
4: Oh, and I thought you were asking us that. I was like, not me.
1: Okay, sorry.
4: You don't know what's happening in the group chat and you just hit a wow react and leave.
2: Yeah. I didn't even say it.
1: Right, gotcha.
3: So it's your foot next to that.
1: That's my size 11. And a half, depending.
3: Foot. I'm 12. He's 10.
2: Yeah.
1: I'm not 10.
3: Don't upsize your
1: size. I'm not a size 10.
2: You're a size 10. I'm a size 10. You're a size 10.
3: Weird with your height. Just saying it's
2: with
3: weird.
2: With your height, it's like it falls over.
1: I don't know what
2: does it all mean?
1: But this is a size 17 shoe.
2: That's a whopper.
1: It looked brand new. It hadn't been worn.
3: Yeah.
1: Who is this monster with a size 17 hoof?
2: Size 50.
1: What's that?
2: You know when you're like a 41 or a 43,
1: yeah.
2: 50.
3: Can we quickly, 9696, if you're listening now, what's the biggest shoe size you know of someone wearing?
1: Because this had a custom-made shoe vibe, and it was never worn.
2: Someone else has seen this shoe. They said, I know where this is. I saw that on the weekend. It's effing huge.
1: It's a monster shoe. It's impossible. Like, I could have fit. It was too wide, but I think with my boot on, I could have fit my boot in the shoe. And I wear these big.
3: Yeah.
1: People often ask me, you're off to the construction site after work. And I say, I just love a comfortable steel cap. And that's what I've got here.
3: You don't wear those to work, hon. In the office.
1: I'm ready to go.
2: I think we're all a bit shit. I mean, I'm going to Europe on the weekend and I've got some new Birks, so I'm breaking them in with some gym shorts at the moment.
1: Yeah. What are your dogs in today?
3: Just my black shoes.
2: Black shoes, yeah. Your Solomons.
3: My black, my Solomons.
1: Yeah, because he's got to go for a hike straight after work.
2: Oh, my God. Rich, with your work boots. We're actually all off.
1: I bumped my microphone off with my giant hoof.
2: Yeah.
1: Didn't mean to do that. See, we've got a variety of shoes in studio.
3: Being a size 12, an actual size 12, I feel for this size 16 person.
2: 17.
3: Whoever they are. Because

0: Because display shoes are always a 9 or a 10, and they look perfectly proportioned. Uh-huh. And then you go and ask for the 12, especially things like Chucks. They just look like clown shoes.
1: The text machine's confused because someone just said, I worked in a shoe outlet and I sold some 45s. That's Europe.
0: Yeah.
1: If you had a US 45.
2: Yeah, you are literally Sideshow Bob at that stage.
1: Your feet would be as long as than you? Your body.
0: Yeah.
1: Someone said my dad has a size shoe 21. No.
2: I'm going to need to see your dad's barefoot. Because your dad could be making some money on OnlyFans with them giant feet.
1: Got a teenager listening. I'm 13 years old, so watch your language.
0: Yeah.
1: And my shoe size is 43, which is 12 and a half. Being the youngest with the biggest shoe size. That's big and for a 13-year-old. That is big.
0: Your mum would say, not spending much on shoes because you'll grow out of them. In 2 weeks?
2: Yeah. It was like that's when you started at high school and you had to get a new pair of shoes and they got stuffed with the ends. So a couple of sizes too big.
0: Paige, good morning.
3: Good morning.
0: Hi. Now, first your dad's shoes...
2: Oh, hold on. She's got something... What did you say, Paige?
3: First off, that long time listener, first time caller.
0: Oh, welcome.
1: Welcome.
0: Now, your dad's shoes are how big?
3: Size 21.
1: No, they're not.
0: 21 US, US 21.
3: Yes.
2: So all of his footwear would have to be custom made.
3: Yeah, he spends an extra $150 on everything.
2: Can we get? Do you have on your phone or easy access
1: ask
2: photos
1: for free
2: of your dad's
1: feet pics?
2: Excuse you, I can't ask. She can say no if she wants, but
0: if
2: I'll ask.
0: Shoes, it's okay.
3: I would, but my I only have a button phone, so I can't send pictures.
0: Wait, have you got a?
1: You're a dummy phone.
0: Have you got a?
2: Wait, you've only got a button phone, and your dad's got size 21 feet.
0: What are you?
2: This is too much.
0: What are you calling from the year 1997? What's happening?
3: No, I just didn't like social media. It was ruining my life. So I was like,
0: do you know what? Paige, I love this page for you. I think every day how great would a dumb phone be?
3: People find it surprising because I'm only 19.
0: Wow. And yeah,
2: you're taking initiative.
0: This.
2: And I mean, your phone sounds like shit, if I can be honest, Paige. It's terrible.
1: Don't worry about it.
2: It's a terrible phone.
0: Paige, is it making your life better?
3: The dumb phone, absolutely.
0: Oh, man,
2: I'm jealous of Paige.
0: Do you feel like
2: now.
0: You're missing out on invites and stuff? Or do your friends just text you or talk to you?
3: Again?
0: Do you feel like you're missing out on... It's your phone.
1: It's
0: you need a better dumb
1: shit phone. But don't worry about it.
0: Do you feel like you're missing out on invites or do your friends talk to you in real life?
3: I don't have friends.
0: Okay.
1: You don't have friends.
2: But your dad's got 21 size feet.
1: Wait, we need to do our friend... Thing. Connection.
2: No, she might not want friends. She doesn't sound like she needs them.
1: Paige, do you want friends?
3: I just want friends.
1: No, you don't.
2: Nah.
0: Yeah, I'll feel I like it. This.
3: No, hey. I do.
2: You do want friends.
1: Okay. We did it. We haven't done it for a while. That we would get people to. What are you into, Paige?
3: I like logic puzzles and word searches and listening to music.
1: Music?
0: Okay.
1: Puzzles.
2: I love logic puzzles. You want to do an escape room,
0: Paige? Like you could be Shannon's best friend. She could teach us in crochet.
1: Yeah, what area of the country are you in?
3: I'm in Auckland.
1: Okay.
2: That's a big place.
1: It is a big
0: place.
1: There
0: you go. Well, we'll set you up with...
3: More specifically, I'm in Wimuera.
0: Okay, well, we'll see you up with producer Shannon. She can teach us in crochet.
2: Yeah, is your dad a good swimmer?
3: No.
2: It's a waste.
0: Yeah, that's like asking a tall person if they're good at basketball.
1: Yeah, you've
0: really
1: actually offended her there.
0: Paige, thank you.
2: He's got flippers.
0: Okay, the largest ever shoe size recorded belonged to Robert Wadlow, who was the world's tallest man. The world's tallest man. US size 37AA.
2: Jesus Christ.
0: Which is an EU 75. His shoes measured 47 centimetres. So imagine a school ruler.
2: And 17 more.
1: And a half.
0: 1.5 school rulers.
2: Subway sandwiches.
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1: Nice and fine for Wellington today. We've got light winds, a high of 12 and 4 is the overnight low. Tomorrow fine and sunny with northerly winds, a high of 11 degrees.
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1: In this update, the clock could be ticking on the government's $50 weekly fuel support payment with petrol prices dropping. But it all depends on the rocky US-Iran ceasefire. Finance Minister Nicola Willis says 91 has to stay under $3 a litre for four straight weeks before the support ends.
2: If that oil price spikes up again in response to events in the Middle East, you might see that petrol price at the pump bump up again.
1: Two former cops are on trial in Auckland, accused of hiding key evidence that led to a man spending nearly 20 years behind bars for a murder he didn't commit. Alan Hall was cleared in 2022, with the Supreme Court ruling his conviction was either deliberate or the result of incompetence. Confidence is low in New Zealand's ability to handle climate risks. A survey from insurance companies finds most people expect more frequent floods and storms. Climate spokesperson Bryce Davies says people worry about the impact on their insurance premiums.
3: It is about better planning, not developing in high-risk locations, investing in risk-reducing infrastructure, making

0: Have been breaking records.
1: It had an $8 billion budget,
0: this game.
2: And which may sound absurd.
1: Yep, it is.
2: I know, but
1: what did you say the Burj Khalifa cost $1.5 billion to make and when it was made? Mind you, if that had busloads of cheap Filipino labour, they might have been able to do Grand Theft Auto a little less too.
2: It's true.
1: Buckets and buckets of hard-working Filipino workers.
0: That's what most people don't see when they go to Dubai.
1: You don't have to look too hard.
0: That's true.
1: But it's already made $3 billion back in pre-sales.
0: And that's just in the... hasn't even been a week.
1: Nah.
0: That's
1: insane. And it doesn't come out till November. So you think it's going to be... It'll be a big on the Christmas lists and everything.
0: Oh, 100%.
1: Yeah. I never pre-buy games because it's just a digital download.
0: It'll be there when you need it.
1: Yeah, exactly. Yeah. Probably crash the servers on the day where you can download it.
0: Yeah.
1: And the internet will get real hot, and then afterwards we'll have to turn it off and turn it back on again.
0: Yeah.
1: But I've got the top six effects of the newest Grand Theft Auto on society.
0: Also, your chance today around 7:20, 7:30 to go in the draw for ZM's World Tour. You choose either Mozambique or Seoul. We've got tickets to 5 Seconds of Summer. We'll do that this morning around 8:30. Next on the show, though...
2: Noah Kahan has addressed something.
0: And I think people in the music industry are quite happy about this.
2: I think they are happy about it.
0: Olivia Rodrigo's spoken about this as well. Yes.
2: We've got to stop shitting in the pit.
1: And this is disgusting. I didn't know this was a thing.
0: It's super fans wearing adult nappies.
2: Yeah.
0: And he's really taken this head on.
2: He has.
0: We'll discuss next. Taylor Swift, days away from the wedding. Sit down. Oh.

0: Noah Khan, The Great Divide on ZM. Fleach Vaughan and Hayley Noah Khan has really opened up a big discussion about super fans at concerts.
1: Yeah, and their behaviour and just some general concert etiquette. Because there is there's something going on. And it's not just Noah Khan. Olivia Rodrigo has addressed this. Numerous artists. We've got to stop shitting in the pit. Because people, like, they line up, they want to get the best view, they want to get straight to the front of the stage, and once they get that position, they're like, I ain't leaving.
0: Yep.
1: Even if nature calls, and the call is, you gotta poop.
0: Well, super fans wear adult nappies.
1: Yeah,
0: they camp out for these shows.
2: Rank, man.
0: They want to be right up the front of these concerts, and they don't leave.
1: I don't think I could physically poop in a nappy. Even if I put it on, yeah. I don't think I could release it. I'd just be like, I can't do it.
0: I mean, okay, there are some big, huge festivals, but I've never been to a show where I haven't been so far away being disappointed. You can always get closer.
1: Totally. But Olivia Rodrigo literally said, guys, you can smell the front row.
2: Olivia Rodrigo.
1: I know, get a grip. So during Noah Khan's show in Philadelphia on June 26, a fan went viral for showing a turd on the floor in the pit. Right at the front. So then he had to address it on Twitter. He was like, hey, if you've got a poop at a show, please, dear God, just go to the bathroom. I've pooped my pants as much as the next 29-year-old, but you guys got to understand there is a venue worker out there with a 1,000-yard stare dealing with this.
2: Yeah, 100%. That's nasty.
1: So last night, he was in Toronto.
0: Okay.
1: And he said to his Canadian crowd, this is awkward, this is fresh, in more ways than one, you're going to find out, there is etiquette. And then he made them take an oath.
3: I solemnly swear. I will not shit my pants. And if I do, I won't take it from my pants and put it on the floor. Okay, thank you. Oh, have a call. Hang on. Hello? The National Center for IBS, Colitis, and Diarrhea. It's actually 1 in 4 adults suffers from IBS. I'm so sorry. Shit all you fucking want.
4: I was like, oh, are we going to let shit go by? Oh, I did not hear that. I'm so sorry.
1: This break, this break now has many, many shits and one F for good measure.
0: Wow. Shannon's in the departure lounge because she's got a wedding next week.
1: Yeah, mate. It's our last day at work tomorrow. We'll let an F slide. Anyway, I'm going to a concert tonight. I'm going to a big concert in France on Saturday night. A huge stadium.
0: Use the toilet.
1: Use the toilet like an adult.
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1: From the unmoderated comment section, this is the top six.
2: Yes, there's worry that on November 19, Grand Theft Auto 6 release day, which, to be honest, I'm not 100% convinced it's actually going to be released that day because it's faced delays and stuff.
0: It's been forever, hasn't it?
2: It could be another delay. But a lot of people are worried about the negative effects on society.
0: Because a lot of people will just take the day off.
2: Yeah.
0: Or they're worried
2: that... Do you day?
3: Oh, yeah.
2: Excuse you, sir. Yeah. I think it'll be a week.
0: Yeah, or take the week off and then...

0: play all this violence,
1: yeah,
0: and then go out into the real world and
2: start stealing cars,
0: bludgeon
1: willy
0: people to
1: nilly.
0: Death.
2: Yeah.
1: Start working for the mafia,
2: punching hookers.
1: Only to later on turn on the mafia and rocket launch somebody from, you know, really close.
2: Yeah.
1: Well, I've got the top six effects Grand Theft Auto 6 will have on society, the negative ones, and how to spin it in your favour.
0: Okay.
1: Number six on the list is obviously the mass workplace absenteeism on launch day in the following week.
0: Mm. Yeah.
1: Rather than saying you're calling in sick, say you're protecting your energy and honouring your bandwidth.
3: That's gorgeous.
1: And then chuck them a bit of a studies actually show.
2: Oh, wow.
1: Modern professionalism performs best when fully aligned with a personal mission.
0: Yeah, it's going to be a lot of people working from home.
1: And you just don't need to tell them that your personal mission is committing felonies.
2: Virtual felonies.
1: With bloody gorgeous graphics, by the way.
2: Oh, that looks amazing.
1: They do look amazing. Did you guys ever play the original Grand Theft Auto?
2: Yes, that was the only one.
1: The bird's eye where you just looked down?
0: No.
1: I've played most of them in some capacity or other. Number five on the list of the top six negative effects Grand Theft Auto 6 will have on society, and how to spin them in your favour. Relationships breaking down because one partner won't stop playing.
2: This will be huge.
1: That'll be massive.
2: Yeah.
1: But it isn't neglect. You could instead say this is radical prioritisation.
2: Oh, wow. I like that.
1: You talk a lot in relationships about setting boundaries.
2: Yeah.
1: And someone has set one. It's called the big screen, the lounge, a comfortable chair and some snacks.
2: And a bit of like... Less,
1: you can say you're operating in parallel work streams.
2: Yeah, wow, that's good.
1: Yeah, this is all, I've been on LinkedIn.
0: Yeah.
2: It's
1: giving LinkedIn how to spin a negative into a positive. Number four on the list of the bad effects of Grand Theft Auto and how to spin them in your favour. Kids exposed to extreme violence and crime.
2: Yeah, well, that was a big thing with GTA, wasn't it?
1: Yeah. Well, you reframe that bad influence as early stage entrepreneurial exposure.
2: Wow.
1: They aren't learning to steal cars. They're learning to develop a bias toward action and an agile approach to asset acquisition.
2: Wow. That's a lot of A's.
1: A lot of A's. It felt good saying it, too.
2: It's a mouthful.
1: Number three on the list of the top six negative effects of Grand Theft Auto 6 and how to spin them positively. People dropping $139 in a cost of living crisis.
2: Mm.
1: You could consider it an investment in human capital.
2: Wow. How would you justify that?
1: Well, you've taken money from allocating it on a grocery spend and putting it towards what they call in the business a higher yield experience.
2: Than food?
1: Yeah.
2: I think you need food. You probably need a bit of food.
1: Not as much as what you're buying.
0: Just a couple of monsters you'll get through.
1: Yeah, a couple of big white monsters.
2: And a zombie chew.
1: Yeah, a zombie chew.
2: Yeah, man.
1: Thought you would have gone for a nude cluster rope.
2: Don't.
0: Nerd clusters. Don't.
2: I'm trying to cut back.
1: Yeah.
2: I'm cutting back to one cluster a day.
1: Number two on the list of the negative effects of Grand Theft Auto 6 that you can spin positively.
2: Mm.
1: What about the fact that this is an overseas company and we're sending all of that money overseas?
2: Mm-hmm.
1: And New Zealand game studios have been completely overshadowed. Well, don't see competitors. See collaborators that haven't onboarded yet.
2: Oh, wow.
0: What are you saying?
1: It doesn't matter what I'm saying.
0: Speak.
2: Get off LinkedIn, bro.
1: I'm all about a rising tide lifts all boats. Say that.
0: Yep.
1: Some of the smaller boats obviously sunk by the bigger boat.
2: Yeah, I think they get capsized and absolutely devastated.
1: Yeah, they're on board, though. It has been a great... I was reading about the New Zealand gaming industry. Some real movers.
0: Yeah,
1: some real money, isn't it?
0: Yeah.
1: And game development in New Zealand. Yeah, yeah.
2: Oh, proud of you, Hon, and good morning to our gaming listeners.
1: Good morning to our gaming listeners who are either still awake from last night or not yet awake. Number one on the list of the top six negative effects from Grand Theft Auto 6 spun to positive. You could say an entire nation became antisocial shut-ins.
2: Yeah.
1: What about people becoming deeply intentional about their social calendar?
2: Actually, I quite like deeply intentional about my social calendar.
1: Yeah. Remote first lifestyles and better work-life integration.
2: Yeah, that's beautiful.
1: Chuck them a bit of that.
0: Crisis sounds like a boring management meeting.
1: Chuck them a bit of that. Yeah, I know, but
2: corporate jargon.
1: If they're going to have these meetings and bore us with this jargon, Lingo. It's only fair to use it to your advantage in a later piece, and they can't argue with it because it was their words in the first place.
2: This is true.
1: That's today's top six.
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0: 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Council presents Matariki Ahika Waterfront 9th to the 12th of July. Good morning. Very good start to the morning. The urban motorway is flowing well. No delays yet on State Highway 102. Now we do have roadworks north of Pukerua Bay. State Highway 59, you can expect delays. Matariki Ahika, fire projections, performances, Kai on the waterfront 9th to the 12th of July.
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13: God, there was some corporate jargon just then. Here's some, I've got more jargon, but it's more in the world of dating. We need to talk about the new dating craze that women in particular are all leaning towards. And you know what? I get it.

0: Alex Warren on ZM, Fletch Warren and Hayley the Show. 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
1: Now, I get it, man. I absolutely get this. There is a rise in intentional singleness, a title people were giving to being single by choice, that used to be framed, I guess, as like, oh, haven't you found someone yet? Or you just haven't met the right gal.
0: You're a crazy cat lady.
1: Yeah, you're mad. But now, I guess single people are

0: reclaiming it. And it's not because they can't find someone or that they're a minger. It's that they're choosing this life. 9696, if this is you, by the way, let me know. If you are an intentional single. And do you know what is one of the biggest drivers, other than the fact that like it's hard to find a good, decent human out there that hasn't already been snapped up? Money.
1: Oh, okay.
0: Yeah.
2: How so?
0: So this particular stat is from America. So 180, what's 189 American dollars? Like
1: Yeah, just shy of 400, yeah. Right? 370-ish.
0: Surely that can't be right. The average cost of a date in the US has climbed to $189.
2: Oh, what? Yeah, I mean, if you're paying for a couple of drinks and a meal, and that's like
0: parking and activity.
1: Uber's there and back.
0: Yeah. So that's up 12.5% from the year earlier. And Gen Z reporting that they're actually spending the most, and millennials are dropping out a little bit. And we're like,
1: millennials are jaded. We're like, no, I'm done with this.
0: So huge jumps in the cost of even just doing it. And you're like, I need that money. I just want that for myself. So a big chunk of this like single on purpose thing is money. Like it's just too expensive to go dating. It's too expensive to go out and actually try to find your person. And the other thing is just having like complete freedom with your life, Fletch, which you'll understand is an intentional single.
1: Yes.
0: Just like complete freedom, just protecting their peace and just, you know, living their life and making their own choices and just going like, I'm actually fine doing this.
1: Sometimes you're still in your house and you're like, what are you doing here? What?
3: Really?
0: Yeah.
3: Is that your...
0: I'm intentionally single, so you're going to need to... God, I get up early.
3: How do you get them out of your house? Do you clap loud and...
1: There's this, I've got a spray.
3: I've got a spray. Okay, yeah. That's
0: he just has a moment where he's like, yuck, and just squirts him with it. It's just water, eh? Just a little water bottle.
1: It's hydrochloric acid.
3: It's acid.
1: Yeah. It gets them out. Ruins the carpet, but it does get them out of the house.
0: So, wow. So messages. Yep, single by choice. One, I want to focus on my career and potentially moving overseas. Totally. With the career, having somebody slows that idea down, put restrictions on it. Two is money. Too many gifts, dates, whatever. I like my big beard, but big beard? I think they mean bed. I like my big bed by myself. No cold seat, no snoring, no fighting over blankets.
1: Oh, no snoring. Love it. Yeah, it's good stuff. Yeah, I relate to that. That's good stuff. Although you eat too many treats when you're not single.
0: No, I eat more. You eat more treats when you're with someone.
1: Because
0: they're all like, "Oh, I like you for who you are," and you're like, "Yuck!"
1: And then you just give up, and you're just like, "Oh, well, I guess this is me now."
0: I'm blowing out.
1: Yeah.
0: Another message was intentionally single after joining the police force. Single cop.
1: Yeah, right.
0: Unfortunately, I met my now partner 3 years later. Have a baby, getting married, ruined my single life. I suppose I love him.
3: Jesus, that doesn't fill me with confidence.
1: Well, we talked about the hardest professions to date. I wonder if they are also a cop or in that kind of realm.
0: Mm. So many messages. After she cheated on me with my best friend at the time, I've remained single for the past 6 years. Just cannot be bothered.
1: Yeah.
0: People suck, says Amber. Dating sucks. Now I have a cat, so I'm not lonely. What do I need a man for again? Sometimes screwing things into walls.
1: Are you having a real problem with your shelves, aren't you?
0: It's taken me like 2 weeks to do 2 shelves.
1: Yeah.
0: And now I'm just going on holiday tomorrow.
1: You've got to start matching with the tradies on the apps, Hayley.
0: Well, this is why I'm renovating again. You know? You've got to get them over to be like, can you put up a little shelf for me? Help me, please.
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5: 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The Urban Motorway Moderate 2 Heavy coming in from Hill Street. State Highway 2 is building citybound Kennedy Good through to Melling. State Highway 1 smooth sailing in from Transmission Gully. 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
11: I'm just in the mood for Seoul. I mean, I'm not going. Why am I talking like I'm going?
10: You're not going. 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
11: I'm just in the mood for Seoul.
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10: 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Vaughan Smith.
13: Yes, hello.
11: What have you got for us, Daddy?
13: Well, it's not all chuckles.
10: Oh, goodness.
13: It's not all chuckles and fun games. A young man from
10: Sydney.
13: We're
10: not laughing out louder. Are we still saying that?
13: Yeah, we're
11: still saying laugh out louder with Fletch, Vaughan and Hayley.
13: On a whole, that's the vibe of the show.
10: Okay.
11: Right.
13: But next, it wasn't laughing out louder. A young man from Sydney's uploaded what some are calling a raw and powerful video.
10: Vaughan, why are you doing this to us this early?
11: Yeah, I've seen this.
10: I've seen this video. It's really sad.
13: It's really sad.
11: Well, we're going to feel something next.
13: I know. I don't want to either, but we'll see you after the song.
10: Ariana Grande, is it him?

0: Kid Laroi Girls on ZM, Fleach Vaughan and Hayley, 7 minutes away from seven.
1: Well, every now and then it is nice to have a timely reminder that men's mental health is often just kind of like, you're right, mate.
2: Men's mental, women's physicals.
1: Yeah, that's a fair call. That's a fair call. Handled a little bit the same. Well, a video has surfaced of a young man in Sydney. He's put on TikTok that he's not having a good time.
3: I moved to Sydney like 4 years ago, and I still haven't made any friends.
2: Oh,
3: and I moved after a breakup, after like a 3-4 year relationship. And I haven't opened my heart since, and the last 6 months I've been in a situationship. And I really opened my heart to this person, and she didn't reciprocate it, you know?
0: That's a small clip of the video.
1: 4 minutes long.
0: Yeah.
1: He's not having a good time.
0: And millions of people have now seen this clip.
2: Well, he'll get friends. We're hooking up people with friends. You know, he's got no friends. It sucks.
1: This is just one of many. One thing I learnt when I was going through my separation is that, So many dudes are just like, they had seen the signs in me that they saw in themselves and like bravely like, are you okay? Like, it seems like something's going on. I'm like, yeah, going through this. Like, me too. I'm like, what? You didn't say anything.
2: Yeah.
1: And guys going through stuff and there's still the expectation that you should be able to shoulder the load by yourself.
2: Oh, yeah. God, I know.
1: And I don't think that's just necessarily a male thing as well. I know some females that were brought up in houses where it was, you know, don't talk about that.
2: I think as well.
1: What have you got to be like hearing from parents? What have you got to be? You've got everything you've ever wanted.
2: I suppose
1: this is my fault, is it?
2: Yeah, But I think as well, like if he's struggling and he's got no mates, like it's
1: who
2: hard.
1: Do you talk to?
0: And
1: yeah.
0: We've all moved to the big city, haven't we?
2: Yeah, totally.
0: Like in our lives.
1: Yeah.
2: And it's so nerve-wracking and you're like, I don't know if this is going to work, and you're kind of drowning and trying to find your crowd, trying to get your people going.
1: You open up to like one person that shuts it down and you're like, oh, well, that's that.
2: That's
1: then.
2: That. Yeah. You're very lonely.
1: Yeah.
2: There needs to be more because I know that Bumble did this a bit, but it was kind of fell flat. There needs to be more like dating apps for friends. Way more like, we just like swipe to shag. Or meet a love.
0: Yeah.
2: Got there. But not for friends. I mean, it's so cool if you were just like, this is what I'm into, you know? Have you doing your hobbies?
0: Like,
2: and stuff?
0: If you're working so much and there's no time.
2: I know. Imagine having lame workmates.
0: Also
2: you guys
0: that.
2: Are so lucky.
1: Just to have like such a cool workmate.
2: Yeah, if all your time is spent at work and your workmates are lame, that sucks.
1: That's lame.
2: And you guys are so blessed.
0: To have you.
2: That every morning you get to come to work and hang out with literally the coolest.
1: It's not lost on us.
2: Coolest chick ever.
1: Yeah. Why have you got a hand pump?
2: I found it and I can't stop playing with it. What? It's got good resistance on it.
0: Okay.
2: Look at all the cool shit I bring into your life. You guys are so blessed. Brian
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8: The Nations Championship starts this weekend. All Blacks versus France. It is heavy coming in on the Urb Motorway, city-bound from Hill Street. State Highway 1 and building city-bound Tawa through to Johnsonville. State Highway 2 moderate from Kennedy Good through to Melling. Again from Petone through to Naranga. Watch the biggest nations in world rugby compete against the All Blacks live on Sky. Adanka Zonic for TimeSaver Traffic.
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22: Nice and fine for Wellington today. We've got light winds, a high of 12 and 4 is the overnight low. Tomorrow fine and sunny with northerly winds, a high of 11 degrees.
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22: That's Maria. Good morning in this update. Fuel prices are finally easing a bit, with 91 dropping under $3 a litre for the first time in months. The AA says prices could drop even further, but don't expect a return to the levels we saw before the Iran war broke out. Police ran more than 4,000 roadside drug tests in the first month, checking for cannabis, meth, MDMA and cocaine. 125 drivers tested positive, or about 3%. Tickets include a $400 fine, 75 demerit points and a 12-hour driving ban. Three MPs spent more than $20,000 on travel at the start of the year, even though Parliament only sat for 6 weeks. Jamie Arbuckle from New Zealand First, Labour's Glenn Bennett and National's Greg Fleming spent it on flights, rental cars, fuel and taxis between January and March. Auckland's about to make history with New Zealand's first Michelin stars being handed out tonight. Judges have been secretly eating their way around the country for a year. And the Black Caps have beaten England by 160 runs to win their cricket test series 2-1. And that's news and sport. Make the news your own with the new NZ Herald app. Download today and tap into the news that matters.
21: 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ZM's Fletch, Vaughan and Hayley.
0: Thank you, Bryn. Good morning. 2 minutes past seven. Fletch, Vaughan and Hayley. Guys.
1: Speaking.
0: Uber New Zealand have released their list of found items for the year. We'll go through that before 8 o'clock. I'm really hoping for some legs this year.
2: I'm hoping for some legs, yeah.
0: Some fake
2: some
0: legs.
2: Teeth.
0: Some fake teeth.
2: Some teeth.
0: A trombone.
2: Do you know my mum and dad are in Turkey as we speak, and my dad is getting his tooth on a plate that he got when he was 20 years old, finally replaced. He's 65.

0: teeth to be a bit like wonky and odd.
1: Yeah, they match it to your teeth now. So.
0: Well, they did try to say to my dad, we should probably just do the whole top. And they were like, he just wants the one thing.
1: Yeah, one's enough. Okay. Coming up, Shannon's another round of Shannon's Unpredictable History, where we delve into history. Shannon's found
2: out. Tell us something that actually happened.
1: Yeah, an interesting story. Mm. Also, World Tour, thanks to Subway, your chance to go through when you hear the activator in the next half an hour to pick either Mozambique or Seoul as your destination, thanks to Subway's new spicy sub range. But next on the show,
0: the countdown is on to the wedding of the year, the royal wedding of Sarge, Tay Tay, and Trav Trav. I'll give you all the information we know so far.
1: Somba, Homewrecker, ZM.

0: 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Unstoppable savings are on now. Score up to 40% of winter essentials. 7 past 7.
1: We are officially on Taylor Watch. Now we got bad July 3rd, the still rumoured date of their wedding.
0: Like, which will be the 4th for us?
1: Yeah, so it'll be this weekend.
0: The day before Independence Day? Hey. It'll be Friday or Saturday.
1: Yeah. This is, no one cares about Independence Day. This is what everyone's living for,
0: well,
1: at the moment.
0: Like you said, this is America's royal wedding.
1: Yeah, it is, man. This is huge. And, well, let's talk about what we know so far, and then I've actually got a little treat for us.
0: Oh, okay.
2: Do you have any cake news?
1: I don't have cake news on flavour, but where would you go? For you, you know, if you get married for a second time, have your second marriage.
0: Second, probably a donut. If you're on your second, you're doing a donut cake. A donut wedding cake.
1: Donut wall. Yeah.
0: I don't know.
1: I just wouldn't do cake.
0: I'm
1: cake
0: sorry,
1: sucks.
0: But you're
2: cheese.
0: Not hearing
2: I went
0: as much
2: to a wedding once
0: time.
2: Where there was cheese instead. That was pretty cool. That was pretty cool.
1: Yeah, my bestie did that. Stacked cheese wheels.
0: Yeah.
1: Honeycomb and stuff.
0: Yeah.
1: I'd probably have like
2: chocolate.
1: Margarita. What?

0: What kind of cheese, like Edam?
1: No, yes, yeah, Rich. Or like Brie.
2: They had blocks of Edam, a Colby, a Tasty.
0: the home brand.
2: And that one just called Table.
0: It was a wall made of
2: bricks of cheese.
3: Oh my God, a brick wall of cheese? A cheese brick wall?
1: I'm not pissed off about it I've had too many bloody Proseccos. Yeah. And I'm hunking it some Edam.
2: Every table has a slicer.
3: Yes.
2: And you just go up and slice your cheese off. There's a toasted grilled cheese station.
3: What's that thing they used to do way back there? Was it fondues? And you'd melt the cheese?
2: Yeah,
3: we could do that.
1: All right, back to Taylor. Less of the cheese. We've got no cake update. Remember this, and if you don't know, here's a quick rundown. A permit was filed by an event company called Winnick Productions, closing West 31st Street around Madison Square Garden from July 2nd to the 4th. Tents, canopies, all this kind of stuff. We're shutting down the street. Everyone's like, here's the wedding. The mayor has confirmed the permit, requesting a crowd of 1,000 people. So that's sort of your guest list size, 1,000 people. MSG, the Madison Square Garden, and also the stuff that makes Chinese food yum.
2: They just don't need to use much of it, though.
1: No, just
2: that's
1: tiny
2: what always
1: bit.
2: Tricks me with MSG. I'll be like, it only says quarter of a teaspoon.
3: But also, we were brought up in the 90s to think that was real bad, but it's actually not
1: it's
3: bad.
1: Just it was racism. Salt.
2: It was racism, wasn't it?
1: Yeah, they literally went like, oh, it's the MSG in Chinese food. It gives you a headache and it's terrible for you. Like, no, it just makes food delicious. You literally put it on anything. Mm. Anyway, so nothing, do you know, currently still everything is rumoured. Like the timeline's rumoured. 1,000 people celebration on July 3rd is the most that we know. And then there's rumours that she'll have a tiny little one. And then this bigger thing. But also Tim McGraw and Stevie Nicks rumoured to be performing. Paul McCartney also rumoured.
3: Wow.
1: I've managed to pull some strings.
3: Okay.
1: Because it's like reporters, like they're keeping everyone away. I know someone who I went to high school with who moved to New York and they've gone now, but while they were there, they were living with a person who worked in the media.
3: Right.
1: Who then dated a cop.
3: Okay.
1: He died.
3: Okay.
1: And then the cop left behind.
3: How did he die?
1: As a on
3: the job, like shot.
1: Through the heart.
3: Jesus.
1: After he died, he left his estate to a man called Peter.
3: Okay.
1: Now, Peter is a distant relative of the mayor of New York. Through my friend that I went to high school with, I managed to get a camera and a microphone.
3: Okay.
1: Right outside Madison Square Garden. And we're going to cross to it now just to see if it's working. On West 31st.
3: On West 31. West 31.
1: Well, that's where I've told Peter's mate to put it.
3: Okay.
1: We're going to cross now to my live mic of New York City.
3: Just to see if there's any action outside Madison Square Gardens.
2: It's 3:10 in the afternoon.
1: This will be busy. School pickup.
3: School pickup?
2: Yes. You know, all those schools and...
3: Don't they just go on the tube?
1: West 31st. I'm just trying to... You might sit here, Taylor. Who was that?
3: Probably just sounds like New York, doesn't it?
1: I think that's vendors. That's vendors. This is my personal. This isn't stock
3: sound.
1: Okay, well,
3: this is exciting. That's really cool. So we can have this up running, right up until a lot of tooting. Why do they toot so much?
1: I think that's her people. They'll be packing in this week. Well, we can keep crossing to New York. I've worked hard there through my friend that I went to high school with.
3: You've done really well there, Hayley. Thank you so much.
1: Yeah, you're welcome.
3: Next on the show, Unpredictable History. This is our producer Shannon's segment where she takes us.
1: Back in time.
3: Yeah.
1: With something that actually happened.
2: That's when history happens.
1: That's right.
3: Sabrina Carpenter, ZM.

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1: Sabrina Carpenter on ZM, Fleach Vaughan and Hayley, it's 14 past 7. Your chance with ZM's World Tour, minutes away, the Activator, Mozambique or Seoul, the destinations up for grabs.
2: Producer Shannon's unpredictable history.
3: Hello, Producer Shannon.
4: Oh, good morning.
3: Now, I believe, darling, for this segment, oh, that's quite a good Charles, mummy. I miss your mummy.
5: Good Charles.
3: I believe for this segment, Shannon, you have had to use Google pronunciation quite a lot.
4: Man, there's this one guy on YouTube who does pronunciations and he makes the videos about 2 minutes long, obviously to get the AdSense.
6: I hate that
4: And
6: shit.
4: I'm just like, just tell me how to say it.
6: Is it when they say the same, like the word over and over and over?
7: Yes.
4: No, he gives a backstory first. He's like, my name's James and I'm going to tell you how to say it in Latin and I'm then going to tell you how to say it in English.
7: So just say the word.
4: Yeah.
7: This could be a 4 second clip.
6: But why do they do that? To get the money?
4: Yeah, to get
6: the
4: AdSense.
6: Ad money.
4: Yeah.
6: Oh, okay. AdSense. What the hell is AdSense?
4: Money.
7: Money. Oh, okay. Money, honey. How you monetize stuff.
6: This is why I don't have any sense.
5: You don't.
7: You've got no sense.
6: I've got no AdSense.
7: Ad or other.
4: I'm going with the Latin pronunciation today, but bear with, because I am a Kiwi gal, so it's my attempt at Latin.
7: Did you not do Latin at high school?
4: I went to a public school, Hayley.
7: Latin was an option at my school.
4: That is insane.
6: Was it? Crazy.
7: Yeah, I would guess for history purposes, not I'm going to speak Latin.
6: Yeah.
7: It's actually very,
6: I guess this was...
7: What useful language to learn.
6: Yeah, yeah.
7: But if you did, like, classics or history or you wanted to, you know, it was good to have.
4: Hmm. Well, we're heading
7: Luce
4: back...
7: Luce Veritatis, follow the light of truth.
6: Oh, no, you can't say that anymore.
5: No, you're not allowed to call anybody a retardist.
7: Let's get Veritatis. Let's get Veritatis in here. Yeah.
6: No.
7: Are we not saying that anymore?
6: No.
7: Oh, big
6: carry
7: fun.
6: On, Shannon.
4: We're heading back to the 30 ADs. So Jesus just born... I believe.
6: When did AD start? Serious question. BC, obviously, before Christ. But AD starts after death or at time of birth. So there's 30-whatever years unaccounted for in the midst of it all there.
4: Look, that's not my specialty subject. We're going to Rome today. I don't know much about religion.
6: Oh, exciting.
5: Rome if you want to.
4: So we're going
6: Are we talking about the bathhouses?
4: There's actually a house involved, but not the kind you like.
6: Your holiday hasn't started yet. You can wait on your European bathhouses and spas, good sir.
4: We're talking about one of the most famous Caesars of all time.
6: Oh, salad. Cos.
4: No.
7: Egg.
4: No.
7: Paul Newman dressing.
4: His name was Gaius.
6: Milan.
4: No.
7: Gaius. Yes, Gaius Caesar.
4: Gaius.
7: Yeah.
4: He had
7: a
4: few names, as they all do, but we're going to go with Gaius today. Now, when you picture this story, I just want you to imagine he loved the colour purple, and he only wore purple togas. Well, so the English pronunciation of his name is Gaius, but I've gone the Latin. I told you, we're calling him Gaius, but if we wanted to go English, he would be Gaius.
6: Okay.
4: Now,
6: please refer to him from now on in the English as Gaius.
4: Okay, Gaius. So Gaius.
7: That's actually a beautiful name for a newborn boy now. Gaius.
6: Mm.
5: I don't think so.
6: Gaius Sproul.
7: Yeah.
4: Beautiful.
7: She is, a little bit. How gay is he? Gaius? Gaius Sproul?
4: Gaius became the Caesar. He was only 18 years old, and very quickly he got very ill and had a bit of a menti B, and then became a very bad man. We're not going to delve into why.
6: Okay.
4: This is a family show, but Gaius, not a good guy. Very quickly into his mental breakdown, he started to have a real affinity to this horse called Incar

0: Incatatos. Incatatos.
1: Incatatos.
0: And this was a very famous racehorse. And very quickly, Gaius was like, this horse is the best thing ever. I'm going to build you a marble stable. You're now going to have a wreath that is made full of stones. They have said if they equivalated, if they put the money he spent in modern day money, mm-hmm. it would be hundreds of millions of dollars he spent on this horse.
1: God damn.
0: He drank...
1: Why are you laughing at equivalated? I liked it.
0: I'm trying really hard.
2: I was just letting her have it.
3: I had as long as a mandarin in my mouth and she said equivalated and I almost died.
1: I just think we let her have equivalated. She's telling us some great rich history about Gaius.
0: Equivalated. Yeah, if you equivalated it into modern terms, he spent hundreds of millions of dollars on this horse. Bearing in mind that like everyone's dying of starvation and he's like, this is my horse. And so every day, Incatatos would drink wine out of a gold goblet. So this horse was drunk pretty much its whole life. But this horse was put on a pedestal, and one day Gaius was like, my horse, here is a purple blanket to match me. So now this horse is kind of put at a royalty status in Rome.
1: And the horse is like, thanks, babes.
0: Yeah, they became kind of best friends. This goes on for a year. A lot of people are dying. Like I said, he was a really bad Caesar. Like, the worst of the worst. And
1: no anchovies. Just need some anchovies. Gives you the kick.
0: So about a year of this horse being just like spoiled rotten, Gaius decided to appoint him to be the highest form of council in Rome.
1: Okay. Above
0: all humans, he was going to become his right-hand man. At state dinners, he would sit at the table with everyone and Gaius would translate...
1: What do you mean, he'd sit at the table?
0: He would sit at the table and Gaius would translate his nods and be like, Incatatos agrees with me. And he would use this horse to really bolster up his own political, career.
2: Okay.
0: People didn't like this. His council weren't stoked that they were being beaten out by a horse. So 2 years later, they pulled him in a little alleyway and gave him a little 1-2 with a knife.
1: Oh, they shivved the horse.
0: No, Gaius. No, the horse actually lived on, despite being drunk, lived a very long, happy life.
1: Wait, this Caesar also got stabbed.
0: Pretty much all of them did.
1: Why is everyone stabbing, shanking?
3: Why didn't they have guns?
2: They had guards.
3: They had to shank them.
0: Yeah, they didn't have much other ways to.
1: Hand-to-hand combat.
2: Right.
0: Yeah, but that's the story about how a Caesar appointed a horse to be one of the most powerful men in Rome.
1: Wow. And so what did the horse do once its owner Gaius was dead?
0: He just retired back to his marble stable. He just lived out a nice, long, drunk life.
1: God. That horse is my spirit animal.
2: There is a statue of Gaius and his horse.
0: Yeah.
1: Where is it?
2: It is currently housed at the British Museum in London.
0: Of course, they take everything.
2: Because they take everything.
1: London, bloody God, they love it.
2: Look, there he is. Lovely horse.
0: There's a big purple blanket.
1: That's cool.
2: It's a nice horse. Little pixie cut.
1: Yeah, he does have a pixie cut. Yeah.
0: Can you just imagine your whole life you worked to be a political consul.
2: Oh, actually, I'm sorry to interrupt. He's naked on this horse. You can see his doodle.
0: Is it good?
3: Ouch. Even when you ride a horse fully clothed and you pull it forward, there's still a light ball crushing.
1: Oh,
3: he's got no saddle, no pants.
2: Yeah, that's actually absolutely wild.
1: Yeah.
2: It might have just been for the carving, though.
3: Maybe. Jump up there with no pants on, mate. We want to do a carving.
2: Can you stand there for 4 weeks?
1: Yeah.
2: Got to chisel this out.
3: That'd be great.
1: Yeah. Really good history from you, actually, Shannon.
2: Great stuff, Shannon.
1: Arguably, you're better of your two segments.
3: We learn about Gaius.
1: Yeah.
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7: 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Good morning, a heavy run-in on the urban motorway citybound from Hill Street. Moderate heavy in patches, State Highway 2, citybound Silverstream through Kanarang Interchange. Moderate heavy flow citybound State Highway 1 from Linden through to Johnsonville. 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Thank you, Zonich, for TimeSaver Traffic and Travel.
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23: Hi, I would definitely pick Seoul.
1: Oh, okay, yeah. Me too. Do you love, like, South Korean culture, like K-pop and yummy food?
2: And skincare.
23: Yeah, 100%. I'm a big fan, and so is my husband.
1: I'd get so many facials when I was over in Seoul. And they'd be like,
23: I dream about
1: face.
23: It all the time.
1: Yeah, fix my face.
2: I don't know if it does fix your face.
1: Can you fix my face and make it younger again? What happened?
2: Casey, we've got you in the draw. Good luck.
23: So much.
2: Georgia are with more chances as well after 10 o'clock this morning. Next on the show.
1: I want to ask the question, what did being pregnant ruin?
2: My life.
1: An event. No, a girl found out she was pregnant. She was like, no, not now. Tell you all about it next.

0: on ZM. Fletch, Fawn and Hayley, the show. Thanks to Animates. It'll be the best dressed at the dog park with Animates Dog Winter Fashion. 29 minutes to wait.
1: I want to know right now, what did being pregnant ruin? Now, this is because a girl found out that she was pregnant just before her best friend's wedding, and she's like, damn it, like, I just wanted to party and drink and have a good time, and now I'm stuck with this baby growing inside of me. I can't do any of that. And I know friends that have, I had friends that got pregnant and cancelled their wedding.
0: Really?
1: Like, I'm not paying all that money.
2: Postponed it.
1: They're just like, nah, I'm not paying all that money to not be able to drink at my
0: own
1: wedding.
0: To be sober.
1: Yeah. Or this bar tab, and I'm going to be sat there with this baby in me.
0: Actually, a wedding would be horrible sober.
1: Yeah, your own one as well. You want to be able to, like, toast have a, you know, nice little cheers.
0: It is like, because some couples try for so long to get pregnant, and hearing that news is exactly what they want. But some people, they're like, wait a second, I've got a holiday coming up.
1: Yes, I didn't
0: plan this.
1: Totally. My friends were trying for years and years and years. So it's like, obviously you're stoked, but you're like, God, I've got a Fiji. Mine would be like, I've been shredding. You know what I mean? If I'm like, fine, I'm like, man, I've really been hitting the gym, getting shredded. I'm like, ugh.
2: Now it's gone.
0: Yeah.
2: We're already getting so many messages.
1: This is so many.
0: Yeah.
2: Hannah does want us to know we've opened ourselves up to a million pregnancy ruined Makuta.
1: That's all right. If it ruined your Cuda,
2: I don't think I've heard it called a Cuda.
1: I was just using her
0: word. I just know that surf brand Cuda Lines.
2: Cuda Lines,
0: back in
2: but
0: the day.
2: That's about a Bali beach, not a woman's private.
1: Yeah.
0: Okay, well, whether it was your Cuda, your life, or a holiday.
1: Your life, an event, a holiday, maybe you were training for a marathon, you know, you've been slogging away. What did pregnancy ruin?
0: 0800 dials at M is our number. You can text us right into the studio, 9696. Tempest City, self-aware. ZM.

0: Tampa City, self-aware, on ZM, Fleach, Vaughan and Hayley. It's 24 minutes away from 8.
1: Well, a woman found out she was pregnant just before her best friend's wedding and she was like, damn it!
0: Not now!
1: I wanted to party. So what did being pregnant ruin for you?
0: Jamie, good morning.
2: Oh, hi. Is that me? Sorry.
0: It is. Jamie, what did pregnancy ruin for you?
2: Hang on. I just have to turn down the radio. So I got pregnant and then became really, really allergic to my poor cat and dog.
1: No.
2: And my baby's 3 years old now, so still super allergic.
0: Right. And you had to give the baby away then.
1: That sucks.
3: No, I don't think if she gave away the baby, it would have solved the allergy issue.
1: Oh.
3: So what do? Claritin every morning or something?
2: I just can't be anywhere near them. So they'll come up for a pat and I just have to kind of step away, poor things. Yeah.
0: No! I couldn't.
2: I just don't understand. I feel so sorry for them.
0: Have you told your three-year-old that it's their fault?
1: Yeah.
2: My three-year-old is in charge of patting them. So every time they want a pat, I tell them they have to go.
3: Isn't that a cruel twist of fate that the three-year-old's not allergic to the cat?
1: Yeah.
2: I know.
0: Isn't that crazy that a pregnancy can change allergies? I never knew that.
1: Yeah, it does all sorts.
2: But
1: yeah.
2: The worst thing is, well, the pet's obviously the worst thing, but I'm also really allergic to cheese now. Well, dairy, so I can't have ice cream and cheese.
0: Oh, so I would.
1: Cat's cheese.
0: I would
1: ice
0: find
1: cream.
0: It so hard not to resent this kid.
1: Yeah, you That's must like really love this
0: two,
1: kid. Eh?
0: My two favorite things in life: cats and cheese.
1: Cats and cheese.
0: Yeah.
2: Lucky she's cute, right?
0: Yeah.
1: She better be.
3: Imagine Jamie, you getting up with a dud.
0: Jamie, thank you so much. Hope, what did the pregnancy ruin?
4: I was 37 weeks pregnant and Paramore was coming to town back in 2024.
0: That was a great show.
1: We went,
0: Hope.
4: I don't want to hear it.
1: Oh, did you not go? You didn't go.
4: So I spent 6 months trying to convince my husband that I could still go. I could still party with everyone. It was fine. And no, I was high risk and he would not allow me to buy tickets. And I cried every

0: week. Every time I heard one of their songs, I was devastated.
1: Yeah, I hope. I mean, hopefully they'll come back.
2: You could say you were in the business of misery. Why didn't you just say you could have said it's misery business?
3: Because
2: like
3: the lyrics
2: the song. She's in the business of misery.
4: I actually think Fawn's version was better than yours.
2: Do you? I don't like it.
4: No, I think it flowed more. It flowed more, actually.
2: Now I'm trying to like think of some more Paramore.
4: Yeah, I know you are. I can feel it. Oh, man, Hope, it was such a good concert. Like, her vocals were insane. It was just amazing. And Matt had so many drinks. And it was just like a vibe. And then we stayed out afterwards. It was a whole thing.
0: That's just mean.
2: Yeah. That is. Oh,
4: next
2: sorry,
4: time
2: Hope.
4: Paramore comes.
2: Yeah, next time. They'll be back. They'll be back.
0: Yeah,
2: they've got bills to pay like the rest of us. They'll be back.
4: Yeah, they do, man. Mortgages are key.
2: Thanks, Hope. Anonymous, good morning. What did the pregnancy ruin?
5: Is that me?
4: Yeah, it's you, baby.
6: Everybody's very confused. Everybody's very confused about their names.
4: Everyone's
6: this
4: lost.
6: Morning.
4: Everyone's
2: well, this
4: lost
2: is
4: today.
2: Always happens with anonymous callers.
4: We'll call you Shanice.
5: Shanice, okay.
2: What did the pregnancy ruin, Shanice?
5: Well,
6: Shanice Warehouse, show sponsor.
5: I'm currently 7 weeks.
4: What?
5: And I found out about a week ago after I won a $500 tattoo competition.
4: Oh, no.
2: Because you're not meant to get one when you're pricks.
4: You're
2: is
4: not
2: that
4: meant
2: right?
4: to.
2: No.
6: Because the baby will come out too cool.
4: It'll come out tatted up.
6: Yeah,
4: it'll come out with sleeves.
6: You get tattoos. It also gets a mini baby version of the tattoo.
4: Yeah, yeah, yeah.
6: That's why you can't get tattooed when you're pregnant.
2: Amazing.
6: Yeah, it is amazing. But the umbilical cord's tremendous.
2: Yeah,
6: thing.
2: It does. And so, what? But you can use the voucher after you've popped that out?
5: No, there was a clause. That
2: the
5: I
2: clause.
5: Had to have it within 2 months.
2: Santa!
6: That's some tattoo artist bullshit.
4: Can I have it?
5: I don't know. I think she's given it to somebody else.
4: Damn it. I would have swept that up.
2: Yeah.
4: There was no baby inside of me. Hey, good luck. Congratulations, by the way, Anonymous.
2: Yeah, thank you.
6: 7 weeks. You probably haven't told too many people yet.
5: No.
6: That's anonymity.
4: That's why they're anonymous. That's why Shanice.
2: Well, if you know it's Shanice, she's up the duff.
6: She's up the duff.
2: And you heard it here first, New Zealand.
4: All Shanice is listening and like, God damn it, man. You've ruined my day.
2: Some messages then. What did the pregnancy ruin?
6: Being pregnant ruined my back. I had to walk on crutches for the last trimester. Luckily, it was just temporary and I'm all good now.
4: Goodness. Oh, my God.
6: My bladder control is what my pregnancy ruined. Being pregnant ruined my love of sushi. 10 years later and I still can't smell sushi without gagging.
4: Sushi.
6: Being pregnant ruined my car. I was moving house at the time. I didn't know I was pregnant. I felt nauseous and had vertigo. Well, I thought the highway was clear for me to pull onto. It was not. My four-month-old car was a complete write-off.
2: Wow.
6: Yeah. Shout out to the Volkswagen, though, because even though I'd been T-boned at 100 kilometres an hour, all I had injury-wise was a burnt thumb from the airbag.
2: It's got a fantastic ANCAP safety rating, doesn't
4: it? Yes, it does.
2: The Volkswagen.
4: Yeah.
6: Burnt thumb from the airbag.
2: Yeah. They're no fun if they go off in your face.
6: No. God, no. It's like being punched in the face, isn't it? My pregnancy's put so much pressure on my internal organs that it gave me rectal prolapse.
4: Don't laugh.
6: Do you like laugh at rectal prolapse? It's a very funny word, but it's not funny if it happens.
2: Not
6: I
2: funny.
6: Ended up with a permanent colostomy bag. It ruined my rectum.
4: Oh,
2: how do you not resent these shitty little kids?
4: This is what I think women who have prolapses and broken this and torn this.
6: And then your kids start smart mouthing back you.
2: Yeah.
4: Your abs like, rip apart.
2: You ruined my rectum.
6: You ruined my anus and my Wednesday.
2: Jaden, you little
6: shit. Get out of here.
2: How did your prolapse happen then?
6: Mine?
2: Yeah,
6: just pushing too hard.
2: Okay.
4: I've had no prolapses.
2: This is why Vaughn takes so long in the toilet. And we're like, what? It takes two Sabrina Carpenter songs.
4: We only poop when the poop's ready to come out.
6: I'll just go and have a sit sometimes. Have a bit of a time out.
2: On your phone.
4: My pregnancy ruined my boobs. I had such lovely, natural, gorgeous breasts. And now they hang down to my belly button. That's right. I mean, so do mine. I don't have a baby. So it's kind of almost like at least you've got a baby to sort of justify the saggy boobies.
2: Yeah.
6: So Renee just says, just my everyday Saturday at this point, live, laugh, toast a bath.
4: Live, laugh, toast a bath.
6: Very, very funny, Renee.
2: That's dark, Renee. Have we done text of the week this week?
4: We're doing it today.
2: It's dork as anything.
6: Yeah, dork text out of the there, week. Bill.
2: Thanks to Animates making happy happen for pets. Live,

0: We were trying to get pregnant for 6 months. We were trying to get pregnant for 6 months. Nothing happened. We had a big Europe trip coming up, so we thought we'd stop trying. And ended up being 6 weeks pregnant on the flight over to Europe. I was throwing up nonstop.
1: Oh, my God.
0: I just came back from my best friend's hen's doing wedding in Mexico. I found out I was pregnant a week before we flew out to start the festivities.
2: No. Just roll the dice. It'll be okay.
3: Don't roll the dice.
2: So anyway, you turned out fine, and your mum was on a bottle of shards a night.
1: My mum literally had a glass of champagne, and I came a knocker. I was like, sniff.
0: They say that, though. You're at your due date, and
1: it was my brother's birthday.
0: Glass of Prosecco.
1: Well, my brother's birthday, so she was like, oh, I'm going to have a glass of champagne, and I just bloody caught a whiff of it, and I was like,
0: after years of searching, I found the perfect jeans.
1: Oh my God, what were they?
0: Then I found out I was pregnant and I never got to wear those jeans.
1: Yeah, because then your whole hips change shape.
0: Yeah. Hannah said,
1: did you know that your hip bones move and never go back?
2: Really?
0: Yeah, it opens up. Pregnancy ruined friendships. People just stopped inviting me places.
2: Well, yeah, because no one wants to be around people with kids, do they? What?
1: Yeah. We still do it for a little bit.
2: And then they get busy and just drop off.
1: Go to the fridge.
2: But it's okay. You just go and hang out with other people with kids. That's what happens.
1: That's where you get your mum friends.
2: Yeah.
1: We've got lots of friends of kids, and it's fun for a bit.
0: I stretched my belly button piercing completely.
2: Good morning to Skid, who's listening.
1: And good morning, Skid. We love you so much, but you used to be way more fun.
0: I stretched my belly button piercing completely. Could never wear it again.
1: Oh, wow. Yeah, take it out.
0: Stretch it out. It'd be flat. You could put a pen in there.
1: Yeah.
0: Just silver linings. Yeah. Carry stuff around. I live on a sheep farm. And the cruel twist of pregnancy was anytime I smell lamb now, as in the cooked meat, I can't smell it. Makes me feel like I'm going to be sick still.
1: Oh, really?
0: Still.
1: See, I smell lamb and I'm like, aren't I a lucky girl? I'm about to get some lamb.
0: Pregnancy ruined my ability to sneeze without pissing my pants.
2: Oh, dear.
0: Yeah. I got pregnant 3 months before our wedding.
1: I already had
0: my dress and I already spent a load of money, so we went ahead with the wedding. My mum had to alter the wedding dress to fit me.
2: So and no drinks during the ceremony.
0: Get it done.
1: I would postpone. 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I'm not sitting back watching you drink my bar tab. 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
7: Make the news your own with the new NZ Herald app. The Urban Motorway is heavy, coming in from Hill Street through to Everton Terrace, northbound heavy through Evans Bay Parade. State Highway 1 is heavy, citybound Linden through to Granada Drive, moderate from Newlands. State Highway 2, heavy in patches coming in from Silverstream. Download the new NZ Herald app today and tap into the news that matters to you. Ivanka Zonich for TimeSaver Traffic.
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2: 11 minutes away from 8. Next on the show, Uber New Zealand has released its list of lost and found, all the things that people have left in an Uber.
1: Oh.
2: It's the latest list for 2026.
1: I always look now.
2: Yeah.
1: Fool me once, shame on me.
2: How many things have you left behind?
1: Hundreds.
2: Yeah, over the years.
1: Phones. Yeah.
2: Dignity.
1: Whole entire handbags. Stomach lining.
2: Harry Styles. ZM.

0: Harry Styles, American Girls on ZM. Fleach, Vaughn and Hayley, 7 minutes away from 8.
1: Do you think Harry Styles will be at Taylor Swift's wedding?
0: Like as a guest. Didn't they date?

0: they date? Or they flirted
1: from weird?
0: Well, head to our Swiftie desk.
2: Look, they might be, because she is very close friends with Zoe Kravitz. Famously, yes. Zoe lived with her for a while and ruined her sink. So...
1: What
2: maybe.
1: Did she do to what did she do
2: she
1: to her sink?
2: She had a pet snake. It got into the sink. They had to like destroy the sink to like get the snake back out.
1: Oh gosh.
2: Yeah. That's the
0: I once
2: thing.
0: Got pink food colouring on Manny McLean's sink, and it was a porous stone.
1: It was a bench top, yeah.
0: It was a porous bench top.
2: Basically the same thing, yeah.
0: Yeah, wow.
3: Also, out of all of Taylor's exes, she is very cordial with him. They're at award ceremonies, they often hug each other. She stands and applauds him as he performs.
2: But does he have a show on this weekend?
0: Well, that's like me.
1: He's got his residency. What? You've got a show
0: people
1: on.
0: People are like, I'll come to this. I'm like, oh, I've got a show on this weekend. Constantly.
1: Now, Uber have released their Lost and Found Index for New Zealand for 2026 for the last year. Now, these are all the things that have been left in Ubers.
0: 9696 if this is you, if you hear it.
1: So, according to Uber New Zealand's data, 11 o'clock at night is the most forgetful hour of the day for New Zealand riders.
4: Yeah.
1: It's followed closely by any time between 5 a.m. And 1 a.m. No, by 5 a.m. Oh, yeah, 1 a.m., proving late nights, early starts are prime times for forgotten belongings.
4: Right.
1: Because people are going home pissed, right?
0: Going home pissed or heading to the airport early for an early flight. And you're like, oh.
1: How cute is this? The most forgetful day was Anzac Day. Like a lot of dawn, like probably old mates going to dawn services.
0: Oh,
1: and just,
0: yeah. Oh, and they're thinking about the soldiers.
1: Leave their bayonet in the back seat or something. Mm. Auckland and Blenheim have been crowned New Zealand's most forgetful cities. Christchurch and Wellington follow closely behind. Now, the most unique and interesting items
0: this
1: that were
0: we
1: left.
0: Want. This is what we like.
1: Here we go. Pool cues. A plant.
4: What? Oh, pool cues. Maybe that was on Anzac Day too. The old boys are down the Razor playing some pool.
1: Unfinished burgers. Hayley?
0: Yep.
1: Looking at you.
4: Unfinished burgers.
0: You must do be respectful and not eat the burger in the car.
1: I'll put it down.
0: Finish it when you get home.
4: I wonder if anyone leaves behind their secondary burger. That's fair game. I'd eat this.
0: Your secondary?
4: I'd eat it.
1: Yeah. Oh, yeah. 100%. Chili bins have been left in Ubers. A vacuum cleaner. Somebody left a number plate.
0: Wow.
1: In an Uber. I don't know if they were ripping off some number plates.
4: And...
1: at the car park.
4: Yeah,
1: to,
4: left
1: I don't
4: it behind.
1: Know,
4: they liked it.
1: Drive away with someone else's fuel. Somebody's left a GoPro, a bicycle. I don't know how you leave a bike in an Uber.
0: How do you not?
1: Like in the boot and
0: how
1: then
0: you
1: get out.
4: One of them little foldy up ones with the little tiny wheels and you see people riding it and you're like.
0: Yeah, and they put it in the boot.
4: Can I say they're a nick?
0: Yeah, they're
4: a nick. The fold down bikes are a nick.
1: Yeah, they're a nick.
4: They're a nick.
1: They're so little.
4: I like a bike. I think biking. You know, all good with a bike.
1: But when it's foldable, you
4: no
1: just
4: question.
1: Become so...
4: And the wheels are so
1: yeah,
4: cool.
1: Like nobody is having
4: yeah,
1: sex
4: and the
1: with
4: handlebars
1: you.
4: Slide no down it. Into it and it's, look how handy it is. I can take it up to the office. Dude, it is embarrassing.
0: That's embarrassing.
1: Other things left behind in New Zealand Ubers, a scooter, a drone, a rug. Somebody has left their false teeth.
0: Oh, yeah.
1: This won't be your dad after he gets
0: his implant
1: in.
0: As we speak.
1: An apron, a tent, golf club. Somebody's left a gaming console. Maybe someone went around. Do people still do LAN parties?
4: Dude. I tell you what the soul aches for is a Halo LAN party with just some linked up Xboxes. Let's
1: well,
4: do it.
1: Well, some nerd's gone home and left a...
4: Blood
1: left
4: Gulch.
1: Their, yeah.
4: You know the map I'm talking about, guys?
0: Yeah.
4: Blood Gulch.
1: What?
0: Oh, man.
4: Little bases there. There was a little sniping camping spot.
1: Also left behind an All Black jersey, the most forgotten items are phones, backpacks, wallets, keys, vapes and e-cigs. I don't know who's chasing up a vape if they leave that in an Uber.
4: Now you might have a legendary vape.
0: Yeah, it might be, you know, a custom vape. I've got this was a handcrafted.
4: I inherited this from my grandfather.
0: Who vaped
4: this vape in World War II.
0: He was the first.
4: And that's why I vaped on Anzac Day during the parade. To honour his memory.
1: That's actually how they gave away their trench location. The Germans just looked for the vape.
0: They smelt marshmallows.
4: When they stormed the beaches at Normandy, people thought it was a low fog. The Germans were just hooning
0: vape
4: the vapes, man.
0: Man.
4: Let's vape some out so they can't land on the beaches and then we'll gun some down.
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1: GTA 6 pre-orders are now live at the warehouse. The Uber motorway is heavy coming in from Hill Street, northbound moderate to heavy through Evans Bay Parade through to Mount Vic Tunnel. State Highway 2, moderate TVM patches, Upper Hutt through to Naranga. State Highway 1, heavy citybound Linden through to Granada Drive, moderate from Newlands. Pre-order GTA 6 at the warehouse and it's delivered from November the 12th before launch. Time saver traffic.
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16: Nice and fine for Wellington today. We've got light winds, a high of 12 and 4 is the overnight low. Tomorrow fine and sunny with northerly winds, a high of 11 degrees.
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16: Atu Maria, good morning. In this update, fuel prices are finally easing, with some spots dipping below $3 for 91 and even closer to $2.60 in parts of the country. The AA's Terry Collins says there's less disruption in the supply chain.
17: If things continue on that downward trend, there's not an interruption in supply, we could still see a little bit of easing of prices.
16: Support's building to bring passenger rail back across the lower North Island, with a petition heading to Parliament today. Trains Taranaki is pushing for regular train services between New Plymouth, Whanganui, Palmerston North and Wellington. Starlink has taken the lead as the country's biggest rural internet provider. Telecommunications Commissioner Tristan Gilbertson.
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2: Thank you, Bryn. Good morning. Welcome to the show, Fletch, Vaughan and Hayley. And just a reminder that our Fletch, Vaughan and Hayley live shows are coming to Wellington, Hamilton and Christchurch. Hamilton's completely sold out, but there are some tickets and there aren't many left, so don't dilly-dally. Wellington at the Opera House on Friday, October 9, and Christchurch at the Town Hall on October 16th, livenation.co.nz. And I think it's catching on because 5 Seconds of Summer are also going to do a live show thing.
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2: 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Now, we have a double pass to give away in the next half an hour. 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You've got to name 3 items in 5 seconds. You win a double pass. 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
3: I was sending a nice thank you message to my neighbour, and I finished it in a way that was inappropriate. 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

0: Balakay on ZM, Fletch, Vaughan and Hayley. It's 8 minutes past eight.
1: I live on the best street with the best neighbours. I just love them. I've got a great community at my end of the street. And in particular, my lovely neighbour Brendan, who lives in the house opposite me on the other side of the road, he takes good care of me, you know?
0: He must hear some things, eh?
1: Oh, he sees and hears a lot. But he's lived a life.
0: Yeah.
1: So nothing shocks him. You know what I mean?
2: I want to know more about this mysterious character who's lived a life so much so that nothing shocks him.
1: Oh, he's brilliant. He used to tour with bands as like a guitar tech and all this. He's got okay. Tales to tell.
0: Right. He's seen it all.
1: He has seen it all. But when I...

0: pop away for just a night, you know, like a short stay.
1: Yeah.
0: And my mum and dad aren't home, he'll pop over the road and feed Rolly and give him a pat and all that kind of stuff. He's a good boy. He's a good boy. And recently I've been touring a lot and away on the weekends, and Brendan's been just every week, and you know, I text Uncle Brendan, can you pop over and hang out with Rolly for a little bit? And so the other day when I was driving home from Whanganui, I was running late and I said, oh, would you mind popping back? Because I'm actually going to be late for dinner and I'm, you know, Rolly shan't wait.
1: Mm.
0: And he said, yeah, I'll just pop over. And I texted him back and I said, you're the best, baby.
1: Oh.
2: Oh.
0: Baby.
1: Baby.
0: Baby's so intimate.
2: Yeah, very intimate.
1: Yeah.
2: Did you mean to type like Bren?
0: Bren. Yeah, I went to go be. And I must have just been like a quick, you know, like quickly before I drive again, you're the best B, or you're the best Brendan. And it said baby, and I sent it off. And then I started driving, and so I had, you know, didn't realize it. And then I got a message back, and it was like a laugh face. And I was like, oh, I just called my name a baby, and it's too intimate. It's really intimate. So I had to go back and do a bit of like, oh, whoops. Yeah, you're a legend. Thank you, baby.
1: Yeah. You're a legend.
0: Thank you, baby.
1: Yeah, Brendan.
0: Yeah, Brendan.
1: But if you say baby all the time in text, right, it's just putting it in
0: there. I must have just put B and it would have just filled out baby, because I just call him B or Uncle B or something like that.
1: Yeah.
0: Anyway, go on. Anyway, I want to know when you
2: because you can edit those now.
1: You can.
0: Wait. He's not iPhone.
2: Oh, he's green.
0: Which, it was hard to get over at first.
2: Yeah.
0: But he looks like a Rolly. You make
2: exceptions for middle-aged men.
0: Uncle B. Yeah, exactly. Yeah. He's in his 60s. I want to know when you text someone inappropriately.
1: Accidentally.
0: Maybe it was the wrong person. It was an accident. You were like, ugh. And how long did it just stay there?
1: Because it's worse like you when you don't notice your mistake.
2: Mm.
0: Yeah, for sure.
1: Because if you see it immediately, you can be like, oh, typo, ha, ha, ha.
0: Totally.
1: Kind of thing. But
0: I mean, because we're on WhatsApp, I've got two chats that are really always at the top. You two.
1: Yeah.
0: And another person.
1: Yeah.
0: And sometimes I'll text the other person some things. And I think, God, if that went to my brother's Fletch and Vaughan.
2: Recall.
0: And I have this little
2: edit, delete all.
0: But I know, but we're so active on the chat, it would have been seen.
2: Yeah.
0: You know, but that hasn't happened yet.
1: Please double check, Hayley.
0: I will.
1: Don't do that to us.
0: When did you text something inappropriate by mistake?
1: 0800 dials at M is our number. You can text through 9696.
0: Don't be embarrassed, it happens to all of us.
1: Shaboozy. Is it M?

0: Shaboozy on ZM, Fleach Vaughan and Hayley the Show. 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
1: I want to know when you text something inappropriate by mistake or message or emails. We're having some of those in because I messaged my lovely neighbour Brendan, who's been looking after Rolly. You're a legend. Thank you, baby. And it's just...
0: instead of B...
1: Yeah, instead of B. And it's just like, baby is so intimate.
0: Well, Hayley, you're not alone in this. You're not alone in this.
1: God, I'm not.
0: Gabby, what did you text someone accidentally?
2: So, a little bit of backstory. I've just changed jobs.
0: Okay.
2: And on the weekend, I noticed that I was still part of the group chat for my old job.
1: Oh, yeah.
2: Somebody popped a message in there and it came up on my screen. So I jumped in there and I went, oh, you guys need to kick me out of this group and blah, blah, blah, blah, blah, and catch you later. Hope you survived 2 weeks without me. And then I left the group. And then a couple of hours later, I must have left that app open in the preview that came up on my screen. And I noticed that it didn't say, you need to kick me out of this group. It said, you need to lick me out.
0: Oh, Gabby!
2: It's a construction company with heaps of guys, and I'm like, oh my god!
0: They would have loved that. Did group
2: and edit it?
3: Did group stay as group? Because it could have been a whole lot worse if group auto-corrected to something that could be misconstrued.
0: Oh, no. Gabby,
3: out of this group.
0: So was there a bit of light roasting?
2: No, I'd left the group.
3: She's left.
0: Oh, you've left
3: this bombshell and left.
2: Like I could see just up to where I'd left and nothing more.
0: Yeah.
1: Oh my god, you dropped it and then left.
2: Yeah, and so I couldn't edit it and I couldn't do anything and I was like, oh my god.
0: Oh, that's so funny, Gabby. Brilliant stuff. Brilliant stuff from you. Let's go to Kate. Kate, what did you accidentally message someone?
1: Kate, darling.
0: Kate, darling.
3: Kate.
0: Kate.
3: Katie, darling.
0: Katie, my Katie.
3: Kate.
0: Kate might be in a tunnel. Let's go to Lucy. Lucy, what did you accidentally text someone?
1: Is it us?
4: Long time listener, first time call.
1: Oh, yay! Hello, darling. Hello, darling.
0: Hello, darling.
4: Many years, just got into my first ever gay relationship.
1: Woo! And,
3: we actually have to ring the bell for that one too, I'm afraid.
1: It's a gay bell.
0: Is it a gay bell? Okay.
3: Yeah.
4: And woke up early one morning and sent a message to my partner at the time. Mm-hmm. And, you know, early days, mm-hmm. early thoughts.
1: Many thoughts.
4: Used language that I had never ever used in my life before.
1: She's gone filthy, gay and filthy.
0: The lesbians bring it out of you, don't they?
1: They do. Just
4: phoned her about half an hour later and said, hey, did you get my text? And she went, no. And I said, oh, you're kidding. You're joking, right? She says, no, I didn't. I said, you did. And I looked and I had, without my glasses on, had sent it to a friend. A very straight friend. Yeah.
0: And had they read it?
4: To die.
0: Had they read it?
4: I got him. Yeah, she did. She sent a message back saying, I don't think this was for me.
0: You're right, it wasn't, and now I'll just dig this big hole and disappear.
3: Just jump straight into that one.
0: Oh, that's horrible. Oh, I would
4: it
0: die.
4: It was awful. That is a die moment.
0: Yeah, throw the phone in the ocean.
3: Thanks,
0: kind of thing.
3: Someone
0: I'd get a whole new number.
3: Yeah.
0: Thank you, Lucy. Kate.
3: Kate, someone's got an apology to make to you.
1: Yeah.
0: I was hoping Vaughan wasn't going to notice.
1: He wasn't going to say anything.
3: Fletch, you were there the entire time.
0: It was my fault. I had your thing
3: off. Button on, right?
1: Yeah. We're just yelling at you.
5: I'll forgive you.
1: Yeah, okay, good.
0: Thank you, my Katie. Thank you.
3: Oh, you're our good Katie.
1: Now, what? Who did you message?
5: So, my grandparents had just learnt how to email. I was living overseas, and I wasn't going to be home for Christmas, so I was emailing my grandparents, and I said, I hope you have a lonely Christmas.
3: Lovely.
0: Instead of lovely.
3: And lonely, only one
5: Instead
3: letter
5: of
3: apart.
5: Lovely.
0: Oh, you no. Know,
1: I hope you have a lonely Christmas. That would have felt, it's quite evil.
0: Yes.
1: To save some elderly people.
0: Oh, and did you not notice until they said something?
5: I did not notice. Oh. I felt awful.

0: And you've never spoken to them again, you know?
1: Well, no, they've both died now.
0: Yeah, oh! and they died knowing that you wished them a lonely Christmas.
2: Could have been worse. I'm just lonely. Looking at the keyboard here, you could have wished them a lobbly Christmas.
0: I think lobbly is better than lonely.
2: You reckon?
3: Yeah.
1: Yeah, a lot more confusing, at least.
3: Yeah. Amazing. Thank you, Kate. Thanks for sorting your phone out.
4: That's
0: yeah,
4: naughty.
0: Kate. God.
2: I was meant
0: your
2: to parent,
0: your grandparents can bloody email. You can't even use a phone.
2: I was meant to text the customer saying I was heading to Hornby.
3: Oh, I'm heading to Horny.
2: Corrected to I am. I am Horny.
3: How many do you reckon that's happened to our Christchurch listeners a lot?
0: 100%.
3: Yeah. In fact, let's change that suburb to Horny.
2: Horny.
0: Yeah.
3: From now on.
2: Rhiannon says, I'm a corporate travel agent. I've lost count how many times my clients have told me they love me at the end of a phone call.
0: Oh, yeah.
2: Because you hit someone with a lot of information if they're all the booking and everything and they get to the end of it. Yep.
0: Okay.
2: All right.
0: See you.
2: Love you. Exactly what? Like
3: and
2: that.
3: It's always when you're hanging up the phone, too. Yeah.
0: And then like, you go on, you're like, maybe I do. Maybe I do.
2: Chloe said, my brother sent me a picture of his penis on Snapchat last year.
3: Oh, my God.
2: Horrifying.
0: Wait, who sent it?
2: Her brother.
3: Her brother.
0: I don't need to see Sam's penis. I don't need to see it. I don't need to see that. I can't. I couldn't. Mm-mm. I couldn't.
3: That's like, you just wouldn't even go home for Christmas, right? Like, that's
0: a fractured relationship.
3: Like,
0: now.
3: That's it. You're never seeing your sister again.
0: No, there you that's it.
2: I was a manager at a small company, received a text from an employee saying his teenage daughter was sick. I accidentally replied, I'm so sorry to hear your daughter got dick.
0: Why are you sorry to hear that?
2: Didn't even realise until also, they replied.
3: How often is your phone writing that over sick?
2: Yeah.
0: Oh, my God, all the time.
2: No, D is right next to S.
0: Instead of saying bring a plate, it auto-corrected to bring a slave.
2: Okay.
3: So, different kind of party.
0: Different party.
2: Yeah. My boss texted me one morning saying I love you. It was funny, not awkward. I just couldn't imagine him saying that to his wife, so I felt pleased for her. Maybe it wasn't for the wife.
0: Mm. Oh.
3: Juicy.
0: That's juicy.
2: I sent a spicy text to my mum, which was meant for my baby daddy instead. Full explicit detail. Laugh, toast a bath.
0: Kia ora. Good to have you back on the show.
2: I don't know if that's the same person or somebody else has just adopted the
0: show
2: saying
0: motto.
2: Of the show.
3: It's a great... Oh, my God. I have to tell you about the T-shirt I saw yesterday.
2: Go on.
3: It was, you know, like the ads that were on before DVDs and movies, like you wouldn't steal a handbag, blah, blah, blah.
0: Yeah, yeah.
3: The guy had... It was the same font.
0: Yeah.
3: And it said... this was at the gym yesterday. You wouldn't steal a Venezuelan president.
0: So he
2: took the opportunity... at the gym to go full political statement.
3: Yeah, but I was like, that's a great T-shirt. Because you know,
0: producer Carwin's just making their selections of our inundated text machine. Company-wide email, 500 plus people, signed it off, kind retards.
2: Yeah.
3: Brilliant.
2: Yeah, a lot
3: Brilliant.
2: Of people. Would...
0: kind retards.
2: Yeah, because G is just below T there,
0: yeah,
2: so that's an
0: real
2: easy...
0: real close.
2: I messaged a valet asking if they had availability to clean out my uterus, because I wrote ute, and it was like... No other word starts
0: clean
2: with those three letters.
0: A period of sorts.
2: Yeah.
0: A period or an abortion.
3: Also, I'd call my ute a uterus. Didn't you call your ute a uterus when you had a ute?
0: Yeah, we had a ute, hey? Yeah.
2: Yeah, a uterus.
0: Yeah, uterus.
2: It's a bit of a classic.
3: Yeah.
2: I used to work at a restaurant and told the boss I had a good boinking for him at 7 p.m. But I meant booking, of course, but boinking.
0: But did you, though?
2: What happened
0: this
2: at 7 p.m?
3: So funny. This is so funny.
0: So good. I actually feel better that all I said was call my number, my neighbour Brendan Baby.
2: Baby, yeah.
3: Mm.
0: It's light.
2: My mother-in-law was texting her granddaughter and meant to say, sorry for being the slackest grandma, but it auto-corrected from slackest to blackest.
0: Never apologise. Never apologise for being the blackest anything.
2: Grandma. Yeah. my Nasim is grey and from time to time sign off emails, it'll go without the R. So I'm starting off with gay.
3: Yeah, right. Somebody changed their email auto reply to let everybody know that they were on annual leave.
2: Oh, yes.
3: Instead of annual leave.
0: I think I'm going to do that, actually. We're out of office tomorrow. I'm going to say, I'm away on
2: annual leave.
0: Maybe I am. You know, it's actually none of your business.
3: Okay, fact of the day is next. All this short week for us.
2: Snakes.
3: Snakes.
0: Snakes.
3: Tame Impala, is it him?

0: today's our fact of the day for Snake Week is that despite the fact that we're always saying we have no snakes...
1: In New Zealand.
2: We do, eh?
0: We do have
2: sea
0: native snakes.
2: Sea snakes?
0: We got sea snakes.
2: It's days in the wilderness.
0: We've got a yellow-bellied sea snake and three species of sea crate that turn up in our waters most years.
1: Right.
0: They ride the warm currents. But New Zealand doesn't have any land snakes. We don't. Apparently, when it broke away from Gondwana 85 million years ago, apparently snakes hadn't even properly evolved. Now, that's what I've learned this week also. I figured snakes had been around as long as lizards and
1: dinosaurs.
0: You know, Tuatara and stuff were around dinosaurs, but
1: no. Stood on them. All the time.
0: They would have stood on anything. That's a ridiculous notion.
1: So, of course, they didn't last the dinosaurs.
2: They would have stood on anything. You're right. They're massive.
0: Yeah, and the cold Tasman seas kept them out ever since.
1: Do you think it was just an update pack in the Earth simulation? Snakes.
0: Well, like, we got patched.
1: Yeah.
0: Someone was like, we don't want snakes
1: here. We need some new animals.
0: Yeah, downloadable content. Yeah. Blah, blah, down there. But I tell you what, now that they don't have snakes, we can give them a whole lot of ground birds.
1: Yeah.
2: Mm.
0: Birds that wouldn't have survived the snakes.
2: The tallest dinosaur was about 60 feet tall. The
1: can you put that into
2: Poseidon.
1: A building? Can you do that in a building?
0: 60 feet tall.
2: Six-story building.
0: 20 meters.
1: Oh,
2: six-story
1: wow.
2: building.
1: That's so like tall. That that's building tall. Over there, over the road from
0: yeah.
1: us.
2: That's how big a dinosaur was. So it would have stood on a snake, no doubt. No troubles.
0: Yeah, but it would have stood on... That's ridiculous to say it would have stood on anything that was smaller than it.
1: Yeah, but
2: including,
1: that's...
2: Including
0: you're saying
2: snakes.
0: So nothing smaller than that would have ever existed.
1: No.
2: No.
0: But then...

0: imagine it's so big, the snake can move in areas that it's, that's got nothing to do with
1: it. That's why there were no snakes, because they trampled them all.
0: What about the Tuatara? That was around.
1: It wasn't. You'll find it wasn't.
0: It definitely was.
2: It wasn't.
0: Now, New Zealand's got a no-snake policy. You're not allowed snakes.
1: Well, but then when they show up, they get all, don't smash it with a spoon.
0: So because it's under the Department of Conservation, classes them as a vagrant native species. So they're protected under the Wildlife Act of 1953, exactly like a kiwi or a tuatara. So you may not kill, harass, or possess so much as part of one without a permit.
1: I would easily...
3: Get out. Yellow belly.
1: I would easily spade one of those. There's no way.
2: You would too, Vaughn. You've spaded a couple of, you know, pests in your, life.
0: I'd spade, but it's not a pest, it's a native, but I would, but apparently
1: it's a snake though.
0: They're likely to, if when they wash up on our beaches, because I remember there was one down Whakatane start of the year.
2: Oh yeah. Okay.
0: They do mostly put them out of their misery because the water's too cold for them and they wash up in like the beginning stages of snake hypothermia.
1: Misery business.
0: It's too late for a callback. It's too late for my God, that was a long one.
2: That was so
0: That was nearly an hour ago.
2: It was an hour ago.
1: It's misery business putting snakes down.
2: No, Vaughn's was better the first time and it's shameful you've tried again.
0: It's wild.
2: It's terrible.
0: Yeah.
2: Also, you get used to the water. You're just going to stay in, move around. You know what I mean? Get your shoulders under, keep moving.
0: Yeah, that's the thing. And snakes don't have shoulders, so they can't get their shoulders under.
2: You've got to get your shoulders. You've got to keep moving.
0: That's the trick, of course. They're not getting too cold. So, yeah, most of the time they will be, there'll be a mercy killer.
2: Do they breathe underwater?
0: Sea snakes.
2: Yeah.
1: Well, they've got little tanks.
0: Yeah, no, but they can't. They can't have tanks because they don't have shoulders.
2: What is the tank?
0: Thing stopping them.
2: Hook to, you idiot. They don't have tanks.
1: What's taped around, Hayley?
2: They don't have bands. Tape. How'd they peel the tape? How'd they find the end of the tape? They've got no bloody fingers.
0: Sea snakes
1: do not.
0: They've
1: got a dispenser.
0: They've just got like one of those little James Bond ones.
1: Yep.
0: That's just all in the mouth, compressed there. Sea snakes cannot breathe underwater the way fish do because they lack gills. And most surface to breathe air.
2: Oh my God, how embarrassing to lack both legs and gills.
0: And shoulders.
2: You are such a loser.
1: So embarrassing, snakes.
0: No, actually, what you're doing there is illegal. You're not allowed to harass them. So I'm going to need you to issue a formal apology to the yellow snakes.
2: I have formally apologized to the yellow snakes. I'm sorry I harassed you.
0: Thank you very much.
2: It's in my nature.
0: I appreciate that.
1: Does radio harassment count? Or is it just on the beach?
0: Public harassment? Yes, of course it does. Maybe even more so.
2: We're using a platform to publicly harass them.
0: We're broadcasting a harassment of a snake.
1: Yeah, okay.
2: This is an abuse of my job.
0: Yeah.
2: Stupid snake.
1: Okay.
0: So today's fact of the day is, despite the fact that we're always saying we've got no snakes, we actually do have some native snakes.

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4: Can your roof handle everything Wellington weather throws at it? Good morning. State Highway 1, a breakdown city-bound by Granada Drive, causing delays from Linden. Heavy from Newlands. Do update us, 0800 jammed. The open motorway is heavy from Hill Street. State Highway 2, moderate to heavy. 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
6: Okay,
8: she sounds authentic.
9: Oh, yeah, she knows her stuff. She's a historian.
6: Now, Talia, we are going to give you a 5-second countdown.
7: Oh, God. Oh, yep.
6: And you in that time must name 3 items
8: okay.
6: of the subject that we give you that 5 seconds. Now, today, because they are Australian band.
8: Have you been to Australia before, Talia?
7: I've never been to Australia. I've never been out of New Zealand.
6: I don't think you need to know. You need to have been to Australia to know these answers.
8: Okay.
7: Yeah. Okay.
8: Okay. Are you ready?
7: Sort of. Not really. I'm panicking.
8: Name us. In 5 seconds, 3 Australian animals, go.
7: Kangaroo, a koala, and a
6: crocodile. Yay! She got there!
8: Oh, damn it! Talia, I would have fed it to you anyway. Don't worry about it. Honestly, I can hear how much of a fan you are. I was like, let's do this.
7: I can't wait to see this.
6: Okay, double pass, Talia. Well done.
7: Thank you very much.
6: We'll have another double pass tomorrow on our last show before we're on break for a couple of weeks.
8: Next on the show, why is there a lock in my hand? Can we crack the code together as a group?
6: Oh, gee, what have you done? Taylor Swift, ZM.

0: Taylor Swift on ZM. Days away from the wedding at Madison Square Garden.
1: If you missed earlier in the show, we were talking about it. We're on watch. We're on Taylor watch. I've managed to get a camera and a microphone on the ground outside Madison Square Garden to see if we can hear anything. Still nothing confirmed. It's just a rumour at this point that it's even happening on July 3rd at Madison Square Garden.
0: I can just pull up that...
1: It's a live feed. It's running the whole show.
0: This is on
1: 31st West.
0: Yeah. Just over the road from Madison Square Garden.
1: Just have it.
0: So nothing, just nothing.
1: If you missed the whole story, I went to school with a guy who married a guy that did all this, and I've got a connection. So we'll cross over on the wedding day, I reckon.
2: Ooh.
0: Just a lot of, they beep a lot in New York, don't they? They beep a lot.
1: Well, they're walking, you know? Yeah. You're either beeping or you're walking. Now, I have this lock. Here's the situation. I am supposed to be emptying out my garage, going through my life and disposing of things that no longer serve me.
0: This is a combination, a three-digit four-digit combination
1: it's
0: lock.
1: Bright green.
2: Yeah.
1: So I'm supposed to be sorting my garage out because I'm going to convert it and into a lair.
2: An underground evil lair.
1: Fantastic.
2: Oh, I just wanted one of those.
0: I'd love it.
2: A real sign you're doing quite well in the current economy that you can afford a lair.
1: Yeah.
0: Oh, yeah, your friends come
1: well
0: over.
1: I'm doing well for myself. Yeah.
2: Like, oh, she's, well done.
0: She's got an evil lair. She's doing very well for herself.
1: Do you guys want to hang out in the TV room or pop down to the lair?
2: Oh, the lair every time.
1: So I'm supposed to be going through this garage and being ruthless, and I'm just too emotional with it all. I can't do it. So what I've decided to do instead is I'll just get a storage unit as a placeholder for a couple of months. Put it all in there. Deal with it when I have emotional capacity. So I got the storage unit sorted out and they turn up and they're like, you need a lock. And I was like, oh, I don't have a lock. And they're like, you can buy one here. And I was like, no, I'm not buying one here. Surely in this garage I'd find a lock. So yesterday I was like, well, get this lock on this storage unit. And I found this lock in my mum's car. And I was like, this will be it.
0: Perfect.
1: Right? So
2: just out of interest, how much was the lock at the storage unit place?
1: $10 or something.
2: Right.
3: Probably would have just paid that. $10
1: No, but I found one here.
2: Or stopped at a hardware store on the way home and got one, same one for like $8. But, you know, they'll get you with the convenience fee.
1: Yeah, for sure. But now, the only problem is I don't know the code. And I messaged my mum, and like every password to everything that she has, she can't remember it either.
2: Oh, it's written down in a notebook. Jeez.
1: Now, I've tried some obvious things.
0: 1, 2, 3, 4.
1: 1, 2, 3, 4.
0: Birthdays?
1: I tried...
2: 0000.
1: If I go,
2: but it's open. That's the weird thing.
1: Yeah, but it's jammed. You know, so I've got to get the code to get it closed. 2, 4. So I've put 2406, which is my dad's birthday.
2: Now, I always thought it was those ones to reset them. You can't spin it all the way around.
0: There are 10.
2: What about if you do it here?
0: 1,000 possible combinations for this lock.
1: Well, how many hours left of the show do we have? I tried funny ones. I tried 6969.
0: I don't think Patsy's a 6969.
1: You don't think Patsy's 69?
0: I don't think she's a funny lock girl.
1: Oh, I think she is.
0: I think she's a...
2: What was the last four digits of your phone number growing up?
1: 8133.
0: What's Patsy's PIN number?
2: Where do we put it? Straight down here, 8133.
1: I know it.
0: Have you tried Patsy's PIN number?
1: Yeah, and I tried mine because she knows mine because she's got my card over in bloody Turkey paying for her teeth. What have you got there?
2: No, that was 8133. That was the child. Yeah, because when you get it, you can push... Oh, hold on.
1: What, are you just turning it around?
0: That lock seems broken, Hayley. I don't know. Why don't you just buy a proper lock?
1: I refuse. I'm sort of invested in the journey of getting this lock combination.
0: You're going over... Oh, do you need the lock before you leave?
1: Yeah. I've got to put stuff in the storage unit.
0: Because I was going to say, that would pass the time on a flight. 10,000 possible 10, combinations.
1: One. Try 1111.
0: No, you'd start with 0000.
2: Have you not tried 0000?
1: Try 0000.
2: Have you not tried these?
1: Why would you have it as 0000? You've broken it.
2: Yeah, I think I might have broken your lock. But then that's a sign of a bad lock.
0: Yeah.
2: Because all I did was just...
1: No, that's bad handling.
2: Yeah, it wasn't great handling. I just thought I could outsmart the lock, but all I've done is outmuscle the lock.
0: Right. Well, it's a cheap lock. You shouldn't be putting your valuables in a storage unit with a...
2: Did you try 1, 2, 3, 4 just out of interest?
0: Yes, she did.
2: She did. You did.
0: Surely she didn't.
1: I didn't.
2: No,
1: I just thought my mum would have set this. Why would it be in her car? You know what I mean? So it's got to be something related to Pat's.
2: Yeah.
1: Can you try 1107? That's her birthday, the 11th.
0: Right. Thank God this wasn't on anything locked.
1: No, I know. God.
0: You'd just cut it off, wouldn't you, rather than trying 10,000 combinations?
1: Well, I think she maybe I just might get American some cable though. Ties on it.
0: Yeah.
1: For now. I'm not buying a new lock. I'm going to figure this out. Make some noise in the back. The quickest hookup of your life.
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6: 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State Highway 1, we've got a breakdown citybound by Granada Drive, causing delays from Tawa. Heavy again from Newlands, do update us if you can, 0800 jammed. State Highway 2, moderate to heavy in patches from Kennedy Good through to Naranga. The Uber Motorway Heavy coming in from Murphy Street. 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

0: Sienna Spyro, Material Lover, on ZM, Fletch Vaughan and Hayley, 7 minutes away from nine. Well, see-through loafers have appeared at Paris Fashion Week.
1: You don't have me at any part of that sentence.
0: No, I don't have me at any part of that sentence
1: loafers.
0: Either.
2: I've never seen either of you in a loafer.
1: God, no, you won't.
0: I'm not
1: just accused
0: person.
1: Of wearing ridiculous boots in the kitchen just now.
2: They are, oh, yeah,
0: they are ridiculous.
1: I would rather wear these ridiculous boots because God knows anything could happen at any minute and we're going to need steel caps in the apocalypse.
2: And then who will be laughing?
1: Who's going to be laughing?
2: Fawn Alan Smith.
1: We're not going to be smushing like alien.

0: Invaders.
1: Mm.
2: Yeah, so this has happened. This has happened. Paris Fashion Week. They are, how would you describe them, Hayley?
1: They're like...
3: Fugly?
1: Yeah, they're ugly. Yeah.
2: So it's Yves Saint Laurent that have done this as part of their menswear collection, and it has horrifying... I mean, it's got people... It's the whole idea is to get people talking, right?
1: It's kind of like, who does that? Balenciaga.
2: Oh, yeah.
1: They make stuff... almost to rage bait. I think these are the most hideous things I've ever seen in my entire life. Not only because they're see-through, and you can, and I don't mean see-through in like a cool 90s jellies way. I mean see-through in that it's like you've wrapped a plastic,
2: yeah,
1: you know, sheet around them, and they're like pointed toe.
2: I wouldn't even say loafer. I'd just say it's
1: pointed
2: like
1: pointed toe.
2: It's a dress shoe. A see-through loafer.
1: It's a see-through town shoe.
2: Yeah.
1: It's horrendous. I can see every bit of your toe.
2: I mean, if you're into feet, people might like them if you're into
1: quite
2: feet.
1: Quite horny, yeah, if you're into feet.
3: You got a little foot fetish.
1: My thing would be, and this was an issue, there was a while where like see-through high heels were a thing, and you'd have them like zipped up.
2: Yes.
1: But people's feet were steaming them. So kind of like when you would have like a roast chook, a bachelor's handbag, and the bag gets all kind of frosted and sweaty and condensation.
2: Yuck.
1: But people looking at that and being like, ooh, that's your hot foot.
2: Ooh, and then your skin would rub up against it and no.
1: Saint Laurent, you know what I mean? Like, shoes, I feel like we're done with them. Like, in terms of we've got all the shoes we need. Sneakers.
2: Yeah.
1: Boots. Nice set of heels. A normal loafer, a dress shoe, a cowboy boot.
2: Yeah, we don't need to be changing that.
1: I don't think we need to make this square, long, pointed toe. I mean, imagine your feet in this. You've got long feet.
2: Long toes.
1: Long toes. Oh, yeah, and then you're adding a clear point to this.
2: I need to hide my feet as much as possible.
1: No, I think there'll be...
3: It was actually a call on the show yesterday when you were saying you were a size 12.
2: Mm.
3: And somebody messaged me saying, you've got to call him out on the fact that he won't let foreskin count as penis length, but those toes count towards his telly for his foot.
1: You can't pull the foreskin to make it longer.
3: That's absolutely a fantastic point. If you're not allowed to...
1: What's we're measuring his foot to the pad?
3: Well, I reckon, geez, don't knock half a size off of those toes. They're monsters.
2: You're telling me if you've got a giant overhang forey that counts towards length?
1: No,
3: I'm not. But I'm just saying there's got to be some sort of equilibrium here with how you do your measuring.
2: Well, it's that long, isn't it?
1: I think that it's discrimination, though, against circumcised men, isn't it? You can't pull the forey to add length.
3: Yeah, it's like these men with foreskin are playing off the ladies' tee at golf, and we have to start back.
1: It's not that much of a
3: You know, difference. Zoom out far enough on a golf course as well, it's not that big a difference.
1: Yeah, exactly.
3: I'm just saying, everything's relative, long toes.
2: Next on the show,
3: huge foreskin on this guy too.
2: Drama at
1: dangler.
2: Drama next at producer Shannon's. Excuse me, Vaughn. Drama next.

0: Stella Lefty, Boston on ZM. Fleach, Vaughan and Hayley, it's 2 minutes past nine.
1: Now, producer Shannon, if you've just joined the show, she is a lovable character and she lives in a place we call Meth Manor.
2: Lovingly.
1: Lovingly. She doesn't do meth.
0: Meth Towers.
1: Meth Towers,
0: yeah,
1: sorry.
0: It's an apartment block.
1: It is.
2: I thought Meth Manor as well.
3: Yeah, the person I met in the elevator who lovingly also called it Meth Manor went with Manor.
1: Okay, we're going Manor. We're going Manor. Now, and you see all sorts in your apartment.
0: Yeah, we're named because there's quite often drug dogs and police prisons. Quite a high
1: exactly.
0: police presence.
1: Yeah. Exactly.
3: And a large homeless community, despite it being an apartment building.
1: Despite it being a home.
3: Yeah. But no, so when I get in the elevator, quite often there's

0: across all of like the entry to the elevator and everything. I saw this yesterday, and then going to work this morning, the rice had distributed further. You know, like it has now left the crime scene. It is just every inch of the apartment.
1: It's sort of nature's beanbag balls, isn't it?
0: Yeah. And glitter. Like it is truly in the grooves of the elevator. And when I got in, I like maybe I'm imagining it, but I felt like I could hear rice like grinding between the wall.
2: Turning into rice flour.
1: It's in the some tower fires, and it's going to be because rice got in the
0: in
3: the elevator shaft.
1: Yeah,
0: but I don't know. They abandoned it. Like there was no attempt to clean this up from whoever did it.
4: I think if I did that, I'd go get my vacuum cleaner.
2: Yeah, I'd get a brush and shovel at the very least. That's too much rice for a vacuum cleaner.
1: I'd actually go get my leaf blower.
0: And how would you... there's no power. Like what would you... once you're in there?
2: Yeah. You're going to keep your stick back and keep emptying it.
0: And just have to keep pressing the top floor and the bottom floor to be in there long enough to...
2: Because it was like four... It was like four Dyson vacuum cleaners tubes worth of rice.
0: Yeah, I think more than that. Because especially around it, and it's just everywhere. It tickled me so greatly.
4: Well, it's given us the idea for a fun-in topic. And we will be quite strict on this, dear listener.
2: Yes, we will.
4: We're going to ask the question, when did you spill a large amount of something?
2: So, Fletch, if I called up now and I said I was at the supermarket and I dropped a bag of three apples.
1: I wouldn't, no. I'd say
2: or
1: sorry.
2: Say no.
4: It's sorry, not
1: large enough.
4: I don't think you're getting through with
1: if
4: that
1: If you rang in and said you were driving a forklift with a pallet full of apples ready for export and you dropped an entire apple box.
4: Yeah, that's a large amount of something.
1: You know, off your forklift, I would say... suitable amount of apples dropped.
2: So if I said I poured a glass of champagne on myself.
1: No, that's not enough.
2: Not part. Please don't call in.
1: Please don't
2: but
1: call
2: enjoy
4: a
2: the phone.
4: A bottle, or if you were in the supermarket and you smash
2: knocked
4: into
2: a shelf.
4: Then that's a large amount
2: so
4: of something.
2: That's a large amount of something.
4: Yeah, so
2: okay,
4: whether you drop something or crash into something or whatever, when did you spill a large amount of something?
1: We asked this on Instagram.
4: Okay, you get the ball
1: rolling. I'll read you the ones that I don't think are enough.
4: Oh, okay.
1: A whole bottle of soy sauce in my car. What do we think about that?
4: That's
1: a lot of soy sauce. Because soy sauce, you only ever calls for a squirt.
4: Yeah, I'd say that's a large amount.
2: Okay. I'd say it's a large amount for being soy sauce.
1: Concentrated fake tan drops on my white carpet. Not enough.
4: Not
2: a large amount.
1: Drops.
4: Needed to be the whole bottle. I'm sorry.
2: To be 50, a full...
1: 50 pints of milk at my first Saturday job.
4: Now here we
1: now
4: go.
1: We're talking.
4: Now we're talking.
1: That's 25 litres of milk or thereabouts.
4: Okay, well, 0800 Dials and Emma's our number. Text through 9696.
2: Did you spill a large amount of something?

0: Sam Fender, Olivia Dean on ZM, Fleach Vaughan and Hayley. 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
1: Producer Shannon lives in Meth Manor. In the lift, she found an entire spilled bag of rice just sat there. Has the rice been cleaned up? I can't remember.
2: No,
1: it's still there.
3: The big pile is gone, but the remnants are very clear.
2: Scattered.
1: Yeah. So just like a cup.
0: Bits on each floor.
3: Yeah. So, Mum, I sent a photo of it to my boyfriend, and he said, did you take some?
1: Yeah, I get a cup in there.
3: And I was like,
0: he's so budget conscious. I like this about your boyfriend.
1: Rinse it.
0: He's budget conscious.
2: Take it and put it aside just for drying rice. You know, next time something falls in water that shouldn't have gone in water, you need
0: some
2: rice
0: idea.
2: On hand. You don't have to waste any of your precious jasmine.
0: Yeah. Well, no shortage of calls because we want to know when you spilt a large amount of something.
1: Holy moly.
0: Not a tiny or a medium amount. We will be deciding if, in fact, you did spill a large amount.
1: Yeah, and if you've missed the brief, I guess brace yourself. Prepare to be roasted.
0: Let's go to Emily. Emily, what did you spill a large amount of?
4: Well, I'll just tell you, it was exhausting to clean up.
2: She starts off with a good yolk.
0: Oh, yes, that was good. Yeah. So what, you work in the egg industry?
4: Yes, so this was about 4 years ago now. I worked for the company for like 3 years.
0: Okay.
4: So you've got a 12-pack of eggs.
1: Yeah.
4: And then a box is 12 packs of eggs.
2: 144.
1: Yeah.
4: Yep. I dropped four of them. Four boxes.
2: Oh, wow.
4: It was when I very first started. I tell you, by the end of it, I could do, like, on a trolley, I could do four boxes across without them falling. But when I first started...
2: Oh. Wait, so you're telling me 576 eggs. I had to get out the calculator for this one. Four boxes of 144.
4: Yeah, and that's nothing. Like, a pellet would be, like a 4x4.
0: Oh, no.
2: Another four. Like,
0: so, did you panic and you're saying, well, let's just make a big scramble, guys?
1: Scramble, get some chives in this thing.
0: Yeah. Or does it just get written off?
4: It gets written off. So, I write it down in my little book and I send it to my boss and they say, hey, this happened. And they go, okay.
1: I mean, accidents happen, you know.
4: And this was just before the big, you know, like no more caged eggs, sadly those chickens suffered for nothing.
1: Yeah, they suffered for nothing.
2: True
1: such
2: free
1: a
2: range
1: shit
2: one.
1: Life, hey?
2: True free range eggs there.
0: Emily, thank you. Matt, good morning. What did you drop a large amount of?
5: Good morning. So there's actually two of them. One was 100 litres of engine oil, but this one's actually better.
0: Okay.
5: This is when I was learning to be a forklift driver when I was about 9 years old back in the 90s when health and safety was minimal.
0: Yeah.
5: And I stuck the fork of the forklift into one of those large cages, which was full of 1 ton of PVA glue.
1: This is brilliant. This is brilliant.
0: Oh, my God. Did you roll it up into a ball on your hand?
2: Make it a snake skin?
5: No, it went across all over the concrete floor of the transport warehouse and literally took about 7 to 8 months to clean up continuously.
0: Dude,
1: that's on you.
0: Oh, my God, you did that. Did you? And you were nine.
5: Yeah, my parents owned the transport company, so I was just I was helping out, you could say. But, yeah, so I think it was around about 800 litres of PVA glue went across the floor of the transport.
0: Good Lord, how did
1: I just sprinkle some glitter down and just leave it as a new flooring.
2: That'd be nice, actually. Let that dry.
0: Cut out photos of Jonathan Taylor Thomas.
1: Yeah. Or some newspaper, paper mache.
2: So all these options.
0: That's unbelievable. Because a similar story, a mate used to work as a truck driver and said someone put the fork through a bladder of wine.
2: Oh, yeah.
0: Like a huge bladder that was inside a container. Similar kind of thing. Yeah. And everyone on their hands and knees. Slurping up the Chardonnay.
1: Oh, Matt, naughty boy.
0: Thank you. Dana, what did you spill a large amount of?
6: Well, it wasn't me, it was the dog. And I actually phoned up a couple of weeks ago about our notorious dog that
1: I remember you.
0: Content from this dog.
1: Thank you for the content.
6: So she likes to get into everything, and this time I was cleaning out the pantry, and I'd left all the dry goods on the bench thinking they were safe while I had to go and do this sport run, because she wouldn't normally get into like cans of food or dry goods, but no, yeah. She dragged a full bag of 5 kilos of flour down the entire length of our hallway with our brand new carpet.
2: Then
6: a full party of flour in our daughter's bedroom, because she takes all the food to the daughter's bedroom because the daughter is who feeds her.

0: So cute. It's cute though.
1: Oh no.
2: It was messy. Not fun to clean up. That was quite a few Dyson vacuum loads.
0: I reckon that would have screwed your Dyson too.
2: I've got a new Dyson since then.
1: Because if you had even a hair of moisture in there, that's paste.
0: On your new carpet as well. Dana, thank you. Great story. Graham, what did you spill a lot of?
3: Well, let me paint you a picture.
4: Here we go.
1: G'day, Graham.
0: I love this.
4: What'll he say next?
3: So it was when I was in the Navy.
4: Explain my joke.
1: Graham, can we just get you to restart? Because the boys are making terrible puns.
0: I'm sorry,
1: and they do.
0: People might not know that Wattle is a paint brand, Vaughn.
4: Yeah, Wattle is
1: saying
4: next.
1: But those that got it
4: really liked it.
3: So I was in the Navy. And I was painting the outriggers on the mast of the ship. The outriggers are white.
0: Yeah.
3: And I had a 10-litre pail of paint, so not a huge amount of paint hanging from the outrigger.
0: Yeah.
3: And as I moved backwards, I tipped it with my foot. Now, the outriggers sit about 12 to 15 metres above the grey deck of the ship.
0: Oh, no.
3: And needless to say, it took me about 2 clean sacks of rags, 8 litres of thinners, and about 4 hours to clean the white paint off the grey deck.
0: Oh, God. It would have gone everywhere.
1: What a mess.
3: Oh, yeah.
4: I've seen what you've done there.
1: Yeah, I was working on that.
4: Were you working on a little something?
1: A Dulux story? No. That was shit, Graham. Don't laugh
0: that
1: at
0: was
1: it.
0: Don't
1: laugh at that. That was crap for me.
0: Graham, thank you. Let's go to Nicole. Nicole, what did you spill a lot of?
5: So when I was working at the milk factory plant, I ended up lifting on the hoist 1,000 kgs of milk powder.
0: Okay. Was it blue top or green top?
5: Pretty much it gets exported to go overseas, but blue top.
0: Okay.
1: Blue top.
0: Just for my imagination.
1: It's a visual learning.
5: And I forgot to hook it up to the pipe at the bottom, which sucks it into the machine where it mixes, and 1,000 kgs of milk powder went everywhere.
1: No.
5: Absolutely everywhere. I was in it to my knees, and I'm yelling out to my phone.
4: You're sinking. You're in quicksand. You're like experiencing quicksand.
5: And they're like, you're stuck. And I'm like, I'm stuck, all right.
1: You try to spit and then drink it. You know what I mean?
0: Like, you drink your way out of a milk quicksand.
1: Yeah.
0: Well, Nicole.
5: Maybe the rice. Join in with the milk and make rice pudding or something.
1: I'm delighted.
0: Or maybe the cocoa factory could have a leak into the rice and the milk to make some kind of cocoa pudding.
4: Chocolate pudding.
0: Like an Aunt Betty's pudding.
4: Yeah.
0: A rice
4: and
0: pudding.
4: And then the Milo factory could have an explosion.
1: Yum, yum, yum.
4: Rain down Milo.
0: Yeah, love this stuff. Nicole, thank you. Some messages.
1: Where do you even start?
4: Somebody said that they put a forklift through a bladder, they call it.
0: Yeah.
4: In the wine industry.
1: Yeah.
4: And spilt a whole lot of Pinot Noir.
1: I couldn't drink that much Noir. Now, if that was a Sauv or a Prosecco,
4: you'd be in there with a cup.
1: That's just a glass with a steak.
0: It's beautiful.
1: Yeah.
0: Or a glass by a roaring fire in central Otago.
6: I could do a couple of those.
4: You know, I'm actually heading down this weekend.
1: Are you?
4: This weekend. Do you know, there's a lot of snow forecast this weekend. I might pop myself with a Pinot Noir beside a roaring fire.
1: Are you going to go to Emma's Field?
4: Who knows, darling? Who knows?
1: No. I smashed five.
4: No, I'm on a budget.
0: He's going through a divorce, Hayley. No. So the answer's no.
1: Oh, God, I would.
4: I was working at a dairy factory. I dropped 1 ton of cheese sauce from 12 metres high. It went everywhere. We had to shovel it out. My nickname? Brie Larson.
1: Oh, that's good.
4: The actress.
1: That's really good.
4: Okay. Brie, very clever.
0: You're in this factory and all this cheese sauce. Are you just going to scoop up a handful and have a lick?
1: Yeah.
0: Yeah, I would.
4: I'll have a look.
0: Or just lick a finger.
1: Yeah, a lot of these I'll get down.
4: Are you allowed to do that when technically it's nacho cheese?
1: I dropped a crate full of...
0: I don't want to laugh at that, but I am because it's pretty good.
1: I dropped a crate full of mixed spirits, about 10 bottles, at 5:30 in the morning when opening the cafe restaurant I worked at. It smelled like a walking Long Island iced tea.
4: I was going to say, a big King Long Cup. Island iced tea.
1: Yeah, for the rest of a 13-hour shift.
0: Jeez.
4: I tipped over a trailer load of cauliflowers that had just been harvested for the fresh market. I sent a photo to your Instagram for reference.
1: Okay, get our eyes on that.
0: That would be a lovely, I don't want to do your job, Shannon, but that would be a great on today's pod.
4: One of those out
0: she
4: of context.
0: No. Yeah,
1: don't tell me how to
0: no.
1: do my job.
0: She just said no. I thought that would be a great social post. Would that not be?
1: I think it should. She's the social producer.
0: Are you telling me cauliflowers aren't
4: sexy content?
0: Sexy content.
1: Really hooking. Look at it. Oh, that's a lot. Someone
4: said it on the chat.
1: Someone said, how much dog poo is a large amount? I was walking my dead dog and she wandered off. I'm assuming alive at the time of story.
0: Mm. Yeah.
1: In order to gain her attention, I threw a sealed bag of dog poo at her. Unfortunately, I miscalculated thrust versus distance and the bag flew up in the air and landed in a tree over the path. I was unable to retrieve said, so scarpered. Always wonder who was walking underneath when the biodegradable bag gave up the ghost. Have a great day.
0: Fantastic.
1: Now, I would say that's not a large amount,
0: it's
1: but great story.
0: It's not a large amount, but great story, yes.
1: Made us laugh.
0: So many messages, we'll just have to stop.
1: Wasted.
0: There. Yeah.
1: Wasted.
0: Next on the show, are you one of these people that, when you go on holiday, exercise? Because some people do.
1: Losers.
0: Kendrick Lamar, ZM.

0: Silly little poll. Do you exercise on holiday today? That's what we've asked you.
1: Yeah, I saw an article about people going to Bali and
2: Bali run clubs
1: and
2: they do it early after the doctor.
0: The yogas and the Pilates and stuff.
1: Georgia, who's in, has the day show coming up on ZM Radio.
2: It's a good listen.
1: From 10. Make sure you're listening. Yes, you exercise daily, right?
3: Yeah, and on holiday.
1: And on holiday, the same.
3: Yeah, all the time. I actually go, when I've been to Bali, I'll go to those, like, big fancy gyms that they've got there.
1: You're talking to the minion, not the microphone.
2: The minion's actually muffling.
3: Get rid of that dumb. That's better. I was going to say, I couldn't hear myself.
1: There was a magnetic minion.
3: You've got to get rid of the minion crap around here.
2: This is our studio. You can go into your own studio. Look at the crap surrounding your studio.
3: Everywhere. How creepy. Anywho.
1: Whereas I will exercise every day, then when I go on holiday, when I'm 4 weeks, I hardly
3: That's
1: exercise
3: surprising.
1: At all.
2: See, I exercise very sporadically, and when I'm on holiday, I don't exercise. So we're all different. Yeah.
1: You might go for a run, eh?
0: Sometimes.
1: Not really, but yeah.
0: Sometimes.
3: I think it's a great way to run through the city. And see the city.
2: How are we friends? Like, there is nothing in common.
1: A great way to get your lots phone mugged as well.
0: Yeah. And you just end up doing lots of walking on holiday, don't you?
1: You do, but you also don't. Like, right. I've had my watch on and be like, I've walked around the city, and you're like, I've done hardly any of them.
2: You're like 7,000 steps. You're like, oh, okay.
0: Right. Yeah. Well, 61% of people said no, they don't exercise on holiday, and 39% of people said they do.
1: Okay.
0: For me, says Megan, holidays are for getting fat on new yummy foods and having fun and getting extra aura points to those who make time. Extra aura points to those who make time to exercise.
2: Cura.
1: Yeah, nice.
0: Cura. Cura. Okay. Louise says, I exercise my right to silence the numpies.
1: Okay.
0: Yes, literally the only time I have energy and time to be super active is when I'm on holiday, so I will exercise.
2: Actually, fair enough. If you've got a busy work life, when you're on holiday, you're like, actually, I've got a bit of space. I might do a bit of
1: and
2: a stretch.
1: Also, when there is a lot of eating and drinking, it does feel kind of nice to just
0: have a little bit of a sweat.
2: I just don't suffer the same guilt, I guess.
0: Lovely.
2: I eat, drink, and don't exercise, and I'm like, see you again tomorrow.
1: Yeah.
0: Don't mind a scenic run to a coffee spot, says Juliet, while on holiday. I walk like 2,000 steps a day, says Anna. Jesus, that one really came from nowhere.
2: He sneezed.
0: The pits of hell.
2: Yeah.
0: Open up and swallow me with that, so that sneeze. I think I've thrown my back out.
2: Oh, no, darling.
0: Get Dad a Maxigesic.
2: Get him a Wheatie.
0: I need it all. Casey says, I voted no, but what about adult fun times? Usually there's a bit of extra of that on holidays and that.
2: Exactly.
3: There actually is.
2: Cardio.
1: Georgia.
0: Georgia, please. We don't need to know.
2: Georgia.
3: Oh, yeah. So you agree that it would happen for me? I love this.
2: No, I'm not having any
0: not
2: sex
0: outside
2: on holiday.
0: Of your sanctioned once a month, missionary only. Natalie says,
2: her husband, just
0: correct.
2: To clarify.
0: Correct. Eyes open so you can't imagine anybody else.
2: Yeah. Even blinking is like, who are you thinking about?
0: Who are you thinking about?
1: Who are you thinking about? Who are you thinking about?
2: Why are you closing your eyes? Who are you thinking about?
1: Oh, you weren't thinking
2: Am
1: about
2: I ugly?
1: Me.
3: I have to say, but that's the most off-putting thing. If I had my eyes open all home, I'd be like, shocked. It's closed. You've got to get into it. You feel the mood. Anywho, we don't need to...
0: You close your eyes the whole time. What do you mean? Sex, eyes open or closed? No, it's open, close, open, close, open, close.
3: You're not like this.
0: I mean, if you... No, you have your eyes open because then if you make them... If you do something that makes them shut their eyes...
3: Well, that's what I mean, and then their eyes are closed. Shut. So how long is it taking you to make them shut their eyes? That's the problem.
0: A long time.
2: She doesn't blink.
0: One day I hope to.
2: She doesn't blink.
0: One day I hope
2: One day he hopes to make a woman blink.
0: Yeah.
2: We're distracted today.
0: An excellent excuse to get away from the kids. We're back to talk about exercising on holiday, not sneaking away, so Georgia can shut her eyes the entire time. I was in Fiji a couple of weeks ago, said Adam, and you could tell that everyone hated the insufferable couple that ran around the resort every morning.
1: Not around the resort.
0: No, that's not a big enough track. You're going to see them so many times.
1: That's Georgia.
2: Yeah, poses.
1: Have you literally run around the resort?
3: Well, in Fiji, that's all you really do is run through the resort. You run around the golf course and then you run around the resort.
2: No, you literally just sit on your fat ass by the pool and order another cocktail. What do you mean that's all you do? We do life so differently.
3: In the morning, and then you have the cocktails, guys. Come on.
2: What?
0: I'm going to force my children to be the run while we're on family on holiday family one day, said Kate. Oh, Mum. My husband does. He told me he was going for a 10K run. Woke up to him still gone. And he did a cheeky half marathon.
1: Oh, jeez.
0: That is cheeky.
2: That's what he said he did.
4: Oh, I beg your pardon. Beg your pardon.
0: Do you exercise on holidays today, Sir Little Poll? 39% of you said yes.
2: Next on the show, men in the dating world. Things are changing, apparently. The men are looking for something else these days. Everyone's a bit gay in 2026. Not what I'm talking about. Dive into this next.
1: Sabrina Carpenter, Tears, ZM.

0: Gomba on ZM, Fleach, Vaughan and Hayley.
1: Now, men, let's say historically, speaking, not all men, blah, blah, blah, blah, blah. No, not all men, okay? We can start there. But historically, you would say men were more often encouraged to live a player lifestyle, have a bit of a roster on the go, maybe be less inclined towards monogamy. There's a big shift.
0: Okay.
1: Men are going full monog.
2: Where does this come from, though?
1: In 2026. Men are reportedly ditching the multi-date roster culture and choosing one person from date one. So they'll go match, date, see it to its completion, whether that's marriage, kids, and a mortgage.
0: Yep.
1: Or just one date and it didn't go very well.
0: I don't think they are.
1: And they'll do this. Yeah, so...
2: Or are they just saying they are?
1: This is just a debate that sparked online. A lot of people chiming in. There was a guy... goes by the name of Marcus, not his real name, at 28 years old, says juggling two people got too stressful, felt like cheating even when commitment wasn't locked in. A dating coach, Luann Ward, fabulous name, it just reeks of class, says the apps put men on a rejection treadmill, endless swiping, they're like, it just overwhelms them, so they're going back to monogamous.
0: Yeah, like, everyone's over it, eh?
1: It's quite fun. I talk about this in my show, Sproul on the Prowl, the roster. It's quite... I enjoyed it greatly.
0: I mean, it was fun for you because you were newly single, but for people that have been on the apps on and off between relationships...
1: Like, yeah.
0: That was your first time on the apps.
1: Yeah, for
0: which
1: sure.
0: Which is insane.
1: Yeah. And I did go insane. I lost my goddamn mind. But yeah, I suppose if you are looking for something deeper, people are just refocusing on the monog, which, you know, I've made my... feelings about monogamy clear.
2: Right.
0: How's that going for you?
1: Just think, as animals, it's not natural.
0: Yeah.
1: You know, there's so many.

0: fun things to see. But, you know, if you want to...
1: See and do.
0: See, do. Yes, yeah. So many fun see, things do, to see touch. And do.
2: Right. Yeah.
0: But also, you know, get out there and find love and good on you. Mm. We're getting rid of the roster.
2: Good luck with that.
0: And Fletch, your take on the monogamy?
2: I don't think people are doing that.
0: Monogamy, you're calling this study bullshit.
2: I'm calling it slightly.
1: But he's also
2: slightly.
1: Not running a roster.
2: Slightly.
0: Yeah.
2: He's haphazard.
1: Sort of.
0: Oh, you don't think? Yeah, not a planned roster in rotation.
1: No. He's an agent of chaos.
0: Yeah, for sure.
1: You know,
0: yeah.
1: just an atom bouncing around.
0: Yeah, boing boing. Where do I land? Yeah.
2: Okay,
0: it's a different word for a roster. Look at you. We're proud of you, Hom.

0: Benson Boone on ZM, Fletch Vaughan and Hayley the Show. Thanks to Animates, your one-stop shop for your new puppy or kitten. George is in next.
1: I am. Guys, this is your last day tomorrow?
2: Yeah, it is.
1: Crazy.
2: I know, I'm going to be gutted. I'm really... Yeah, I'm sad.
1: No, you're not.
2: She's gutted.
1: Don't you lot fool yourselves. No, but it is going to be so dumb here in the next wee while without you.
0: Because we light in your morning.
2: We do brighten up your day.
1: Luckily, I do have Brain Clint, though, so it's sweet.
2: Yeah. Do you laugh out loud with Fletch, Vaughan and Hayley every morning?
1: No, I laugh internally.
2: Right. You're the worst at a comedy crowd. There are crowds like that, eh? And they're they're so quiet.
0: Hilarious.
2: Man, that was funny. I'm like, tell your mouth. Tell your mouth to tell me that.
1: Actually, funny you say that, because yesterday we just, I don't know, needed to release some endorphins at work, and we were seeing who could laugh the loudest at lunch. Mm. And one of our mates at
3: Grow
1: work.
3: Grow up, eh?
2: Do some mahi.
1: Guys, this is how we leave the station, just falls
3: apart.
1: Everybody
3: else, Georgia.
1: Yeah, well, this is how we've been the last wee while, all right? And we were just trying to find videos that made us laugh, and nothing got me. I mustn't have been in the right mood yesterday.
2: Did you head to my Instagram to see my clips?
1: No, I didn't actually.
3: What about the chick doing the influencer apology as a minion?
1: It's not going to get me, though.
0: She doesn't like minions. Georgia went to the Minions movie and was like,
1: I laughed out loud.
3: Yeah.
1: But once, twice, and it wasn't about minions.
3: I saw a kid fall down some stairs at the weekend on a video and I couldn't stop laughing at that.
1: Yeah,
2: what about the goat through the plastic playground and it's the drum drop of In the Air Tonight?
3: That's a
1: deer. I haven't seen this.
2: Oh, for God's sake.
1: Have you guys seen the goat?
2: Oh, sorry, yeah, it is a deer, not a goat.
3: It's not funny if it's a goat.
2: No, it's funnier if it's a deer.
3: Always funny.
1: Have you seen the story time of the dude talking about how three of his mates hid under the bed of his mate and their flatmate, and then he pulled a chick home? And what happened? It's so... Oh, I spat everywhere. It's so funny.
2: Oh, gosh. And well, I feel like we're just catching up now, so should we leave?
0: It's nothing more exciting than people explaining reels and TikToks.
2: Sharing reels.
1: Oh, come on.
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True on Zim with Gracie Abrams. So in case you did not know, is the daughter of J.J. Abrams, the man behind Star Wars, Mission Impossible, and a whole bunch of your favourite movies. Now, she gets it. She hears it all the time, and she's sick of it, actually. And you know what? Fair enough. She gets it that she is a Nepo baby, and she's called it all the time online. But she goes, you know what? I didn't choose to be born into the privilege. It just happened, and then luckily for me, I've done something that I enjoy and I'm able to. And that is why we have her new album coming out next month. It's called Daughter From Hell, lol. And this is the latest single. Look at My Life, which dropped on Friday, and perfect time to be talking about a Nepo baby situation, correct? Ella Langley is having such a moment. This is her latest. Gals, we've felt this way before. It's Be Her. She drinks wine by the glass, not by the bottle. Crazy. Did it?

Alex Warren, Fever Dream, a single that is from his upcoming album, which is called Wild Child, out on the 28th of August. You've got George with you on ZM. With that album comes some of your favourite songs so far from Alex Warren. The only issue is when he is touring around New Zealand, it's not going to be released yet. So I've got an idea. Go onto every single one of his videos that he puts up from now on and comment, give New Zealand an exclusive when you're on tour. Give New Zealand an exclusive when you're on tour. Comment that on Alex Warren's videos and hopefully you might hear some of the songs before the rest of the world does. This is Teddy Swims. What happened with ZM's World Tour this morning?

0: Jelly Roll, who is recently divorced but apparently is still going to try have a baby with his ex, Bunny XO. You've got George with you on ZM.
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1: Casey, which destination are you choosing?
2: Hi, I would definitely pick Seoul.
3: Okay, yeah.
0: Me too. Do you love, like, South Korean culture, like K-pop and yummy food?
1: And skincare.
2: Yeah, 100%. I'm a big fan, and so is my husband.
0: That's the thing, and I think people are realizing Korean skincare, of course. A lot of you going for Mozambique, but your next chance this time in an hour. So make sure you listen out for that activator. Next, though, if you've had a coffee this morning, has it hit the spot? 9696 on the text. If not, I've got a new style that you should try.
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4: 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It's Star with When You're Around. Good.

Olivia Dean on ZM's Jam Packed Workday with Georgia. If your morning coffee didn't quite hit the spot, which it seems like it didn't, based on the text 9696, you're intrigued about this new coffee trend, which is the espresso bomb. So it's a cocktail, but without the cocktail goodies. So you need a double shot of espresso. You can have it chilled or freshly made. You need tonic water or sparkling water, whichever floats your boat, to add that little sizzle. And the next thing, lemon or lime wedge sprinkled with some sea salt. Ooh la la. You know what? I do reckon it's going to be bloody strong still, though, and also get that fizzy feeling up your nostrils. It's Olivia Rodrigo, Drop Dead on ZM.

0: Morning Show on ZM. It's Sabrina Carpenter, of course. How does a trip over to Seoul in South Korea or Mozambique sound? You have that choice, all thanks to ZM and Subway with ZM's World Tour. When you hear the activate in the next 30, 0800 dial ZM. In the meantime, the stars are aligning in New York City for the wedding of the year. What do we know so far? Are there any flowers left in New York City? Let's break down what we know about the Taylor Swift and Travis Kelce wedding.
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0: from the Toy Story 5 movie that I'm going to go see on Friday. It's I Knew It, I Knew You on ZM from Taylor Swift. And while I'm at the movies, you will all be freaking out about Taylor Swift's wedding that might be happening. And the only person in our office that seems to know the 411 is producer Carwin from Fletchford & Hayley, a.k.a. our resident book nerd, a.k.a. our Swiftie mania friend. I don't know why I called you that.
1: Hello. Hi. What a welcome.
0: So here I go again. Tell me everything
1: okay,
0: you know.
1: Okay. So this morning, woke up, many rumors, right? Rumors that she had bought 45,000 calla lilies. TMZ have
0: That's
1: now
0: a
1: confirmed.
0: Flower.
1: Not true. Yeah, not her. No, apparently TMZ have done the due diligence. They've gone and rung every florist available. Not a single person is out of stock, and not a single person has heard this rumor. So, du moi, zero to you. And also, what has been seen being piled into the MSG, lighting, rigs, all the pizzazz to make a Taylor Swift show or a Taylor Swift wedding?
0: It's a little embarrassing if she puts on a show.
1: Sorry. No, but as we said yesterday, the rumor is Tim McGraw, Stevie Nicks, they need rigging, they need lighting. What if she gets on stage with them? Oh, what if Travis gets on stage and does a little rap?
0: Come on, Taylor, like, give us a stripped back acoustic performance like we all get at weddings.
1: Yeah.
0: You know?
1: That's true. She might do that too. But also, like, you're the biggest pop star in the world. You've got some of the biggest stars coming along. You may as well put on a show.
0: That's very true. And this is all going down in New York City. We are going to cross later on in the show to our correspondent, Ben Harlem, who happens to work for a radio station in New York. He's going to give us the latest on the ground. Now, there was a bit of a chatter around whether Harry Styles is going to be going, because we know that Taylor Swift is good friends with Zoe Kravitz, Harry Styles' fiance, but you saw he's got dates for those 2 days.
1: He's going to be at Wembley. He's performing.
0: I'd give up on Wembley for Taylor. Right.
1: Would you?
0: I think so.

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She was in Texas, Ella Langley on Zoom. You've got Georgia with you for the Jam Packs Workday. That is a such good song on Zoom's playlist. It is one of those ones that when you hear it, you might go, oh my gosh, I'm over Texas, but you can't stop thinking about it. Am I right? The other one, which is going to do just that, it's brand new. He's been teasing it for the last couple of weeks. Benson Boone's The Time of My Life. This music video, big fan of, huge TikToker that we follow. Alex Earl is the star in this with him. It's kind of like medieval times. And this is brand new. Let me know what you think, 9696. ZM.

0: They dropped a new track on Friday. 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
0: Did someone say Mozambique or Seoul? Those are your options to celebrate Zidim's World Tour thanks to Subway's new spicy sub range. The two subs that you need to get amongst and try are the Peri Peri style chicken sub and the Korean style barbecue steak sub. First of all, Samantha, which Subway sub would you choose out of those two?
2: Probably the steak sub.
0: It sounds delicious, eh? So, does that mean that you would go for Seoul as your choice overseas or Mozambique?
2: Probably Mozambique.
0: Are you a water baby?
2: Yeah, swimming is really nice, especially when it's hot.
0: Nice. Who would you take with you if you got the chance to go?
2: I would probably take my wife.
0: Oh, that would be a dream, Samantha. We'll make sure that your passport is not expired or close to, and have your phone by you just in case you're our lucky winner, okay?
2: Okay, awesome. Thank you.
0: There's another chance to win, and it's coming after 1 o'clock today. Next, though, the most unassuming model for Skims. I've got details next.
1: Give your mouth a swish. Swallow. Yep, there it is. The unmistakable taste of the travel bug. ZM's World Tour, Flavours of the World Edition, is your ticket to a flavour-fueled trip to either Seoul or Mozambique, thanks to the

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0: 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Ricky Reed will get you sweating with the first taste of her next project. This is

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January 27th, and this lovely lady will be gracing her presence in Aotearoa. It's Sienna Spiro with Material Lover on Zedding with Georgia. Did not think that I'd ever see the day Will Ferrell teamed up with Kim Kardashian for a Skims campaign. But if you want to see, well, I don't really know how to describe him. Will Ferrell's white pins and white little body that looks like he's still wearing a t-shirt when he's got no top on and he's only wearing undies playing golf. Then I suggest you take a good hard look at his Instagram or just go on the Skims website. So good. This is Teeks' latest, first single in a few years. It's called My Boy on

0: Alex Warren, passenger of his upcoming album, Wild Child. It is out the 28th of August. You got George with you on ZM. A couple of things still to come on the show. Your next chance to get in the draw for ZM's World Tour, either Mozambique or to Seoul. Also, we are going to cross to New York City to Ben Harlem from another radio station that's on the ground in New York, who is going to give us the latest and debunk some of the rumors for the wedding of the year. Travis Kelce and Taylor Swift's wedding. In the next 30, though, your lunchtime game, which is where you have to guess who the artist is based on the facts I give you. And there is potentially a reason why you are not matching with the hotties on these dating apps.
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